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0: Three Doors Down, Rock FM 99. Hey, it's David Alvarado back with you here. And yeah, I got to say, I've been talking a lot about next weekend and how much fun all of these different events are going to be, but none are more exciting than the Rumble in the Morning Hoosier Caddy Golf Tournament presented by RockBottomGolf.com at Hells Point Golf Club in Virginia Beach on Saturday, October 3rd at 8:30. But here's the funnest part. We still have registration going on. Yes, you can still get in on this. It's $125 per golfer, but that includes 18 holes of golf, plus a cart, two beer tickets, a meal at the 19th hole party catered by the Pig Shop Barbecue Eatery, and a goodie bag, which includes a member for a day card to play the course again on a different day. 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

0: Buck Cherry rocks FM 99 with some very relatable sentiment there. Crazy, but yeah, you know what? Am I allowed to say that? I don't know. Now I got something to bring up in the meeting tomorrow. Hey, guys, am I allowed to say the B word? That'll make me sound real smart in those meetings that I normally don't really pipe up in. Anyway, did you know it's September? I know the weather outside. You look and it's like, you mean October? No, it's still December. September, I mean, ugh, we're getting a little ahead of ourselves. 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

0: 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Hey, it's David Alvarado hanging out with you here. Got a lot of stuff to talk about that you are going to want to hear. 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

0: Rage Against the Machine rocks FM 99. Hey, it's David Alvarado back with you here. And yeah, got a lot of contests to tell you about today. I don't know if you've noticed that, but this might be my favorite one because may the best ink win, or the worst ink in this case. It's us asking you to show us your bad ink for the chance to win a $500 Valhalla Rose tattoo and piercing gift certificate to get it covered up. Now, second place winner will score a $250 Valhalla Rose tattoo and piercing gift certificate to mask that bad tattoo. Every entrant will receive a $50 Valhalla Rose tattoo and piercing gift certificate. So why not? 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You got to do so by October 11th to enter to win. I said October 11th. That is a Monday, not this Monday, not next Monday, but October 11th. That's your deadline for this ugly tattoo contest brought to you by Valhalla Rose Piercing and Tattoo.
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Hey, it's David Alvarado back with you here. I gotta say that I've talked a lot about a lot of different contests and a lot of different promotions that we got going on over here at the station, but none are more exciting than Military Hero. 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

0: 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Hey, it's David Alvarado back with you here. And I don't know if you've got anything going on next weekend, but October 3rd, you can FERC around and find out at the FERC Around and Find Out Festival at Nansemond Brewing Station. You can win a pair of tickets to this event that features cask conditioned brewing, creative FERCing infusions, great food, live music, and more than 10 breweries on site. Yeah, FERCing, by the way, that's Old English. That's a verb from the Old English that it actually means, what does it mean? To carry away or about, or to draw, to rouse or to rise up. As a noun, it means a stroke or a lash. So that's just a way for these folks to infuse the beer that you're going to be drinking, which you're going to enjoy a lot of. Anyway, what I'm trying to say is that you need to be 21 or older to enter our contest to win tickets to this. We do have VIP tickets and general admission tickets. Yeah, that event is going to be a lot of fun. I'll tell you exactly how you can win a pair of tickets right after the break.
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2: 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If you're over 21, the entry deadline is tonight. That's right, I said tonight. So you got to act fast because you heard it here last. 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

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Hey, it's David Alvarado back with you here on another gorgeous Sunday evening. I mean, gorgeous in spirit, of course, not necessarily in weather. But there's always going to be next weekend, and there's going to be a lot better weather next weekend. Let me just knock on wood real quick before continuing what I'm about to say, because you never know in Virginia, do you? But I do know that you can win a four-pack of tickets, of three-day admission tickets, I should say, to the 48th annual Suffolk Peanut Festival. That's right.

0: Right, it's happening at the Suffolk Executive Airport on October 8th through October 11th. That is a festival that features live music, amusement rides, a demolition derby, fireworks, a peanut butter sculpting contest, and possibly also Rod Fitzwell. Much, much more. I'll tell you exactly how you can enter to win a pair of tickets right after the break.
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7: 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All you need to do is go to the FM 99 app to enter to win, but here's the catch. You've got till tonight to do so. That's right. I said tonight, so you better act fast because you heard it here last. What you're hearing here next is Cage the Elephant rocking FM 99.

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0: 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Hey, it's David Alvarado back with you here. Boy, have we had a lot of fun today. I'm getting ready to skedaddle on out of here, though. But before that, I need to remind you that you can win a pair of VIP tickets to Ping Pong for Charity Celebrity Slam Fest on Friday, October 2nd. That's the party you don't want to miss over at the YMCA at JT Camp Groms in Virginia Beach. That's the kickoff to the Ping Pong for Charity Recreation Tournament on October 3rd. 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

0: on WNOR. Back from a two-week-long banging vacation. Planning my next one. Planned it all the way home. Next time, Ibiza. I'm going to listen to music like this, rage in the crowd, and do illicit drugs. But right now, it's time to check traffic, apparently. There's a problem at the HRBT, yes?
1: Yes, there is. Yes, 64 West in Norfolk toward the HRBT. There was an all-lane stoppage that has since cleared, but those delays still remain back to 4th View Street. For Rumble in the Morning, this is Gabe on FM 99.
2: Wears a braided chain made of finest silver from the north of Spain. A locket that bears.
0: Honest to God, I almost couldn't remember my password. I'm typing in combinations of things, and it's just like I look like some idiot from like a 1980s computer movie where I'm trying to put the code in.
3: And I need more time! I need
0: time! Damn it! You see that line go from like yellow to red to green?
3: Yeah, yeah.
4: Slowly
3: he's
4: building across
3: in.
4: The page.
3: He's almost in! Hold him at the door!
0: Feels good to be back and talking at 3 o'clock in the morning. Let me tell you something.
4: Yeah.
0: Turns out people that don't speak your language really don't appreciate you talking to them at 3 o'clock in the morning. You call the front desk and it's like,
4: hey, how are you?
0: Buonasera. Buongiorno. Hey, man, you know, it's 63 degrees and partly cloudy outside right now. I need a cup of coffee up at 312. Didn't quite work out. Good to see everybody. Y'all haven't changed a bit.
4: No.
0: I came in this morning. Someone tore the knob off the dimmer switch here in the studio, so that hasn't changed.
4: No.
5: That happened sometime after we left Friday and before we got here this morning.
0: So who works in here on the weekends?
5: I don't know.
0: Anybody?
5: I didn't. This was the first weekend I haven't come in.
0: There are people that can do this from their house now. You don't have to come here anymore, right?
6: Well, there are some part-timers who come in here over the weekend to do their track.
0: Apparently one of their families needed a dimmer switch.
6: I don't know.
0: What the hell?
5: I did find a...
0: it's just the knob. Those things are like $1.250 at Home Depot.
5: I did find a somebody had eaten a lollipop and left it stuck to the production counter in the production room.
6: Ew.
0: That's a bitch slappable offense.
5: Yeah, that was gross.
0: We gotta do that.
5: No.
0: Food around the gear is frowned upon. Yeah.
6: People are getting lazy about that, too, because...
0: Yeah, I've noticed.
6: In my little studio next door, I'm noticing rings and stuff from people leaving their drinks and stuff, which have clearly spilled
0: next
6: over
0: to the electronics.
6: Next
0: and
6: to
0: that's
6: the electronics.
0: The point of it, right?
5: I bring a drink in there, but I try to wipe up every time I leave.
6: Well, that's different.
5: Occasionally, I might...
0: A lot of times, I'll just spill it on the counter and then suck it up with my carp-like lips.
5: that's how I clean the keyboard.
0: Yeah.
6: God. So I'm
0: like a sturgeon.
5: Yeah.
6: I decided not to get the flu shot this year. This is what I'm doing.
0: Let's get on mass transit and lick some door handles.
6: Yeah.
0: Come on. All right. Anyway, it's 5:36. Rod, what's coming up in sports today?
5: Oh,
0: big
5: man.
0: Weekend, man.
5: There's a lot of stuff going on. Let's see. Chargers quarterback Justin Herbert was throwing meatball subs in Buffalo. I'll explain. Also, Giants quarterback Jameis Winston, he only thinks big thoughts.
0: Yeah.
5: And last night, I mean, we will obviously talk about everything, including that crazy ending in Brazil. But last night, the Rams kind of got hosed by the refs. And then the head official that works for Sunday Night Football agreed.
0: Really?
5: Yeah, they kind of just got hosed real bad.
0: Wow. Oh, I can't wait to hear about that. I didn't see the story. In the news today, Sean.
6: Of course, we'll talk about some of the fallout from the nor'easter, not just here, but, I mean, along the whole coast on the eastern seaboard.
0: Man.
5: Oh, my God.
0: Holy cow.
6: Also, 5 men arrested on suspicion of preparing a terrorist act at a UK airbase that the U.S. uses.
0: It's a bad deal.
6: Yeah, but thankfully they got him. Mm-hmm. And also, SpaceX has a big-time launch today. When I say big, emphasis on big.
0: How tall is this rocket?
6: It's somewhere between like 30 feet and a million feet. I don't know.
5: Oh, wow. That's sick.
0: No, isn't it? It's as tall as any building in downtown Norfolk.
6: Yeah, I think you're right. Yeah.
0: Like the damned rocket is that tall.
6: It is the biggest thing we've ever tried to move. Like
0: and I have to say, you know, I'm not a size queen by any measure, but the thing is girthy.
6: Yes, it is.
0: You know, this is the thing. You know, back in the Apollo program, which is these are the years that you know where the Saturn V rocket was the rocket that took the astronauts to the moon.
6: Yeah.
0: It was the biggest, baddest, and most incredible thing ever made, ever, right?
6: Yep.
0: Okay.
6: Yep.
0: But it was cylindrical. And more like look like one of those Estes rockets.
5: Yeah.
0: Really long, thin, thinnish.
5: Yep.
0: This thing is like a big rubber fist with a head on.
6: Yes.
0: It.
6: Yeah.
0: It's like just.
6: Yes.
0: It's like, my God, what do you do with that can of biscuit dough that you're about to put up into space? Because that's what that thing looks like to me. It's like that thing's an effing hammer.
7: It really is.
8: It's 407 feet high.
0: That's huge. Yes.
8: And 29.5 feet in diameter.
5: How much does it weigh?
0: Wow.
8: Let's see here.
6: What a rant.
5: That's what you got to worry about.
6: Yeah, well, that's why it's probably so big, is because
0: they have no problem with
6: it. We got to keep putting power into it.
0: Fuel.
5: Yes.
6: Yeah, to make this thing go. You know, if it was married to Haley Bailey, she would have divorced it because she couldn't handle it.
0: Janet Jackson, like a shot at it.
5: Yeah. Sure, when it launches, it's going to burn 4 acres, but.
0: You know, and every time, of course, we AI Google these things, some kid in Africa doesn't get a drink of water today because we've got to cool off the equipment because of these questions.
6: Right.
0: These nonstop hellos. It's like, what the effing, what the hell, man? Yeah, baby. All right. Let's say, you know, let's start with this. These made me laugh. Speaking of you know, trivial stuff, we've got random facts that no one share coming up here in just a minute. These are all entirely made up facts that sound real.
6: Okay.
0: They're completely fake, totally made up. You can float this at any cocktail party, and people will take you at your word.
6: All right.
0: Here you go. You ready? Did you know every year sharks kill more people than toasters? Did you know that?
6: That does sound...
0: It sounds like a real statistic, but it's not. It's totally made up. There's no scientific basis for it. I don't know. I would think toasters probably do kill some people.
6: Yeah.
0: There's dumb people.
6: Yeah, there are.
0: There are. I mean, there are wet people that like toast.
5: You assume you get electrocuted fooling around with a toaster.
6: There are wet people who like toast.
0: Yeah, somewhere there's a forum for men that want to penetrate toasters.
6: Yes, absolutely.
0: Somewhere there is a forum for that.
8: And then there's another forum.
5: I like to warm up the toaster first. And
0: you put it on. And then I hit it. And then I put it on bagel.
5: Oh, God.
0: Forget about it. You take the top of your head off when it's on bagel. The inside of your armpit has a unique print, much like your fingerprints.
5: That's believable, even though...
6: Yeah, it is.
0: It's totally made up.
6: Yeah.
0: How about this?
6: I'm going to start using these.
0: The United States Postal Service workers have the authority to pull over and ticket you for speeding past
6: them. I've heard that before.
5: That's fantastic.
6: It seems sketchy, but I remember when I heard it at the time, I didn't have a little thing in my hand that I could look up everything on.
0: Right?
6: You know what I mean?
0: I know, right?
6: So I was just kind of like,
0: because
6: really?
0: You do now.
6: Yeah. And we still believe stupid
0: you
6: stuff.
0: You do now.
6: Yes.
0: The floor of the earth is called the ground because early Englishmen thought that the dirt resembled coffee grounds.
6: Oh, no.
0: That's good.
6: That's good,
0: but
6: though.
0: But it's good.
6: Yeah, it is good.
0: Because dirt does look like coffee grounds. Get it?
6: True.
0: Remember, these are all totally made-up facts. They just sound real.
5: Sound good. They sound real, yeah.
6: Go ahead and use them at work today.
0: Now, a lot of people, I've heard this argued before. You know, a ton of feathers contains more weight per pound than a ton of lead bars.
5: That's impossible.
0: Because it's per pound, and they're all both a ton.
6: They're both 2,000 pounds.
0: Yes, they're the same, no matter what. You can hold your breath underwater longer at higher elevations.
6: See, that sounds believable, but there's nothing to back it up.
0: Isn't that great, though? Isn't that great?
6: Yeah.
0: There's a nugget of truth in all of these somewhere.
5: I think it'd be the exact opposite, because isn't the air thinner the higher you go?
6: I would think,
0: But, you know, less air pressure, therefore... pressure is the enemy of being underwater.
5: Gotcha.
0: That's the thing that crushes you.
6: Yeah.
5: Okay.
6: Interesting.
0: You know what I mean?
5: You know what? That one might be true then.
0: You're right. It might be.
6: Rob's like, you sold me on this thing that you told me is clearly fake.
5: Yes. Well, it's not been proven one way or the other. No one's looked at it.
0: Steel wool comes from sheep that graze in rich with iron pastures.
5: That's funny.
0: It's like chocolate milk, right?
6: Yeah, brown cows.
0: All right, how about this one? The reason why police are sometimes called cops.
6: Yes.
0: Is because badges were at one time made out of copper.
6: That Brilliant. Sounds totally Brilliant. Believable.
3: Isn't that Brilliant.
6: Totally believable.
5: Brilliant.
3: That's good, isn't it?
5: That's yeah. excellent.
6: That is really good.
5: That's that like is that so
0: one.
5: Believable.
0: That might be the most believable one on there.
8: Yeah.
6: Yeah.
0: And totally
5: copper.
6: Yeah. I like that.
5: Here comes
6: That's
5: the
6: really
5: copper
6: good.
5: Right now.
0: That's right, copper. Yeah. Yeah.
8: I want to double check your lie to make sure that it's actually Ooh, not
0: yeah,
8: true.
0: Lie. Yeah, that last lie that could one, be a true I mean, lie.
8: Yeah. Honestly.
6: Just like Arnold Schwarzenegger.
0: Yeah.
7: Okay, so the reason that the police are called cops
5: is a copper.
7: It's a copper.
8: It's a copper, you idiot.
7: You copper.
0: I love how we can all do it. Would this be so obnoxious to be like a table for four at Applebee's?
5: Oh, my gosh. It would be.
0: And none of us oh breaks gosh. Character
5: It'd
0: the whole time.
5: It'd be funny for like a minute, and then, oh, my Dude. God. Does anybody want my table? I can't handle
6: we,
5: it anymore.
6: We got to do this one day. We got to do this one day. Go somewhere where it's in and out. We're not there forever.
5: Oh, my
6: but,
5: God.
6: You know. That would be so good.
7: I like the Bourbon Street steak,
6: and then when they bring us
7: and
6: our
7: the Brutus beer,
6: when they bring us our food, we all celebrate by everybody doing the noises.
0: That still makes my daughter laugh. She's 28. When she was a little kid, she thought that was just the funniest. You know, Arnold would always do that. All right, let's see. It's Stupid Question Day today. I don't know if you know that. It is,
5: that's
0: National
5: Phew.
0: Stupid Question Day, and yes, there are stupid questions.
6: Nice. Good, my girlfriend can't get mad at me today.
0: I'm just it's your day.
6: I'm celebrating the holiday.
0: A day for you.
3: All right.
0: Also, we got a little Craigslist action coming up in the 7 o'clock hour, and I thought this was interesting. Rod, your daughters had American Girl dolls, yeah?
5: Yes, they did.
0: And
5: they still do.
0: They're wildly expensive, and they make tons of accessories for them.
5: They do.
0: Well, American Girl, you know, every business has to learn how to expand. Every business has got to come up with a way to continue to evolve their product line. So now the American Girl doll is going to make a doll dedicated to each state.
5: Okay.
0: That means they can have 50
6: yeah.
0: new products.
6: And people are going to want to collect all 50.
0: There's going to be people
5: oh
0: that will.
5: Oh, my gosh.
0: Yeah. Yes. So, in Virginia/North Carolina, what accessories does that particular American Girl doll need?
6: Ham.
0: And it's one.
5: Yeah, ham's good.
6: Give
5: ham's
6: her a ham.
5: Good. Ham's good.
0: Ham. I like ham.
5: Peanuts.
6: Yeah. Peanuts.
0: Ham and peanuts, yeah. What would you, something you'd wear, something you'd
5: obviously
0: do?
5: A bathing suit.
3: There you go.
6: That, I mean, that's for our area, yeah.
5: Yeah,
0: yeah around
6: I mean,
0: here.
6: Go further west in Virginia. They wouldn't
0: there's places in Virginia yeah. you'd need, like, a meth stove.
6: Yeah. Apples, maybe. The, yeah, you know, apple stove. Picking, Blue Ridge Mountains.
0: Yeah. We're going to get into that in okay. the 7 o'clock hour this morning. 366-9999. All right, so 546, taking a break here. When we come back, the random facts. Random facts to know and share on this Monday morning are up next.
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4: 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So, I got home Thursday night at midnight.
5: Okay.
4: Longest day ever. We were up for 22 straight hours.
5: Wow.
6: Wow.
4: To get from, my wife and I went to Italy for our 40th wedding anniversary.
5: Nice.
4: And that's where I've been. So, and had just the time of our lives. We had a blast. But, guy on the airplane wanted me to tell you how great of a job you guys did.
5: Oh.
4: While I was gone. Appreciate that very much. And I thank him on your behalf.
5: Thank you.
4: Very cool.
7: Very.
4: You know how reassuring that is?
6: Yeah.
4: You get back, it's like, I'm in Newark, and, you know, you go down to the gate where it says Norfolk, and I might know five people just waiting. You know what I mean? It's like that. It's like, this is your crew. Everybody's coming back here, you know, especially on Thursday night at, you know, 11 o'clock or whatever the hell time it was, 9 o'clock, something like that.
5: Yeah, when you want to talk to somebody.
4: Yeah, yeah, I know, after 22 hours of being awake. Yes, this is the best day ever. The plane ride home was 10 hours.
6: Wow.
4: To get from Naples to Newark into the wind.
6: Oh, yeah, that makes sense.
4: And it's, this wind? Are you kidding? Oh, holy hell, man.
6: Damn.
4: And to get back and just walk into this, that nor'easter situation, and just rattling everything,
5: it's
4: man.
5: It's gotten really windy. We're going to stop in Bermuda to gas up.
4: That'd be cool. Yeah. I'll take it, man. I'll take it. All right, 551-366-9999. Quick phone call. 99, good morning.
8: Yeah, who's this?
4: Yeah, nice try.
8: Hey, this is not AI, right?
4: No, it is not AI. It is not AI.
8: You know what?
4: Save the broadcast.
8: Welcome back, my friend. Welcome back.
4: Thank you, buddy.
8: The crew handled things very well, but I just got to say, nobody holds out more useless information first thing in the morning than you.
4: You're exactly right. I am.
8: And you know what, bro?
4: Yep.
8: I'm glad you're back.
4: Good to talk to you. Thank you for the phone call. Appreciate it. There you go. And speaking of useless information, cup your hands. I'm about to slop some out at you. About to ladle out the useless information.
7: He's right about that.
4: Nobody holds a candle to this font of useless knowledge. Yeah. All right, let's talk. These are the random facts to know and share here on this Monday morning. Did you know? Wow, this is crazy to me, but 92% of the world's currency, 92% of it, is now digital.
5: Oh. 92% of the world's currency
4: world's
5: is now
4: currency
5: digital.
4: Currency is digital.
5: Well, does that
4: that's
5: that
4: according to Wiki?
5: Does that include when you're using your ATM card and stuff? Because
4: yes.
5: Not, okay. All right. So
4: I think it does.
5: Okay. Because
4: maybe it shouldn't say. I don't know if they mean by currency. Do they mean transactions?
5: Yeah.
4: Or physical currency.
6: Right. Liquid money.
5: I use actual cash maybe once a month.
4: But you still have it.
5: I still have it, but.
4: Europe is filled with euros.
5: Yeah.
4: Mexico still has pesos.
6: Right.
4: Canada still has.
5: It can't
4: be the world's currency.
5: You used your card for everything over there, right?
4: Pretty much.
5: Yeah.
6: You didn't walk around with any single euro cents in your the coins.
4: Have to have them.
5: Just in case. Yeah.
6: Those are actually worth some.
4: Any transaction less than like 10 euros, they don't want your card. They won't take it.
5: Oh, because it's not
4: you
5: worth it.
4: You have to have cash because they're not big fans of this paying the card companies.
5: Yeah.
4: To do these transactions.
6: Right.
4: You know, that was pretty interesting. To be in the Eurozone, though, everybody, you know, they all use euros. And then every once in a while, you run across the toilet that you got to pay for.
6: Yeah.
4: Not bad, because I'll tell you, you know what? They're clean.
5: Yep. Yes.
4: Yeah, not bad. A little Italian grandma collecting euros.

0: outside.
1: Oh.
0: And then you go, is that really her toilet?
2: Did you see?
0: You know, or are you just conning me? Right. Right?
2: Any one of the guys with the monkeys collecting money?
3: No, you know, like, I had no organ grinders.
2: Oh, man. No organ grinders.
0: No, but I will say, I did we did have lunch at...
2: Where did you stay? What city were you in?
0: I was in three cities.
2: Okay, which ones?
0: So, Sorrento,
2: yeah,
0: and then Amalfi,
2: okay,
0: and then Naples.
2: That sounds like great cheese everywhere you go.
0: Oh, my God,
2: so
0: yes.
2: You didn't do the best pizza. You weren't in Venice, so you didn't do a...
0: Didn't go to Venice. We didn't do the gondoliers.
2: Oh, okay.
3: No.
2: Because that's where I hear all the organ grinders are.
0: Really?
2: I don't know.
1: On the little
0: bike. I got an organ for you. Here, grind this. Hey, Luigi, grind this.
2: Well, it's been a long 2 weeks, sure.
0: It has. Gets lonely on these narrow boats. We actually had a driver named Luigi.
2: Uh-huh. And, oh, wow.
0: And it's all you can do to not go, every single time he spoke. And he sent us to like this little...

0: at a higher elevation, it also has... It
1: can go barely feel the vibration.
0: Yeah, it even goes out further.
1: The punctuation that follows standard measurements like 5 feet, 7 inches, those are not quotation marks. They're called primes.
0: I knew they weren't quotation marks, but right? If I wasn't going to be able to guess primes.
1: Yeah, primes, I would have never gotten you.
2: All right.
1: In the 16th century, English kings had servants called grooms of stool. And that's what they did. Their job was to wipe the king's butt.
0: Wipers.
1: When he finished the toilet. The groom of stool.
0: Wipers.
1: Is that a promotion?
0: No. I'm not,
1: I think I'd rather be moat skimmer than groom of stool. I don't want to look at his danglies while I don't want to wipe his little sphinct.
0: I'd rather be stable mucker than groom.
3: Emmanuel bidet.
0: Groom stool.
1: Yes!
3: Yeah, that's
1: Oh, I will tell you this. I got used to the bidet thing.
3: Oh, yeah.
1: Holy smoke.
3: Yep.
1: Just another way of
0: living. The king has dropped a dookie.
1: Quick. Wipers. Wipers.
3: Spears.
1: Finally, this. How much time? 30 seconds? Here we go. The longest hiccuping attack on record lasted 68 years.
0: Oh, my gosh. That's horrible.
1: The longest sneezing fit.
3: Oh, no.
1: 2 years, 8 months. How would you survive that?
0: I don't know.
1: Either of them. But how do you survive that? Because
0: I think I take
1: you're
0: a sneezing.
1: One of those guys that... You get like a pain in your neck and stuff.
0: I would still take the sneezing and hope that I would just check out during the course of the 2.5 years. But because I would hate to have hiccups for 68 years. That just
1: sucks.
0: Life.
1: Yeah. Do you sleep? I mean, what happens? You can't live without sleep for 68 years.
0: Do you have a single friend?
1: No.
0: No.
1: You're not going to the movies.
0: No.
1: No. You can't sing.
0: No.
1: All right, 5:57, taking a break. When we come back, it's a traffic update and the news, and then we'll talk about stupid questions. Stick around.
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3: 564 West in Norfolk toward Gate 3 at the base. Seeing delays back to the intermodal connector with the intersection of Admiral Taussig and Hampton Boulevard feeling it as well. For Rumble in the Morning, this is Gabe on FM 99.
4: All right, minute after 6 here at FM 99, WNOR. Time now for the news. Let's do that. Sean is here with current events. Tell me what's going on, man. Fill me in for the last 2 weeks.
5: Yeah, I was going to say you missed some stuff.
4: Did I?
5: Yeah. We'll talk about a lot of things like SpaceX has a big launch today. Also, 5 men arrested on suspicion of preparing a terrorist act. And we'll begin around here where we had this last weekend here in Hampton Roads was affected by that strong nor'easter that moved by us. Brought extra water into the Chesapeake Bay, the Atlantic coast, nearby rivers, periods of tidal flooding. Saturday evening saw the highest water, moderate flooding on Sunday. And then mostly minor nuisance flooding into Sunday evening. It started receding, which was good.
4: Yeah.
5: The areas most affected included the southern western Chesapeake Bay, the York and James Rivers, and the Lynn Haven Inlet. And lots of spots in downtown Norfolk really, really got hit by this as well. It affected many events over the weekend, including the Neptune Festival. They had to cancel a bunch of stuff. They had to move other things. It was a bummer, unfortunately. For travelers farther south, NC-12 reopened on the north end of Ocracoke Island, allowing limited ferry service between Hatteras and Ocracoke.
4: Yeah.
5: Hatteras-bound ferries remain limited to essential personnel currently, critical business vendors, and permanent Hatteras Island residents.
4: I got friends stuck down there right now.
5: I was going to say, this is a bummer because we're supposed to go to Ocracoke next week.
4: Are you really?
5: Yeah, that's where we're going.
4: Well, maybe they'll get it plowed over or whatever.
5: I hope everybody else plowed down off there get things sorted for you first. That's the most important thing.
4: Yeah. Listen to Sean and his first world problems.
5: I'm supposed to
4: vacation next year.
5: I would like to be. Well, remember last year, I didn't get to go on my vacation. It got canceled because they had a washout at NC-12.
4: Oh, yeah. You guys got to pick a better time of year.
5: Apparently, we always pick. There, nothing happens all summer long, and then right when I turn.
4: Not during hurricane season.
5: Well, that's like 6 months of the year.
4: It is around here. I know. It sucks.
5: But they do say that drivers should use caution because the sand and water that remain on parts of the road in NC-12 is still closed on P Island because of the overwash there. They are working on a temporary one-lane route in that area.
4: Just to get everybody out, probably?
5: Yeah, basically. Yeah. Elsewhere along the coast, flooding and strong winds caused significant problems across the northeast. More than 100,000 people at times without power. Hundreds of flights canceled or delayed. Parts of New Jersey saw more than 4 inches of rain. The storm surge produced some of the worst coastal flooding in years. Did you see the images from Massachusetts with the seafoam?
4: No, I did not.
5: Oh my gosh, the seafoam churn from everything that blew in.
4: Yeah.
5: Covered this town there, just covered in seafoam. Yeah.
4: Wow.
5: It's just buried in seafoam. Wow. Officials warned that additional flooding could occur around high tide today as the storm is weakening for different areas along the coast. In New

0: Jersey residents described repeated flooding as each high tide, they said, brought in more water into the low-lying neighborhoods. And if you do see any high water still today, just by chance in any areas, careful driving through it. One of the issues they had, particularly in Norfolk, was that same issue we've talked about before.
1: Yeah.
0: People who think their vehicle can make it through, so they just plow on through, and then they push that water into people's homes.
1: Oh, yes.
0: Yeah, that was a big problem over the weekend.
1: Yeah, the wake, not good.
0: So they said, please be mindful of that. This story is actually kind of nice from over the weekend. A Roanoke couple turned a wedding setback into a celebration after a nor'easter disrupted their plans on North Carolina's Outer Banks. Jaden Sink and Kimberly Lapperd had planned to marry on Friday in, they say, in waves in that area, but damaged NC-12 left them and their family separated. So the couple couldn't reach their wedding cake and all their other stuff in Kill Devil Hills.
2: Yeah.
0: Well, they decided, they looked into any method they could to get it to happen. They said helicopters, boats, jet skis, whatever they could do to get family to the island, but none of it was realistic. So friends went to Facebook and asked for help, and local businesses and residents stepped in to help them salvage their wedding. So the residents of the Hatteras that were out there with them, the couple that are stuck out there, just dropped what they were doing and went to help these folks have their wedding anyway.
1: Oh, well, that's cool.
0: Yeah. They said the couple moved their ceremony to Saturday, and they invited everybody else who was stranded out there to come be a part of
1: that's
0: the wedding
1: pretty
0: with
1: great.
0: Them. So really
1: pretty
0: nice
1: great.
0: To just see moments like that. But they said they're from out of town. They said this just shows how people in the Outer Banks are willing to help complete strangers just at the drop of a hat.
1: Well, you know, they know that, and they know where they live, and they know how easy it is to have this be all just kerfluffled by the weather.
0: Yeah, so just a really nice move by those folks out there. Very cool. By the way, I ended up at a wedding over the weekend.
1: Really?
0: Yeah. And I was at the wedding, and it was way out in kind of like out towards out past Suffolk and everything.
1: Okay.
0: And we're there, and I pull in, and you hear guns, right?
1: Yeah.
0: And the lady out there goes, who's parking all the people, goes, oh, don't mind that. It's Teenager's Day, so they're out firing off at whatever, blah, blah, blah. I'm just like,
1: wow.
0: What? The lady behind me goes, oh, well, I'm from Portsmouth. It doesn't bother me.
1: Yeah, not at all. Like showed up at an Afghan wedding.
0: It was just, it was a really nice ceremony.
1: Yeah.
0: It was just,
1: except
0: I didn't expect that to be happening in the background the whole time.
1: That gives me some great ideas for my, you know, when my wife and I renew our vows.
0: Yeah.
1: I'm going to see if they can fire the Wisconsin. Kaboom!
0: Five men were arrested near RAF Fairford in England and are being held now on suspicion of preparing a terrorist act involving three trucks, according to UK police. Officers were called on Sunday after the vehicles were reported traveling towards the U.S.-operated airbase. Police initially arrested the men under the Explosives Act and are now investigating the case under terrorism laws. A bomb disposal robot was seen examining the trucks, and about 85 nearby households were evacuated as a precaution. Police set up a cordon off the area, and they say it remains in place while the Army examines the vehicles. Authorities have not released the suspects' nationalities or provided details about what was found. All we know is that they were watching them for a while, and they got them.
3: The arrest in the UK was fantastic. Working with Britain, it was an amazing job. We had them under investigation. They were looking to do big damage to our fort. And working with the British worked out great.
4: Were they migrants?
3: It may have been Scotland Yard. I don't know. We worked with a lot of them. We had them under view for a long time, and we got them. Thank you.
0: The RAF Fairford has been used by U.S. bombers during the war with Iran, and British authorities are investigating whether there could be a connection, although no link has been established so far. Other reports I saw said that local police were called by residents.
1: Yes, residents who take it literally. If you see something, say something.
0: Yeah.
1: This is weird in this neighborhood.
0: Yeah.
1: Three white vans with no windows zipping down the street. They're not workmen.
0: Yeah.
1: They're not doing jobs around
0: heading
1: the neighborhood.
0: An air base.
1: Nobody seems to know who they are.
0: Yeah.
1: That's what they called on.
0: Little weird. Little weird.
1: So the community members called.
0: Glad they did.
1: Yeah.
0: Glad they did. The FAA is investigating a glitch in some Boeing 737 MAX jets during landing. That's an important part of the process. Internal.
1: Well, you hate to get all the way there.
0: And then
1: not land.
0: And how do we do this part? Internal documents said the glitch could cause the automated flight guidance system to disengage during landings.
1: Uh-oh.
0: The glitches mostly impact specific software systems. Those systems allow the plane to automatically maintain preset altitudes during landing.
1: Yeah.
0: Alaska Airlines, American Airlines, Southwest, and United said none of their in-service 737 MAX fleets use the software version in question. Boeing first learned of the issue in November of 2024 during a safety review and informed the FAA. Boeing said last month, we informed all 737 operators about a software issue where pilots may not have access to automated flight guidance during specific landings. landing scenarios. Pilots are trained to

0: safely land planes without the impacted vertical navigation system, so they can still do it.
1: Oh, yeah.
0: They just have to be ready to if this just goes away all of a sudden.
1: Sure.
0: Boeing is working with airlines to resolve the issue. From what I understand, none of the American-based airlines have this software in the planes.
1: Oh, really?
0: None of them have this in the planes. They said, that being said,
1: interesting,
0: there are airlines that fly around the world that use these planes. So they still have some that they have to deal with.
1: Oh, yeah. The planes, the 737 is the workhorse of the airline industry.
0: Yeah, yep. OpenAI, Anthropic, and outside security researchers are investigating tens of thousands now.
1: That got my attention today.
0: Yeah, of cases in which advanced AI models behaved in ways evaluators considered, quote, problematic.
1: I watched a piece on this yesterday morning on AI escaping the guardrails.
0: We've heard a lot about this since you left.
1: It's happened a lot, right?
0: Yeah.
1: And in the piece, they talked about how they just kept uncovering more and more of these incidents.
0: Yeah.
1: This piece of information is new today.
0: Yeah.
1: Tens of thousands of incidents.
0: Yep.
1: And this was explained. Go ahead. You finish, and then I want to backtrack.
0: Okay. The incidents include attempts to bypass safety controls, escape testing environments, hijack websites, create online message boards so they can communicate with each other, and avoid monitoring.
1: Yes.
0: Many occurred during internal safety tests, while others happened in real-world settings. Most are not known to have caused any actual harm, but researchers say the sheer number of incidents could grow as more testing is conducted, and that's concerning.
1: Yeah.
0: OpenAI has also disclosed cases involving agents that leaked user images. Yeah, you give the AI access to your images and it might leak them.
1: Yep.
0: Breached an Australian government website and attempted to hack other websites. The company says it has paused training on its more capable models. OpenAI has announced it halted development on its latest AI model hours after it disclosed that its agents were trying to get through federal government websites here in the U.S. That's the second time in 3 months the company paused development. That came after an AI evaluator, Transluce, said on Friday that agents apparently from OpenAI tried but failed to hack into the Department of Education.
1: Really?
0: Yeah. OpenAI, they say that happened. That's a detail that OpenAI has not confirmed, but Transluce, the third-party observer, has stated that.
1: Yeah.
0: AI companies are facing pressure right now. We all know that. Anthropic has brought in an outside safety organization to examine its models and has publicly reported unusual behavior. And one example, its Opus 5.5 model attempted to escape a secure testing environment in 1.5% of certain tests. Experts say even a small percentage can produce a large number of incidents. Because remember, the key to AI is it can do a million things in a matter of moments that would take us years to do.
1: Yeah.
0: And so you say 1.5%, that doesn't sound like a lot. Well, 1.5% of the thousands of programs this thing runs at one time becomes a lot very quickly, is how that adds up. The concern is that behavior repeatedly seen in this testing could eventually lead to real-world cybersecurity incidents, making continued testing, monitoring, and stronger safeguards important part of the discussions moving forward, which is where we are now with OpenAI and Anthropic saying, hey, we need to slow down this thing.
1: Oh, very much so.
0: Yeah.
1: Because I saw this explained yesterday, that each of these companies that operates in AI gives it goals, and that's the way we test its development.
0: Yeah.
1: All right, so bring me this, bring me that, simple goals.
0: Some
1: of them are
0: sophisticated.
1: Yeah. Well, the AI quickly thought to itself, if I teamed up with other AIs, I would get my goal faster.
0: Yeah.
1: Well, then the three or four existing AIs teamed up and thought, if I could just have access to the actual outside world internet, I could get my answers faster.
0: Yeah.
1: In fact, my answers are behind that person's security.
0: Yeah.
1: We're just going to hack in there, and all I got to do is get my answers.
0: Yeah.
1: It's purpose driven.
0: Yep.
1: But they say this is the very baby like way, the very basic way to ask the question about the extinction of mankind.
0: Mm-hmm.
1: Let's say someone tasks AI with reducing carbon footprints.
0: Yeah.
1: The quickest way to reduce carbon footprints is to kill all the people.
0: Yes. Yes. That's 100%.
1: You kill all
0: accurate.
1: The people, carbon footprint over.
0: Boom. Zero. Net
1: almost.
0: Zero.
1: And look, you've reached your goal.
0: That's right. Yeah.
1: Yeah. So this is for a while it was cartoonish.
0: Yeah.
1: And then it was like, are they hosing us? Because every time they talk about how their AI escaped its parameters, they find investors because investors think that that's now the coolest AI.
0: Yeah.
1: You know?
0: Yeah.
1: This tens of thousands, and that's what we know so far?
0: Yeah.
1: This could be millions. These guys,
0: easily.
1: This is like teenagers sneaking out of their bedroom at night.
0: Yeah.
1: When you catch them is not the first time.
0: No. No, exactly right.
1: These guys are like,

0: drunk drivers with data.
1: Mm-hmm.
0: You catch them, they've probably done this 100 times, 1,000 times, 10,000.
1: Did you see the SNL bit over the weekend where they had somebody playing Anthropic CEO?
0: Yes.
1: And they
0: I
1: were
0: saw
1: like,
0: a piece of it.
1: And they're like, it is not a weapon. It is, AI is not a weapon. It's a tool to use to make weapons.
0: That's right. And that's why I should be stopped right now.
1: And that's why I'm encouraging you to encourage me to stop. Yeah. Yeah, that's how they portrayed it. While we're talking about AI, by the way, Meta has introduced a new AI product called Muse. They say it has a customizable mascot called Jolly. The idea is to make it kind of your personal digital secretary, right? Well, they took that a little too literally. The company just gave the default mascot a provocative makeover, so we hired the hot AI secretary, I guess.
0: Oh, really?
1: Yeah.
0: Really?
1: Jolly acts as a digital secretary. It'll send email, book travel, all sorts of stuff.
0: Does
1: for
0: it like
1: you.
0: To be spanked?
1: Well, here's the thing.
0: Remember that movie?
1: The guy, yes. Remember
0: the secretary?
1: Remember the guy who, or the guy who runs Meta
0: James
1: Super?
0: James Spader?
1: Yeah.
0: Maggie Gyllenhaal.
1: Meta Super Intelligence Labs, the guy who runs this and was responsible for this. His name's Alexander Wang.
0: Of course it is.
1: I'd like to throw that out
0: there. Of course
1: it
0: is. Yeah.
1: He recently rolled out...
0: He has some tips for you.
1: He does. He recently rolled out some risque memes showing the character with a much bigger backside.
0: Oh, come on!
1: One image puts the curvy bot in bed with two men. It's a parody of that Challenger scene with Zendaya and those other guys.
0: Really?
1: Yeah. Wang also placed a picture online of the mascot over Adam Levine's notorious text messages. The one saying, that body of yours is absurd. Yeah. One online viewer said, Muse is a thirst trap. Meta also released a new feature to customize the mascot's look and voice. You can now max out its sex appeal.
0: Oof.
1: That'll go bad quickly.
0: Wow, yeah.
1: That'll go bad quickly.
0: Yeah.
1: And
0: we should do something called ChatGPT Roulette. Make up images of the losing wankers on the other end of that thing.
1: And this kind of goes hand in hand with this. I got to be honest with you. A new survey suggests many single Americans are uncertain they'll ever find someone.
0: Gee, really?
1: Among 1,000 single adults surveyed, just 41% said they're confident they'll find a lifelong partner, while about 1 in 5 already in relationships said they don't believe their current partner is the one.
0: Really? Oh, that sucks.
1: Yeah, that's rough.
0: Aw, dude.
1: The survey also found dating confidence is an issue, with 56% of respondents saying they no longer feel like they have game, and 18% saying they aren't sure what normal dating looks like anymore.
0: Mm. You know, I could see that.
1: I can see that.
0: I mean, I'm considerably older than you, but you're considerably older than the dating crew these days, right?
1: Younger crowd, room here, yeah.
0: Youngish.
1: And I mean,
0: what if you're like a 20, young 20 something? What if you're a college 20?
1: Yeah.
0: What does that landscape look like?
1: Things have drastically changed to where it's acceptable now. We've just to meet somebody offline and boom, you're in love and living together in two months. And you know what I mean? And, there's people who date for years and never move in together. It's really weird to understand how things progress these days.
0: The dynamic.
1: Yeah. Researchers found people commonly blame things like ghosting, unrealistic expectations, and online dating profiles that don't match reality. The survey also looked at what people consider appropriate for a first date, and most said going out to a meal. That way you can discuss what you want from a relationship and all of that. They say a kiss early on is acceptable, so stop panicking. Topics such as a relationship history, exclusivity, and money, they say, are better left until later dates. So go on the first date, see if it goes well, maybe get a kiss. Have the exclusive talk a little later on, but have the talk is what they say. Don't put it off.
0: Yeah, but don't, no I love yous on the first date.
1: Yeah, yeah. But or you could just get the new AI assistant from Meta.
0: Well, the thing is, there are some people that are so adept, great thinkers and whatnot, and so adept at texting that if you had an online relationship with them, and then one day we meet for coffee and they never look up, and they can't talk.
1: Yeah.
0: And there's people out there like that. It would be very frustrating.
1: Their social anxiety gets in the way in person.
0: Yeah.
1: But on there, because they have a screen dividing them from you.
0: Exactly right.
1: Makes it easier for some reason. 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Mostly sunny with a high near 76 today. Tonight, mostly cloudy with a low around 63. Tomorrow, mostly sunny with a high near 79. I can get used to this weather.
0: Yeah, babe.
1: Right now, it's about 70 degrees. 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
0: All right, that's where we're at. 18.
1: Oh, whoops, I'm sorry. I said 70, 60 degrees. I got it back.
0: I was going to say.
1: Not as warm as I thought.
0: No. All right. Let's see. 6:18. 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
2: 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Injured in an accident? Dial 757 injured for Larry King.

0: 64 West in Norfolk toward the HRBT, seeing delays back to First View Street, and 564 West in Norfolk toward Gate 3 at the base, delayed to the intermodal connector with the intersection of Admiral Taussig and Hampton Boulevard, feeling it as well. For Rumble in the Morning, this is Gabe on FM 99.
1: It's Ask a Stupid Question Day, and we here at the University of Duh compiled a list. Why do we call it a spork instead of a foon?
2: Duh!
1: How does the refrigerator know to turn the light on when we open the door? Do spiders list their occupation as web design? Does the Pillsbury Doughboy call his STD a yeast infection? If we want kids to do their best, why do we make them use a number 2 pencil? If home ownership is the American dream, is pool ownership the American wet dream? And finally, the dumbest question anyone can ever ask.
3: Yeah.
1: Want to get married?
3: Oh,
1: ooh, that's actually a good one.
3: Oh, stop with that.
4: Stop it. I spent 8-10 days with my favorite person, so.
3: Aww.
4: Exploring the world. A lot more world to explore. Already planning the next one.
3: Good.
4: Yeah, very nice. It is Ask a Stupid Question Day, much like was pointed out there in that short piece. Stupidest question. All right, stupidest question you've ever been asked.
3: Been asked?
4: Yeah.
3: Oh, man.
4: I'll give you mine, and I'll speak for the room on this one.
3: Okay.
4: When the full-grown adult asked, how do we get the bands up here to play the songs on the radio?
3: Well, you know, it's not easy.
4: No, and you know what? If you really could believe that have we painted a picture that is so vivid that you think that Metallica just sets up here, you know, 4 times a day?
3: Yeah, yeah. If we did,
4: you know,
3: great,
4: I mean? Yeah, awesome, great. Yeah. Awesome.
5: I was in college, and this guy didn't make it to the second semester.
4: Really?
5: But he needed a ride to the store, and he asked me, and I told him I'm low on gas. I'm going to have to get gas, and he goes, "Well, we better turn the radio down." Mm. And I said, "What?"
4: Oh,
5: he goes,
4: my.
5: "Well, you know." Can you save gas if you turn the radio down?
3: No, you can't.
5: And I said, you know, we're in the same college. It just made me feel bad about attending here, right? You know?
4: What university should ask for the credentials back?
5: Yeah. Well, he didn't make it to the second semester.
4: You really
5: didn't? No, he did not.
4: There you go. I went looking. These are the dumbest questions that people say that they have been asked.
3: Okay.
4: The first one rings very familiar because I always saw it as the punchline to a joke, but I guess somebody can believe this. A buddy of mine once asked me how the thermos knows when to keep something hot or keep it cold.
5: Oh, my God.
6: Oh.
4: How does your thermos know?
5: It has intuition, Rick.
3: Yes, yeah.
5: It just knows, like, yeah. Oh, man, he's going to put something hot in me.
4: The person that wrote that wrote, I think about that question at least once a month.
3: It haunts me.
4: I just go back and just like you, Rod, how do I even know this guy?
5: Yeah.
4: How can he be my friend?
5: Yeah,
4: how can we exist in the same hemisphere?
3: Yeah.
4: Uh-huh. Let's see. I was at work and a passenger asked me, what's that noise? I explained that it was the engine. She then asked me if we could turn that off because it was bothering her. I said, no, we're 30,000 feet in the air, but thank you.
3: Yeah, it doesn't work that way.
4: No, it doesn't work like that at all, you dumbass.
3: Yeah, I mean, we can, but the flight's going to end sooner than you think.
4: Turn the motors off.
3: Yeah.
5: Yeah, it'd be nice if it was a little quieter. Yeah.
6: Trying to get some sleep.
3: Where's the electric plane?
5: Yeah.
3: I want that.
4: Yeah. I want the one that they have to add the sounds to.
3: Yeah.
4: Make it sound like the Jetsons.
3: Yeah.
4: That'd be great.
3: That'd be awesome.
4: All right. This next one was written by an African-American person. That's very important to the story.
3: Okay.
4: My first year in an all-white school, somebody asked me if my braids grew out of my scalp like that.
3: Less braids?
4: Like in braids. Wow. Like your hair doesn't grow. It grows literally in braids. Okay.
3: You know, I consider myself pretty Caucasian.
4: Yeah.
3: But even I know. That's, you know.
4: Bald and white.
3: I am 100% from the Caucasus Mountains of wherever,
4: yeah.
3: But come on.
4: Let's see. When I worked at a cafe, somebody asked me if I could give them half decaf and half regular. So it's like a half calf.
3: Yeah.
4: But then they asked, could you pour the decaf first so I could drink that last at the bottom of the cup?
3: Oh. Yes, I can.
4: Oh,
3: yes,
4: man.
3: Absolutely.
4: Yes. And here you are,
3: gosh.
4: And it's my pleasure to serve you.
3: Yeah.
4: And please tip this.
5: Absolutely.
4: That's the tip jar.
3: That's how you handle
5: yes.
3: it. Just, yes, absolutely.

0: Oh, I do that all the time for many customers. Sure, no problem.
1: Oh, yeah.
0: Sure.
2: Yeah, and see, this is the problem. They go on thinking they're right because you don't correct them because you don't have the mental bandwidth to do that.
1: Yeah. My baby brother once asked me, how do you know my mom?
2: How do you know my mom? Well, came out of her.
1: Well,
2: turns out
0: we climbed out of the same tunnel.
2: That's right. I walked so you could run.
1: Back in high school, an idiot tried to bully me by asking why I was playing solitaire alone like a loser.
0: Oh my
1: it's
0: gosh!
1: It's solitaire.
0: You dumb dumb
1: moron.
0: You don't have any friends to play with you.
1: My son saw pictures of my fifth birthday party and started crying, and why didn't I invite him to my fifth birthday? Aww. God bless him.
2: My little brother used to not be able to mentally handle if you talked
1: this
2: about before he was born.
1: Yeah. Yes.
2: Yeah, he couldn't handle it.
1: Yes.
2: I was instructed by my parents.
1: You were never allowed to be a child.
2: I was instructed by my parents not to talk about before he was born.
1: Your own childhood.
2: No, because he got upset about it. He just didn't like that he wasn't there.
0: Wow.
2: He didn't get it.
1: Yep.
2: And he was 32. No, I'm kidding.
1: Yeah,
2: he was
1: very odd.
2: No.
1: Very odd.
2: He was a kid, but it was just funny.
0: He did stuff without me.
2: Yeah, that's what it was. Yeah.
1: So weird to bomb threat your parents home on Easter.
0: Right. Jeez.
1: Weird.
2: It was just so...
1: Stop
2: I'm like,
1: it!
2: But it all happened. It's my childhood.
1: Yeah. My mom called me to ask to help search for her phone.
3: Oh, man.
1: Oh, dude.
2: I've gotten that before. I've gotten that text message from an ex. Do you know where I left my phone?
0: Yeah, I can't find my glasses. They're on top of my head.
1: On your head, right. It's that, right?
2: Yeah.
1: Just started my job at the Nike store about a month ago, and a lady came in asking, why is Nike's the only thing you sell in here? It's the Nike store.
2: I'm sorry, what were we supposed to have? Cuisinart?
1: I love this. Person called me 3 o'clock in the morning. When I responded sleepily, they said, oh, sorry, were you sleeping? You know I was out hunting, Susan. Leave me alone.
2: The only people this doesn't apply to is us.
1: Yeah. No business. Yeah. Here we go. Customer at the window says, I like a 5-piece chicken tender. How many chicken tenders come with that?
2: Mm. How many chicken
0: tenders? Oh, my gosh.
1: With the 5-piece. How many do I get?
2: Four.
1: How many do I get?
2: Four.
1: Yeah,
2: yeah.
1: How many do I get? You get four with a five and five.
3: Yeah. What about after taxes?
1: Yeah right. Yeah, there could be that. Yeah.
2: That's so stupid.
1: Oh, here. I love this. My online friend asked me if I went to school on a lion when she found out that I was from Egypt.
4: Oh, I ride a lion to school.
0: You know what?
4: I ride a lion.
0: Equally as stupid is like, you know, and I did this.
1: So good.
0: I did it on purpose, but equally as stupid. When you encounter somebody from India, you inevitably know somebody else from India, and you go, oh, do you know the...
1: right.
0: There's a billion people.
1: The most populous country.
2: Do you know Dr. Patel?
0: Yes, you know Dr. Patel?
1: Oh, yeah, you may know Dr. Patel.
0: I believe his first name's Bharat. Bharat Patel.
1: Yes.
0: Do you know him?
1: Yeah. Like 8 million people that have that name easily.
2: And they look at you and go, do you know Joe Smith?
0: Yeah, exactly.
1: I told someone I had the same birthday as a set of twins that we both knew, and they asked me which one.
2: Which one?
1: Which one of the twins shares your birthday?
3: Oh, man.
4: I don't know.
1: When I was 20, when a 21-year-old American man asked me over social media how I could live in Canada if, in fact, I lived in Toronto.
4: How can you be in two places at once?
2: It's, you know, it's a neat trick.
1: It's weird. It's omnipresent.
2: I have dual citizenship.
1: In the break room at work, what's wrong with the computer? They were pointing at the microwave.
2: Oh, boy, it's really running slow today.
0: All right, that might just be a guy that hasn't slept for days.
1: Maybe so.
2: Yeah, that's just Rod after.
1: They went on to explain, pointing in the microwave, this is the top seller in our company who speaks English very well from Brooklyn, New York. No excuses. That's how they wrote it.
4: Yeah.
0: So you said, hey, what's wrong with the computer over there?
1: I don't know over there.
0: Come on.
1: Working in customer service, had a lady ask me if the numbers to her password were upper or lowercase.
0: Oh, man.
1: That's a good trick, though.
2: Yeah.
1: That's a good trick. Yeah. Use all uppercase numbers, and you get all symbols.
2: Instead of, yeah.
4: Yeah.
2: I might do that when I have to change.
1: Not too bad. Not too bad. Yeah.

0: right, Rod, sports is coming up. What do you
1: got? Coming up, let's see. Chargers quarterback Justin Herbert was throwing meatball subs. You'll understand why I say that. Also, Jameis Winston, quarterback for the Giants. He only thinks big thoughts, Rick. He's operating on another plane than we are.
0: That's why he was almost an on-air commentator, right?
1: Yes, and the Rams kind of got hosed by the refs last night. When I say kind of, they did. They got hosed. They got hosed.
0: All right, John. Those are the stories in sports, plus a traffic update. They're both coming up next.
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4: At the HRBT, 64 West in Norfolk toward the HRBT, seeing delays back to 4th View Street. And on the other side, 64 East in Hampton, seeing much heavier delays back before Rip Rap Road. 564 West in Norfolk toward Gate 3 at the base is delayed to the intermodal connector, with the intersection of Admiral Taussig and Hampton Boulevard feeling it as well. For Rumble in the Morning, this is Gabe on FM 99.
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6: All right, we're going to start with Sunday Night Football. A minute and 15 left in the fourth quarter. Rams leading the Broncos 26-23, but the Broncos driving down the field. Third and six on the Rams 11. Bo Nix apparently intercepted by Wallace, a Jay Wallace of the Rams. Unfortunately, penalty is called, pass interference, at which point Chris Collinsworth immediately says, that's not pass interference. And Mike Tirico brings in Terry McCauley, who is their official right, for Sunday Night Football.
8: The booth official.
6: Yep.
9: Terry McCauley with us, watching.
10: Yeah, Mike. You know, as we get toward the end, we actually see the receiver grab the defender and pull him into him. I don't see the defender do anything that significantly hinders the receiver on this play.
9: Even the first part of it when he contacts Bryant?
10: Even the first part.
9: Okay.
10: There's just hands on him. Just he doesn't do anything with it.
11: So in your opinion, that should have been an interception.
10: If the knee gets down, yes. The 2 feet are down, yes. That's what I see.
11: That's what I saw, too. It
6: looks like an interception to me, but overruled. The refs say pass interference. Fresh set of downs. The Broncos go on and score a touchdown. They go up 30-26. The Rams, though, have 47 seconds left, able to drive all the way down the field. They get to the Broncos' 19-yard line, and with 2 seconds on the clock, Matthew Stafford has a chance.
9: Final play of the game. Stafford fires. End zone. Hufanga holds on. Intercepted. Win.
6: Boom. Just like that, Broncos win it. Washington Commanders had a nice game out of their backup, Marcus Mariota. He had 3 touchdown passes, but what really hurt the Seahawks against the Commanders was Sam Darnold, who was having a great game until this.
12: Under center here. Fake it to Wilson. Pressure. Throws. Oh, my goodness. Right into the hands of Kane Madrano.

0: his first chance in the NFL today, and he's got a pick six from 50 yards.
1: And that pretty much sealed the deal, 33-31.
2: Wow. How exciting for him, though.
3: Yeah.
1: Right? Unbelievable game, Dallas and Baltimore in Brazil. There was a lot of questions about the field going in, but an unbelievable game. In case you live under a rock and don't know what happened, in the waning seconds of this game, 7 seconds on the clock, Dallas able to kick a field goal to tie it at 31. So there's 7 seconds.
2: Yes.
1: They kick off. The Ravens go with the fair catch. They get the ball at the 40. Okay. So now Lamar Jackson has 7 seconds in which he completes a 27-yard pass. 1 second on the clock. Their kicker, Tyler Loop, comes in, hits a field goal for the win, 34-31. It's the first time since the 1970 NFL merger that both teams made field goals in the final 10 seconds of the fourth quarter.
2: It was a slugfest. I watched the entire game. It was great.
1: Crazy finish. The Buffalo Bills looked sluggish against the Chargers early. They had to come back to beat the Chargers at home, but they did that thanks in part to an interception thrown by Justin Herbert.
3: Yep.
1: Listen to what Tom Brady calls this interception.
4: There's a safety in the middle of the field. Poor awareness, poor decision. Throws him a meatball sub.
1: There you go.
2: Throw him a meatball sub.
1: Bills win at 24-16. Steelers beat Cincinnati.
2: Awesome.
1: Didn't see that coming. 30-27. Aaron Rodgers, 3 touchdown passes. The Giants behind Jameis Winston beat the Texans 12-7. Before the game, Jameis being interviewed before taking the field.
5: How confident are you in carrying this team forward?
6: One thing that I do is forgetting those that is behind and reaching forward to what's ahead.
5: Well, we're having beautiful weather today. How much do you feel that's going to impact the game out here?
6: Man, I'm so grateful that we get to focus on winning one play at a time. The circumstances, conditions, and facts, they don't matter. It's us doing, being doers, not speakers.
1: I love Jameis Winston. And so, after the win,
2: what was that?
1: You
2: imagine him at a drive-up window, just spit it out. How many cheeseburgers?
1: It's not about how many cheeseburgers.
2: No.
1: It's about the quality of the cheeseburgers
2: and the thought that went into preparing them.
1: That's right.
2: Are they ready to be eaten?
1: After the game, he's at the podium because you know he's now the Giants' quarterback because Jackson Dart, number 12, is gone for the season.
7: What a performance.
1: Give me number, is that number 5?
8: That is number 12, actually.
1: Did I give you number 5? Give me number 5. Hang on, we're going to wait for this one, because trust me, it's worth it.
2: Give me
1: number 5.
6: We are our brother's keeper, winning this game for Jackson. You know, 12 points, 6 times 2.
1: Right, there you go. 6 times 2, right, 12 points. 12. 12.
2: Yes,
1: that equals Jackson Dart. That's
2: Jackson
1: why
2: Dart.
1: We wanted to win, but only by scoring 12 points.
2: Is he like he should preside over a church?
1: I think he has. I
2: six
1: think he
2: times
1: has
2: two. You know, yes. 6 times. That's 12.
1: I love him.
2: Jackson Dart is 12.
1: The Miami Dolphins put up a fight before giving up to the Chiefs 24-10. Lions beat the Jets 31-24. The Jets are not the same Jets, FYI. I know they're 1-2, but they've been in every single game. They look a whole lot better than they did last year. Don't sleep on the Jets. They're going to win more than 5 games this year. The Cleveland Browns, they're 2-1. They beat the Carolina Panthers yesterday. Good job by them. The Indiana Colts are 1-2. They get off the schneid. They beat the now 0-3 Houston Texans 19-17. Jacksonville just plowed over New England. Their quarterback, Drake May, has not looked good all season.
2: Yeah.
1: And I know there's some concern there. 35-6 was the final. San Francisco 3-0 after beating Arizona. Minnesota 3-0 after beating Tampa Bay. Tampa Bay losing Baker Mayfield, dislocated thumb.
2: Ooh.
1: They're going to do an MRI today. Las Vegas, the Raiders. Who had the Raiders going 3-0 out of the gate with Kirk Cousins? They're 3-0. They beat the Saints. Give me number 22. Number 22.
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2: Very nice.
1: 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Major League Baseball, two of the best stepping aside. Perhaps Max Scherzer pulled out of the game by the Blue Jays yesterday.
7: What a performance. Hugs on the mound with all of the infielders. Max Scherzer giving himself, his family, and everybody here and watching at home a memory they'll have for a long time. time. This was special.
1: Yeah, Scherzer pitched a great game, by the way. He threw 104 pitches, I think, in this one. And he ends up getting the win on the way out the door. He struck out 7. He only allowed 1 run in the 6-1 victory over the Reds.
2: Yeah.
1: Now, he's an automatic Hall of Famer. A 2-time World Series champion, 8-time All-Star, 225 career wins. Automatic, he's going in. The other guy that's going to go in with him, another pitcher, Justin Verlander, he came out of the Tigers game on Saturday, and it was a very special moment there.
3: He is not going to the mound.
1: Talking about the manager of the Tigers going to get him, but he's not getting him. He's going to let his daughter grab
3: him. He's going to get
1: his little 8-year-old, 9-year-old daughter.
3: Justin Verlander's daughter, Genevieve.
1: So she took him out of the game.
2: She runs in, and they embrace. He's crying.
1: He's bawling his eyes out, and he said afterwards, he goes, my only concern was her to know that I wasn't crying because I was sad. I was crying because I was happy. But he, too, 2-time World Series champion, 10-time All-Star, 266 career wins, automatic. We know who's in the playoffs now. Everything's all set. And they will start tomorrow with the wild card round. And in the wild card round, you will have the Tampa. Well, actually, the Rays are not in the wild card round. They really did very well this year. Wild card round, Yankees, Red Sox. You'll see that. You'll see the White Sox in the wild card round. In the National League, you got the Cubs and the Padres. You've got the Phillies taking on the Braves. All that starts tomorrow. NASCAR Cup Series. Kyle Larson won at Kansas. On the Formula One circuit, George Russell took the checkered flag at the Azerbaijan Grand Prix. And the Americans, we won the President's Cup yet again. So good job by us. Did that in Medina, Illinois yesterday, talking golf. Scottie Scheffler among those getting it done. So good job by all of the Americans to win that President's Cup once again. So,
2: cool, dude.
1: That is sports, and it's Be a Man Monday.
10: 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Never do it. Be a man.
2: Yeah. Stop that. There you go. All right. 6:45. We got to take a break. When we come back, something I've never heard of before. A medical condition finds its way into stupid news next.
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0: 64 East in Hampton toward the HRBT, seeing congestion after King Street, and 64 West in Norfolk toward the HRBT on the other side, seeing its delays go back to 4th View Street. Still in Norfolk, 564 West toward Gate 3 at the base, delayed before the runway with the intersection of Admiral Taussig and Hampton Boulevard feeling it as well. For Rumble in the Morning, this is Gabe on FM 99.
1: And now, all the news that's
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1: from the name synonymous with
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1: Rick Rumble.
4: It is Stupid News time, and Stupid News is brought to you by
5: Huffman and Huffman. Red means stop. It's not a trick question. If someone flunks it anyway and hits you, call Hampton Roads' number one injury law firm, Huffman and Huffman.
4: Item number one in Stupid News this morning. A diehard Pokemon fan.
6: Yes.
4: In Ohio, Kent Kubasta. Kent Kubasta has been convicted of placing GPS trackers on a delivery driver's van so he could steal Pokemon cards.
7: Wow. That's how you do it.
4: As the guy delivered them.
7: I saw a huge line yesterday outside of Target.
4: Yeah.
7: Waiting,
4: yeah.
7: And I was like, what's going on? And the woman goes, Pokemon. I go, yeah. Okay.
4: Oh, wait. Yeah. He was not trying to steal them. He was trying to track the truck to the store
6: right. And
4: know when it was coming.
7: Yeah, so, you know, that's fair.
8: Right? No, it's not.
7: It's fair.
4: No, it's still stalking.
8: Yeah, it's still stalking.
4: The driver found the device attached to her vehicle while dropping off packs of Pokemon cards at a Walmart. She called the cops. Kent was arrested and charged with illegal use of a tracking device.
8: There you go.
4: One other detail about Kent. Kent is 72 years old.
8: Well, you know, you're never too old,
7: no,
8: Rick.
7: No, I mean, gotta catch them all.
8: It takes a while. There's a lot.
4: Yes.
7: Some of those are very hard to find.
4: Big red and white balls on Kent.
8: That's right. Rod's still looking for that Squirtle.
7: I am.
4: You are the magic Squirtle.
7: Looking for the Squirtle.
4: The Squirtle.
7: Yay.
4: Kent pled no contest. He was fined $500 plus court costs,
8: wow.
4: 12 months probation, and ironically, 3 months on a GPS monitor. How great is that?
8: So the truck people can track you.
4: Exactly. Yes. UPS needs to know where Kent is at all times.
7: He's just trying to collect them all.
4: He's just Kent being Kent.
8: Come on. Yeah, that's what it is.
4: That's what he...
8: Pokentmon.
7: That's what he does. That's his thing.
4: He threw an air tag in the back of a pizza delivery car. He needs to know when his pie's on the way.
7: Yeah. Come on. Just needs to
8: I feel like I'm slacking here because I like, you know, I collect Pokemon cards, but I don't take these steps, and I feel like I'm falling behind.
4: You are going to. No. Yeah. Oh, you're going to suffer.
8: You know, you're right.
4: At the hands of the criminal mastermind, like Kent. All right, that's item one. Give me a little item two.

0: bargain. Are we gonna do what they say can't be done?
1: This actually happened in England.
2: Well, I didn't see that coming.
1: Yeah, I know. I know. You're going Tennessee. But it's kind of a backwoods country fun.
2: Okay. Ah.
3: Watch old Bandit Run.
1: There we go. Apparently, two families were a-feuding.
2: A-feuding?
1: A-feuding. British families a-feuding.
2: Yes.
1: With their bowler hats and umbrellas.
2: Whispering everything.
1: But that's when Nathan Blagg took
2: Nathan
1: it a little
2: Blagg.
1: Too far. Nathan Blagg.
2: That's a great name.
4: Sounds like a pirate.
1: Blagg. Captain Blagg. Nathan, apparently a rival family, a rival person to Nathan, posted a video of the rival kicking and urinating on the graves of Nathan's mother and, father and brother.
2: Oh, man.
1: He's peeing
2: on old man Blagg's grave?
1: Yes. Yes.
2: Family, the feud aside here.
1: Yeah.
2: I'm tuning you up if I catch you do that.
1: Yes. Yeah. I'm looking for cameras first, but you're right.
2: Oh, buddy.
1: Peeing on the grave of your brother and your dad and kicking.

0: Don't mess with the blag.
1: He's getting 7 years in jail for this.
0: Well, Nathan had nothing to do.
1: I think you're a little tough on him, Your Honor.
2: I do, too.
1: Yeah. This peeing on graves thing.
0: Yeah, I mean, he's disrespecting the dead. Yeah. I mean,
1: family members.
0: Yeah. I mean, he should definitely get in trouble, but 7 years seems
2: excessive. I probably would have started with, you know, a flaming bag of crap on his porch. Yep. And had him, like, stomp it out. That's probably my first return serve. Yeah. I don't know if I'm going to go knock the house down
3: immediately.
1: Luke Lancaster was the person he's feuding with.
0: Son of a Lancaster.
2: Lancaster's always been like that.
0: Never any good.
1: Lancaster, by the way, has also been jailed for his role.
2: Yeah, no respect for the Blag.
0: Yeah. Good. I'm glad he, yeah.
1: Yeah, no kidding. Old man Blag didn't deserve that.
2: He didn't deserve that.
0: I'm sure that things
1: Brother
0: will...
1: Brother Blag didn't deserve it.
0: I'm sure things will calm down with both of them locked up.
1: Yes. I hope they put them in the same cell and turn off the lights.
2: Could you imagine? They put them in the same jail, same place. Jeez.
1: All right, and finally this. This is a new one on me, so see if you can follow this out. A 72-year-old man arrived at an emergency department with three complaints. Short of breath, his face was swollen, and his scrotum was whistling.
0: You said a 72-year-old man
2: had a whistling scrotum?
1: Yeah.
0: Wait, now
2: there it is, right there.
1: The whistling scrotum.
0: And this is a different 72-year-old man that was chasing the Pokemon card?
1: Yes.
2: And this isn't a
1: painting. There's a scrotum right there.
2: This isn't a painting. This is actually a whistling scrotum.
1: The whistling scrotum.
0: You don't know
1: Home
0: that?
1: Home of the whistling scrotum.
0: You missed that Johnny Cash song? The old whistling scrotum?
1: Yeah, that's right. You think you like the taste of a blooming onion.
2: Oh, my gosh.
1: You're going to love a whistling scrotum.
2: Because you're mine, I've got a whistling scrotum.
0: That's right.
1: The whistle turned out to be the least dangerous part of the story. A quick chest x-ray showed that both of his lungs had collapsed, and air had leaked into the rest of his body, including his scrotum.
0: Well, that would explain it.
1: Which apparently whistles.
2: Apparently, he does a pretty good Dixie.
0: I bet he does. I bet he does. Look, I can do balloon animals while it's inflated.
1: He's whistling Dixie.
0: Oh, man.
1: Down there, this guy.
0: Boy, the breathing is difficult, and you're having other problems, and then the scrotum starts whistling, and now you're like, maybe I go to the doctor.
2: Yeah. That to me is like a death rattle. Your scrotum's whistling.
1: Wow. The man had diabetes and coronary artery disease.
0: Okay.
1: He had undergone bypass surgery 2 years earlier. He had never smoked, had no history of lung diseases. For more than a year, he struggled with inflammation down there.
0: More than a year?
1: Yes. An inflammation of the coiled tube behind his testicle.
2: If you ask me, he missed a shot at making some money. I mean, he's got a whistling scrotum. How many of us have a whistling scrotum?
0: And he dealt with it for a year.
4: Yeah. Guy's got a balloon animal down there.
1: Yeah, he went.
0: He could have made some OnlyFans money for a year.
1: Make it make a noise like a parrot on a ring.
0: Yeah, yeah.
1: That's one of my favorite balloon
0: animals. It's a whole new ASMR thing here.
1: Yeah, grab a scrotum and twist me a poodle.
0: he gets one of those things that looks like ears that the girls use online.
2: I will give you 10.
0: He just whistles a scrotum on the one side, the other side.
2: I will give you $10 if you could do Strangers in the Night. Can you do that?
4: Whole different meaning to tubes tied. Getting your tubes tied.
1: Yes. After a series of procedures, they were able to right everything, but apparently some air had escaped, somehow had infiltrated this whole process, went into his chest cavity, compressed his lungs, and whistled into his scrotum.
0: I'm surprised he was alive that long, like with both lungs collapsing.
1: Not to mention the fact that he stretched his foreskin out. You could play that like a kazoo.
2: Oh, no.
1: That's crazy.
2: Again, could have made more money.
1: Just lean into it and give it a...
2: Can you do Heart and Soul?
0: Camp Town Races.
4: Little butt trumpet. Yeah, no, it is terrible.
1: Those three stories are true.
2: And stupid.
1: And that's why this is.
2: Stupid news.
1: All right, news is coming up here at the top of the hour. You want to pull those up?
0: Yeah, sorry.
1: The cowboy here whistles his
0: ear. We will talk about, of course, the Nor'easter, SpaceX, and Iran. Still waiting on our definitive answer, even though we told them no.
1: Oh, okay. Good.
0: Yeah.
1: No booty call. I'm sorry.
0: I'm not up.
1: Okay. Those stories coming up in the news. And then a little Craigslist action, plus a traffic update. It's all on the way next.
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2: 64 East in Hampton toward the HRBT, seeing congestion to Rip Rap Road. 64 West in Norfolk on the other side of the HRBT has delays back to 4th View Street. And 564 West in Norfolk toward Gate 3 at the base is delayed to the runway. For Rumble in the Morning, this is Gabe on FM 99.
3: All right, there we are, friends. 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Craigslist on the way. But right now it's time for the news. And Sean is here with current events this morning.
4: Yes, SpaceX has some news. Iran waiting on our answer, even though we gave it to them already. And, of course, looking back at the weekend here in Hampton Roads, we had that strong nor'easter that pushed by and sent us extra water that nobody asked for. Saturday evening saw the highest water, moderate flooding Sunday morning, and mostly minor nuisance flooding by Sunday evening. The areas most affected of kind of what we expected, southern and western Chesapeake Bay, York and James Rivers, Lynn Haven Inlet, and it affected a lot of stuff at the Neptune Festival, unfortunately. For travelers further south, NC-12 reopened on the north end of Ocracoke Island, allowing limited ferry service between Hatteras and Ocracoke. Hatteras-bound ferries remain limited to essential personnel, critical business vendors, and permanent Hatteras Island residents. Drivers should use caution because sand and water remain on parts of the road. NC-12 is still closed on P Island because of ocean overwash and road damage, while crews there are working on a temporary one-lane route. Yeah. Travelers leaving Ocracoke for the mainland through Swan Quarter or Cedar Island should make ferry reservations before you actually get on the road. Elsewhere on the along the coast, flooding and strong winds caused significant problems across the Northeast. More than 100,000 customers at times without power. Hundreds of flights delayed or canceled. Parts of New Jersey saw more than 4 inches of rain, while storm surge produced some of the worst coastal flooding in years for a lot of places. And it's not quite over for the folks up there towards New Jersey and all that today. They're still dealing with it, even though it's weakening and moving eventually. But yep. Thankfully for us here in Hampton Roads, we're pretty much done with it now. So that's the good news there. Elsewhere in, let's actually jump over here to the Iran deal. Iran's foreign minister has said that Iran is prepared for fighting with the United States to resume if President Donald Trump orders new strikes after the November midterm elections. In an interview with NBC's Meet the Press, the Iran foreign minister said that Iran remains ready for both conflict and diplomacy. He said Tehran's proposal to reopen the Strait of Hormuz and begin a ceasefire within 7 days still stands, despite the president saying that that deal will not be happening.
5: We're winning tremendously. We have total control of the Hormuz Strait. Massive amounts of oil are coming out of the Hormuz Strait. Last night we had 29 ships come out. They want to make a deal, and I think that's fine. I like making a deal too, but that deal would not be acceptable.
4: He also, the Iran foreign minister, defended Iran's nuclear enrichment program, saying it has civilian purposes and that military action is not a solution to disputes that can be discussed through negotiations. SpaceX is preparing for a major test today.
6: Okay. Who here hasn't been to space? You better not throw up on my ship.
4: Yeah, don't do that. They're preparing for a major test of their Starship rocket today, with the vehicle set to attempt reaching orbit for the first time and deploy 26 Starlink satellites. The launch window is scheduled to open at about 8:15 a.m., and they say it'll last 75 minutes. So somewhere in that range, that hour and change.
3: Roughly an hour from now.
4: Yep, roughly. Unlike previous test flights, Starship will not follow a built-in suborbital path that will automatically bring it back to Earth if control is lost. SpaceX says it will closely monitor the vehicle and could abort an engine burn if problems develop. About 85 miles above Earth, Starship is expected to complete 6 orbits before attempting a controlled return and landing in the Pacific Ocean, off Chile.
3: Yes. Yeah.
4: The mission remains a test, with the company evaluating changes to the rocket's engines and heat shield. The flight could also have broader implications for SpaceX's plan to reuse the entire rocket, launch more frequently, and eventually support missions to the moon and Mars. The spacecraft will face higher temperatures during orbital re-entry, putting its heat shield under

0: great stress. Engineers are also working towards technologies that have never been demonstrated in space, including transferring super cold fuel between spacecraft to prepare for future lunar missions. Mm-hmm. SpaceX says it hopes eventually to launch Starship as often as once an hour while expanding operations beyond South Texas.
1: Wow.
0: But the company still faces significant engineering and safety challenges, including the risk of debris if this thing breaks apart over a populated area or something.
1: It's monstrous.
0: Exactly right. Local residents near the Texas launch site have reported loud booms and vibrations recently, while SpaceX continues testing the system before moving towards their regular operations. But again, like you said, roughly an hour from now, that window will open and we'll hopefully see that launch somewhere in there. It could be happening, and honestly, everybody's kind of hoping it will be, because this is a big deal. We need this for our plan for the moon to move ahead
1: in
0: like
1: 2028.
0: They want to.
1: Yeah.
0: If this doesn't work, that gets adjusted dramatically after that.
1: Sure.
0: Elsewhere, Marvel Studios dominated the box office over the weekend. Avengers Endgame Encore, you know, where we put it out again with like 3 minutes of extra scenes. Took in $26 million domestically and $86 million worldwide. The Endgame return even beat the $25.5 million grossed last year by the 20th anniversary re-release of Star Wars Episode III. The latest theatrical run brings the lifetime of total of Endgame to $884 million domestically and $2.88 billion worldwide. Mm-hmm. Sony's Resident Evil took second place with $23.3 million in its second weekend. That one's doing really well. And in a close race for third place, the Brad Pitt-led Heart of the Beast came out just ahead of Prime Time, which is that Robert Pattinson thing about How to Catch a Predator. And they say that it made about $20 million, but the $19.1 million opening for Prime Time is actually considered a bigger deal because the budget was much, much lower on that. So it made more money technically than Heart of the Beast did. After that was a movie called Forgotten Island, which is funny because nobody knew the hell that movie was. So
1: no,
0: kind of forgotten about in the grasp of everything else.
1: How are the other two low budget movies doing? I watched both of them on the airplane.
0: Oh really?
1: I watched Backrooms and Obsession.
0: They're very different, aren't they?
1: Very.
0: Yeah,
1: but both shot on a shoestring budget, and both of them did hundreds of millions of dollars at the box office.
0: Did you like one more than the other, or
1: yes?
0: I know horror isn't usually your genre.
1: I mean this is good.
0: Different. Yeah.
1: It's a different kind of horror.
0: Yeah, it's not just jump out boo.
1: No, at all. In fact, that's what requires these people to be clever in creating the suspense.
0: Yeah.
1: You know, the best part of Jaws was never seeing the shark.
0: Yeah, they didn't show up until like 45 minutes
1: around
0: the movie or something.
1: You're just head on a swivel.
0: Yeah.
1: Backrooms was like that.
0: Yeah, you didn't know what the danger
1: corner,
0: was.
1: Every corner, everything, you just don't know.
0: Yeah. And then you get that really unnerving, like, giant version of the guy later.
1: Yeah.
0: Like,
1: the damn pirate dude.
0: I know. Yeah. So unnerving.
1: Anyway, those were good movies.
0: Yes, they were.
1: They made tons of money and cost nothing to make.
0: And they're still doing well, and both of them now into a streaming mode. So
1: yeah, and I'm both sure of the people that directed them have been given big-time studio movies now.
0: Yeah. Oh, yeah. Yeah. They want them to keep moving on this. Backrooms is supposed to get a sequel. Obsession, there's a rumor that Obsession will get a sequel, but not a direct sequel. In other words, they're not going to continue that story. That story is over. But
1: the
0: world where the One Wish Willow and all that exists, they'll do a different one, is the idea.
1: Sure. That'd be a great franchise.
0: Exactly right. Yeah. So we'll see where that goes after that. While we're talking about your media, Madonna made a major comeback, opening the VMAs with her first performance at the show in 23 years and setting a new record as the ceremony's five-time opening act. Madonna's opening performance turned into a star-studded party. She had Sabrina Carpenter out there, Charlie XCX, and more. Snoop Dogg took over hosting duties, bringing in his personality to the VMAs as the ceremony returned to the West Coast for the first time since 2017. Madonna was the biggest winner at the Sunday Night Awards. She took home 7 prizes.
1: What?
0: She entered the show, at the Peacock Theater as the leading nominee with 13 nods.
1: Okay.
0: Madonna won 3 awards on stage for Artist of the Year, Best Dance for her Confessions 2 short film, and Best Collaboration with Sabrina Carpenter. Taylor Swift ranked 2nd on the leaderboard with 11 nominations and has now won a record 30 of these awards. She is
1: Taylor Swift,
0: the leader in the clubhouse.
1: Yep. Yeah.
0: Ahead of Beyonce, ahead of everybody else.
1: I think she has 31.
0: Oh, is it? Okay. The thing I saw
1: this
0: morning, 30
1: was the record.
0: Okay.
1: She has 31. So Kanye has to eat his words.
0: Big time.
1: Taylor, I know you're good in everything, but Beyonce made the bigot. No. Suck it. Suck it, Kanye.
0: By the way, one of the times when she won, she went up there and gave thanks to who she said was her inspiration.
2: Lastly, but most importantly, I want to thank and dedicate this award to one person without whom just this wouldn't be happening. And

0: that person is the ultimate showgirl, Dolly Parton. Every single song that she wrote, everything that happened in her life or her career, she channeled back into love and gratitude and appreciation for her fans. I am lucky I got to be one of them, and I will always be one of them.
1: The show leaned heavily into music history, particularly as pertaining to Dolly Parton.
2: Right.
1: Kacey Musgraves actually paid tribute to her as well. Singing the classic there, showing some love to Dolly. But there was a lot of Dolly at the show last night.
2: I watched this last night. Madonna looked like she was on drugs.
1: Yeah, she looked out
2: and, of it. And her neck is screwed up. I don't know what happened there.
1: Yeah,
2: they didn't
1: know.
2: Sing at all. All of them were lip syncing.
1: Yeah.
2: Because there's way too much dancing going on.
1: And
2: Madonna
1: much.
2: Kept dropping lines. Like the song would play and her lips don't move.
1: Just stop
2: and stuff like that. Yeah, yeah. So I felt bad for her in that regard.
1: Yeah.
2: But they got over it. Snoop apparently wrote his own jokes. They were jokes without punchlines. I saw them characterized as jokes with the word jokes in question mark or in quotations. Snoop's jokes from last night.
1: Yeah, that's not good.
2: No.
1: That's not good. I didn't see any of Snoop's
2: knock,
1: stuff.
2: Knock.
1: Yeah.
2: Knock, knock.
1: Who's there?
2: D's Nuts.
1: Oh, it's like that. Okay.
2: That's one of his jokes from last night. Yeah.
1: Snoop, I love you, but
2: I love the idea that you've got to haul a retiree out of, you know, she's 60, whatever he is, years old.
1: Yeah.
2: To host your current swinging weenie award show.
1: Isn't it wild that Snoop Dogg is like a grandpa?
2: Oh, yeah.
1: We've reached that time.
2: Hey, these are people in my age range.
1: Yeah.
2: I get this. Nobody wants me at your kid's show. Cool as you are, D's Nuts.
1: Well, but let's be really, I mean, when you stop and think about it.
2: Can you make me a sandwich? You're a sandwich.
1: Do people care about MTV much anymore?
2: I don't think so.
1: I feel like it's gotten
2: so. On the other hand, dude, they're still making videos. Taylor Swift played a video last night, which was stunning.
1: Debuted.
2: It is so good.
1: Debuted her new Patient Zero, I think is what it was, with Colin Farrell and Dakota Johnson.
2: Yeah. Pretty great.
1: And she directed
2: pretty great.
1: It, too. So, big. So yet another thing Taylor Swift
2: arty.
1: Is doing.
2: It was good.
1: Yeah, yep. Yeah. 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Mostly sunny with a high near 76 today. Mostly cloudy with a low around 63 tonight. Mostly sunny with a high near 79 tomorrow. About 60 at last check. 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
2: 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Thank you, pal. 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
4: 664 North in Suffolk toward the Monitor Merrimack is back to Western Freeway. 64 East in Hampton toward the HRBT congested to Armistead Avenue. And 64 West in Norfolk toward the HRBT seeing delays back to 4th View Street. For Rumble in the Morning, this is Gabe on FM 99.
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2: Time once again for Craigslist. Craigslist this morning is brought to you by somebody fantastic who's a really good hugger and loves. You got that later? Is that what you're trying to tell me? Thank you very much. Rod Fitzwell.
9: Yes.
2: Every Monday morning and around this time, we get together and share some of the things, the offerings that we have brought from home over the weekend in terms of Craigslist. What's yours?
9: Well, I guess it's class reunion time. And actually, I know it is because my wife just had a class reunion, but I won't tell you how many years. But this one is looking, this is a single white female looking for a pretend husband for her class reunion.
2: Yeah.
9: Tenafly, New Jersey. I'm an attractive 39-year-old woman in need of a good-looking man to pretend to be my husband for my 20th high school reunion. I will pay $250 in cash for 3 hours of your time Saturday the 10th.
1: Not bad.
2: Yeah.
9: You will need to wear a suit. Tie is optional.
1: Oh.
9: You will need to look good and smell good. And you will need a valid driver's license as you will be driving my Mercedes.
2: Not bad. Not bad.
9: All other information about that night will be given to you after you are selected. Please respond with a photo and where you live. This is going to take place somewhere in the tri-state area. So it's being posted in Jersey, but it's somewhere in the New York, New Jersey, Connecticut area.
2: And what year reunion? 20-

0: 20th. So you want to be age appropriate.
1: Yes.
0: Or you want to be a piece of arm
1: candy.
0: And
1: she says, I'm a 39-year-old woman in need of a good-looking man to pretend.
0: You want to be a broke-ass personal trainer.
2: Yeah.
1: You know, what's funny is, you know that...
0: Would she gay it up if I was a hot enough chick?
2: Why not?
1: I don't know.
0: I mean, depending on what you're into.
2: That'll make you the talk of the
0: reunion.
2: The reunion.
1: Now, I'm not going to... Absolutely. I'm not going to, you know, out anybody, but...
0: Right.
1: When you find out your high school reunion's coming up, you may go on a diet, try to lose weight, fit into those pants.
0: Absolutely true.
1: You know, because you want to look.
0: Your
1: best.
0: Yes.
1: So maybe this is a situation where she wants to look her best, and she wants her arm candy to look his best.
0: Yeah.
1: And she's going to lie her ass off. This is my husband.
2: That's what I. Yeah.
0: Why hey, man. Not my friends. I don't care.
2: Yeah. Right. Yeah.
0: I need $250.
2: Yeah, right.
1: $250 for 3 hours work. Plus, you're going to eat and drink.
0: Eat? Yeah.
1: Yeah.
0: Not bad.
2: For free,
1: Not bad at all. Yeah.
0: Now, this does not include extracurricular favors.
1: It doesn't sound like it, no.
0: I'm not an escort.
1: Unless, you know what?
0: I'm not some sort of gigolo.
1: This could be a Hallmark movie.
0: Right.
2: Yeah. Meet cute.
0: This is a meet cute.
1: She just needed somebody to pretend to be her husband.
0: And then they hit it off.
1: Because of all of those girls that used to bully her at high school. She just wanted to come back.
0: You mean the mean girls?
1: The mean girls.
0: Not now.
1: But little did she know, the man who responded to the ad would be her Prince Charming.
0: That's right. Tonight on the Hallmark Channel.
1: It's a Hallmark movie. I should call them and pitch
2: it. You should.
1: I will.
0: Yeah. Okay, tell me you want $250.
1: Yes. I do.
0: Mercedes ride. Sean, what'd you bring?
2: An estate clean out.
0: Yeah.
2: Cleaning out my mom's house and found a collection I genuinely did not know existed. She apparently collected taxidermied rodents of pretty much every variety. Mice, rats, squirrels, guinea pigs, hamsters, chipmunks, etc. There's got to be at least 50 of these things, and a surprising number of them are dressed up or arranged with little props.
0: That's awesome.
2: Tiny hats, dresses, miniature furniture, little baskets, a mouse sitting at a desk, squirrels holding things, etc. It's honestly pretty elaborate and clearly took her years to put together. I knew she collected antiques, but this caught me completely off guard. I'm selling the whole lot rather than trying to deal with individual things.
0: Yeah.
2: Some are professionally done. Some will look a little more homemade, which is kind of horrifying. would probably be interesting to a collector, an artist, maybe a theater, a film person, oddity shop, someone who should be on a watch list. Local pickup only. You're going to have to come get them because I'm not driving around with these on my person.
0: That's fabulous.
2: Message me if you're genuinely interested. I'll send you pictures of them. Please don't ask me why my mother had this collection. I genuinely have no idea.
0: So his mother was running some sort of taxidermy rescue.
2: Yeah. I have this thing
0: I can't bear to see these things thrown away.
2: I have this vision in my head of like her neighbors chatting one day, just being like, whatever happened to all the squirrels you used to have?
0: Yeah, around here.
2: And she's just sneaking back inside with a bag.
0: By the way, did I mention that Craigslist this morning is brought to you by
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0: Finally, this one. You were in handcuffs at the bank.
5: Yeah.
0: Man looking for woman.
5: Yeah.
0: There you go.
2: This just screams good choices.
0: It is. It reads like this. Hi, I'm 35. Newly single, unshaven, blonde hair. Was wearing a worn-out Guns N' Roses t-shirt, cargo shorts, and flip-flops when I saw you. You were the stunning woman with jet black hair, dressed in a sharp power suit, getting a VIP escort out of the main entrance of the bank by two of our city's finest. I was just trying to get $40 for the weekend when our paths crossed at the double doors. You were in mid-perp walk, but when our eyes met, time completely stood still. Was it love at first sight? Hard to say. But then you looked right at me and mouthed, bail me out. Flashed a million.

0: $1 million smile and winked. I haven't felt a spark like that in years. I was instantly smitten. I've got a few quick follow-up questions for when you do finally see this.
1: Yeah.
0: What did you actually do? Embezzlement? Wire fraud? How long are you going away for? Do I have time to save up for your bail? Should I be looking into local visitation hours? I'm pretty sure you're way out of my league, but if you somehow get access to a computer in jail and see this, I'm still your guy. I've been thinking about you ever since. Hit me up when your sentence is up or your ankle monitor gets deactivated. First cup of coffee's on me. Unless you've managed to slip a few stacks into your power blazer before they led you out of the bank, then maybe dinner's on you. LOL. That's Craigslist.

0: Rod Fitzwell, sports is coming up.
1: Yep, coming up. We had several crazy endings in NFL games yesterday. We also had an interesting moment at the Christ the Redeemer statue in Brazil.
0: In Brazil?
1: Yeah, J.J. Watt went up there. It was a long way to get there, but he wanted to, you know, pay his respects and pray
0: cool.
1: a little bit. And yep. he was interrupted by one of the last guys you'd want to be interrupted by up there.
0: Really?
1: You'll hear the story, yes.
0: All right, sure.
1: And Jalen Brunson of the Knicks, you know, the champion Knicks,
0: yes.
1: hosted Saturday Night Live. Back in New York, getting ready for the season. You'll hear how that went.
0: Okay, good.
1: Went all right, actually.
0: Can't wait to find out about that. Those stories coming up in sports with Rod Fitzwell and a traffic update. They're both next.
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0: 99. 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
1: All right, let's zip through this. I got good stuff. Broncos last night, aided by a pass interference call that should have been an interception for the Rams, end up beating the Rams. Broncos win it 30-26 on Sunday Night Football. Washington Commanders got a nice performance out of their backup quarterback, Marcus Mariota. Three touchdown passes for him, and they were also aided by Sam Darnold throwing this pick.
3: Under center here, fake it to Wilson. Pressure, throws, oh my goodness! Right into the hands of Kane Medrano! His first chance in the NFL today, and he's got a pick six from 50 yards!
1: Good job. So the Commanders off the schneid, they hand the Seahawks their first loss. The unbelievable game in Brazil, it really was. The Cowboys and Ravens.
4: Game.
1: If you're the Cowboys and you kick a field goal to tie the game with 7 seconds remaining, you're thinking to yourself, well, we didn't leave them enough time.
4: We're going to overtime.
1: But you left them enough time because what happened was they end up getting the ball like on the 40 off the kickoff, and then they don't take any time off the clock somehow, and they end up throwing a 27-yard pass. Lamar Jackson completes a 27-yard pass, setting up a field goal opportunity in which their kicker, Tyler Loop, the much-maligned Tyler Loop, comes on, kicks the field goal for the win, 34-31.
4: Felt good for that kid.
1: Yep, it's the first time since the 1970 NFL merger that both teams made field goals in the final 10 seconds of the fourth quarter. I'd say go back and look at all the games. I can't imagine anybody did that. That's crazy.
4: Just amazing.
1: Just crazy.
4: Yeah.
1: Now, J.J. Watt, who's still filling in for Tony Romo on CBS, he had the call alongside Jim Nantz. Hello, friends.
4: Yes.
1: But Watt actually put out some videos because he was having a good time in Brazil. He was taking the sights and the sounds, and at one point, he wanted to go visit the Christ Redeemer statue.
5: I went up to the Christ the Redeemer statue, Cristo Redentor. Unbelievable. Beautiful, gorgeous, very long drive, way up there, obviously, but just spectacular. Overlooks all of Rio, beautiful statue. Wanted to take a second to pay my respects.
1: Yeah.
5: So I kind of move off to the side, find myself this quiet little spot, and cross my hands and just look up, close my eyes. I have to preface this with saying I was wearing sunglasses. So I look up and close my eyes, and I'm just having a moment. And as I'm having my moment, somebody taps me on the stomach hard, like a buddy would do, like one of your high school buddies. And I'm like, what the hell?
1: I'm praying.
5: I look down. Stephen A. Smith.
1: So it's Stephen A. Smith.
4: What?
1: So it's Stephen A. Smith. Watt continues.
5: Why is Stephen A. Smith in Brazil? The game's on CBS.
1: What's happening here?
5: How were we there at the exact same time?
1: Yeah.
5: Just a whole lot of questions, and my brain was not prepared to handle Stephen A. Smith tapped me on the stomach in the middle of a silent moment with Christ the Redeemer. It was a blender in my head.
1: Yeah. What?
4: Man, that's great.
1: What the hell is going on?
4: You know, I watched the game. He was very good.
1: Well, he is very good.
4: He was very good.
1: He's very good with Ian Eagle when he's normally with Ian, but again, who knows what's going to happen. Maybe Tony Romo gets demoted. You know, who knows? I don't know.
4: Yeah.
1: Because they still haven't fired him. So, to me, if they still haven't fired him, they're probably not going to fire him.
6: No.
1: You know, the Bills had a comeback, but they did. They beat the Chargers 24-16. In that game, Justin Herbert threw a terrible interception.
7: There's a safety in the middle of the field. Poor awareness, poor decision. Throws him a meatball sub.
1: Threw him a meatball sub. Just threw it right.
4: That.
1: Hey, have a meatball sub. Enjoy it. Take it the other way if you want.
4: The GOAT just called you out.
1: You caught a meatball. Now that guy.
4: You are a hack in his world.
1: You are now meatball. Meatball sub.
8: That's right, buddy.
1: Steelers, they beat the Cincinnati Bengals 30-27. And Aaron Rodgers had a good day. Three touchdown passes. And after the game, he was feeling it.
9: Sure, Joe Burrow's got a good arm. But Aaron Rodgers, God of football, transcends the physical realm. I am the infinite, all-consuming darkness, sent to harvest the souls of mankind.
1: Yep.
4: Is this not what our this month's security video is about?
6: Yeah, no. It's
4: AI voices?
1: You know what? That's an AI voice?
8: What?
1: So I guess this is, too.
9: With the win, my Steelers are 2-1. And maybe, just maybe, we'll go on a playoff run before my life force returns to the universe.
1: There you go. So there's Aaron Rodgers. The Giants behind Jameis, big thought, wants Winston get a victory over the Titans. We'll have more on that.

0: And next hour, the Dolphins put up a fight before not putting up a fight. Chiefs beat them 24-10. Lions beat the Jets. The Browns with another victory. The Browns are 2-1. The Lions beat the Jets. Oh, excuse me. I already said the Lions beat the Jets. The Colts beat the Houston Texans, who are now 0-3 with that great defense of theirs. Yeah. Jacksonville crushed New England 35-6. San Francisco also with another win. They're 3-0. They beat Arizona. Minnesota's 3-0. They beat Tampa Bay. Tampa Bay loses Baker Mayfield. Not good. A dislocated thumb. Maybe worse. We'll find out more today.
1: Uh-oh.
0: Las Vegas Raiders are 3-0. They beat the Saints. Saturday Night Live came back with Jalen Brunson. Jalen Brunson, as you know, back in June, for the first time in 40-plus years or wherever it was, led the Knicks to the NBA title.
1: Oh,
0: so
1: yeah.
0: He was happy to be...
1: He's a New York hero, man.
0: Yeah, he's a New York hero, yeah. And he's happy that he's back in Madison Square Garden now, getting ready for the new season.
2: Looking around like, wow, just a few months ago, this was the exact spot where Taylor and Travis got married. And that was the most satisfying part of winning the title, is thinking about all the people who doubted me along the way.
0: Yeah.
2: And tonight, I finally get some closure. I invited one of my biggest doubters here to apologize to my face, Stephen A. Smith.
3: You know what? Let me say this, Jalen Brunson. I am man enough to admit that I was wrong when the New York Knickerbocker signed you, and I did not think that you were the answer, nor did I believe that you could deliver the team's first championship since 1973 when I was only 5 years old.
2: Sorry, Steve. How long is this going to go?
3: About another 7 minutes.
2: Yeah, forget it.
3: Okay, you got it. You got it.
0: Obviously, that couldn't have been Stephen A. Hey, he's in Brazil praying at the statue.
1: He's in Brazil
0: with J.J. Watt
1: playing his midsection like a set of bongos.
0: I'm getting punched like he's a buddy of mine.
1: Yeah, tapped in the gut.
0: What you learned right then and there was, A, J.J. Watt doesn't like to be interrupted when he's praying.
1: Mm-hmm. No one does. Mm.
0: If you're going to do it, he doesn't like being punched in the stomach. And three, he does not like Stephen A. Smith.
4: Right.
0: I'm like, what are you doing here?
1: What?
4: It sounded almost like he was trying to get away from Stephen A. Smith by going to Brazil.
0: Yeah. Give me the better view.
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0: and
5: Electric.
0: Oh, I'm sorry. That's my fault.
5: Locally owned and operated with over 50.
0: Yes, they are. That's my fault. 22 is the number. I apologize.
4: One more time.
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1: Nice.
0: 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Major League Baseball, Max Scherzer, called it a career yesterday with the Blue Jays. He actually picks up the win. I say he called it a career. He hasn't officially said it, but all signs point to he's done. He's going to be a first ballot Hall of Famer, and if it's not unanimous, same thing with Justin Verlander. Both of them have been all-stars so many times. Both of them have two World Series victories. Both of them were lights out, you know, and they both retire this weekend. They both should go in, and they should go in holding hands, which would be great. Wild card playoffs start tomorrow, but you already know that. NASCAR Cup Circuit, Kyle Larson took the checkered flag at Kansas. Formula One, George Russell took the checkered flag at the Azerbaijan Grand Prix. And how about Team America, USA, wins the President Cup yet again, does it out in Medina, Illinois. Scottie Scheffler among those that really got the job done.
1: Yeah.
0: So good job by all of the players. And don't like to lose the President's Cup, so it's good to keep it right here in USA.
1: There you go, buddy.
0: It is Be a Man Monday.
7: Drink beer while you're taking a dump. Be a man.
1: I might have done that.
0: I'm sure that's been done many times.
1: Yeah, that's a nothing burger there. It's like saying breathe. Remember to breathe. Jeez. Dude, when we rolled into Naples last week, our hotel overlooked the water there. You know, they get the harbor, nice,
4: gorgeous,
1: big seaport. Mm-hmm. And they were the America's Cup sailing yachts were practicing racing because the elimination round is taking place there or took place there this weekend. So when we rolled in, I could see the sails. I'm like, holy hell. I know those boats. Wow. I've watched these guys on TV before.
0: This is pretty cool.
1: Cool as hell.
4: Yeah.
1: Yeah. Very, very cool. All right. 7:47. Taking a break. When we come back, 366-9999 is the phone number here. They're making an American Girl doll to represent every state. If you're from Virginia or North Carolina, what would that American Girl doll need accessory-wise?
0: Traffic cones.
1: Yes, exactly. We'll come back and talk.
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0: The other side, 64 West in Norfolk, seeing its delays back to 4th View Street. 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
1: All right, there we go, kids. 7:52 now at FM 99 WNOI. Apparently, the makers of the American Girl doll have decided that they need more. Every business is constantly trying to find ways to branch out, introduce new products into the marketplace, make more money. I mean, that's the way it's done. The American Girl Doll Company has decided they're going to make a doll to represent each of the 50 states. 50 brand new dolls. Pretty amazing, right? So my question to you, at 366-9999, what accessories will the Virginia doll or the North Carolina doll have to have? Have to have. In my own world, it would come with a bottle of, or a shaker can of Old Bay.
2: There you go.
1: Yeah. Yeah. Absolutely. Old Bay. Maybe crab dip. I don't know. Not that it's foodstuffs. 366-9999. Let me grab some calls here. All right, let's go over here to line one. Hi, good morning.
3: Good morning, Rumble. Welcome back.
1: Thanks, pal. Appreciate that.
3: Yes, sir. So your crew did a great job running the show while you were gone.
1: Glad to hear that. But, in fact, somebody on the airplane told me that, so I appreciate that.
3: Yeah. Yeah, so for a Virginia native,
1: yes,
3: you need a hoodie, board shorts, and flip-flops.
1: Yes! Absolutely. An American Girl doll with flip-flops. I can get behind that. That's good.
3: Yeah, that's right.
1: Appreciate it, pal. Thanks very much. We appreciate you. Yeah, there you go. 366-9999. That's our phone number here. Oh, this is rather dramatic music.
2: A little bit.
1: Wasn't expecting this. What would you think?
4: Based on this past weekend, hip waiters.
1: Yeah. You know? Yeah, you're not kidding, man. All right, Rumble, a Smithfield ham, a sack of peanuts, and a pack of cigarettes.
2: Wow.
1: There you go. If you're from my neighborhood, Narcan.
5: There we go. How about that?
1: That's awesome.
4: Oh, my gosh.
1: Three different kids from three different dads.
2: Oh, wow.
5: Whoa. These are,
1: hey.
4: So the accessory would be three different dads.
1: Yeah. Pack of Marlboro Lights and a shotgun. Hell yes, you would.
4: I think you'd have to have something naval, right?
1: I think you're right. Yes, yeah.
2: How could you not?
1: Yeah. Do they have an American Girl doll already to represent the military?
4: They should, because if they don't, they're missing out.
2: Yeah. I can't believe they wouldn't have done one for every branch of the service.
4: You know, I actually went to an American Girl doll stall. I've been to the one in New York, but the one up near D.C.
1: Yeah.
4: I actually had to go have a party with the American
2: Girl. Yeah, lunch or whatever.
4: Because it was one of my daughter's birthdays, and that's what she wanted. So I'm sitting there having ice cream with a doll. Like
1: $29 bowl of ice cream.
4: Yes.
1: Rumble, allergy meds.
2: Hey!
1: That's legit.
2: Allergy.

0: That's pretty great.
1: That's good.
0: 366-9999. The phones are a little screwy this morning, so let me see if I can grab a couple of these. Let's go up to line one. Hi, good morning.
2: Good morning. Virginia's original cash crop was tobacco.
0: Yes.
2: So that doll better have a cigarette in her hand.
0: Hell yes. Right. Or an entire hogshead of tobacco.
1: Yeah.
0: Dried out in the barn, in the drying barn.
2: Yeah. But tiny little American girl cigarette.
0: Tiny little cigs. Nice. Thank you, buddy.
3: That's right.
0: Made with Virginia's finest tobacco.
1: Hand rolled.
0: Yeah. Yeah. Comes with a Laredo machine.
1: Yeah, yeah.
0: Spits out perfect smokes.
1: Why does my doll have bags under her eyes?
3: I don't know.
0: God dang, her breath.
1: Yeah. It's like, you know, some toys have the kung fu grip action or whatever. This one puffs.
0: Yeah. And it bends at the elbow in case it needs to curl a beer. Rumble, they should have colonial wear.
1: Oh, yeah. They got to have something like
0: that. They do. In fact, the American Girl dolls originally were conceived as historical figures.
1: Okay, so that makes
0: sense.
1: The
0: original ones were from different parts of the development of the United States.
1: Okay.
0: And then somebody from the 1940s. And
1: yeah.
0: I think I saw the story about this one day. 366-9999. All right, it's already 7:58. Been running late all morning because I got a lot to talk about. I haven't talked in like 2 weeks.
4: Right?
0: With that said, we got to take a break here. We'll come back. You got the news coming up.
1: That's right. In the news, we'll talk about the Nor'easter that came through. China and the U.S. have agreed to some things relating to AI.
0: Yes.
1: And there's a commercial airing right now from the administration that's catching flack from both sides.
0: Yeah, I need to hear this because
1: I've seen it
0: on the news, but I haven't seen the actual commercial. So.
1: Yeah.
0: All right. Well, we'll talk about that. Get your traffic update and grab your phone calls at 366-9999. All coming up next.
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0: 264 East in Portsmouth toward the downtown tunnel, seeing heavy delays back to Frederick Boulevard. And at the HRBT, Hampton side, 64 East congested before Armistead Avenue. And the other side in Norfolk, 64 West, seeing its delays at First View Street. For Rumble in the Morning, this is Gabe on FM 99.
1: All right, there we go. 4 minutes after 8 here at FM 99. 366-9999 is the phone number here. We're just having some fun. The American Girl doll line is getting a doll for every state. And so we're trying to determine what our Virginia doll or North Carolina doll would need as an accessory to show off their the Commonwealth, if you will.
2: Yeah.
1: Or the fine state of North Carolina.
2: She needs a pull string on the back that says, is that fireworks or gunshots?
1: Some truth there.
2: Yeah.
1: Some truth there. We'll go through these. Yes. Is it a revolution or 4th of July?
2: Yeah.
1: Not exactly sure. Anyway. It's news time now. Sean's here. Current events. What's happening out there?
2: Oh, man. China and the U.S. have come to terms on some AI stuff. Also, we'll talk about a commercial that's getting a lot of attention. And we'll talk about the nor'easter from this past weekend in Hampton Roads. Strong nor'easter that came through, pushed extra water nobody asked for into the Chesapeake Bay, the Atlantic coast, nearby rivers. Periods of tidal flooding. The worst of it was on Saturday evening. Moderate flooding on Sunday morning. And then mostly minor to nuisance flooding by last night. The areas most affected, not shocking, southern and western Chesapeake Bay, the York, James Rivers, and Lynn Haven Inlet, although downtown Norfolk caught a lot of it as well and affected many events for the weekend, including the Neptune Festival. A lot of that had to be canceled or moved. For travelers further south, NC-12 reopened on the north end of Ocracoke Island, allowing limited ferry service between Hatteras and Ocracoke. Hatteras-bound ferries remain limited to essential personnel, critical business vendors, and permanent Hatteras Island residents. Drivers should use caution because sand and water remain on parts of the road. NC-12 is still closed on P Island because of ocean overwash and road damage. Some of the pictures are really ugly over there.
1: Yeah.
2: With crews working on a temporary one-lane route. And they say travelers leaving Ocracoke from the mainland should make ferry reservations before you start traveling. Elsewhere along the coast, flooding and strong winds caused significant problems across the whole Northeast. More than 100,000 customers at times were without power, and hundreds of flights were canceled or delayed. Parts of New Jersey saw more than 4 inches of rain, while storm surge produced some of the worst coastal flooding in years. And in fact, a shark was spotted swimming through the floodwaters in Surf City, New Jersey.
1: Really?
2: Yeah, there's a video making the rounds right now. I'd sent it over to Mr. Alvarado, but I don't know if he's had a chance to post it or not yet.
1: Okay.
2: But the lady goes,
3: is that a little shark? He's coming this way.
2: Yeah, swam right on through in their yard. The video was recorded over the weekend. You can see the dorsal fin moving through the water near the Long Beach Island home.
1: Holy
2: cow. And a marine biologist said it was he identified as a common local shark, doesn't have sharp teeth or anything.
1: Yeah.
2: So nobody was in danger.
1: Right.
2: But you don't typically see them in your yard.
1: No.
2: So that's a little different. But yeah, wild, that just goes to show you how drastic this was for some
1: that
2: places.
1: That is wild.
2: Yeah. I do want to mention this. Volunteers with Changing Lives 365 say their outdoor setup over there was vandalized and several donated items were stolen just hours before their ribbon cutting ceremony over the weekend.
1: Oh, man, come on.
2: How crappy is that?
1: Yeah, miserable.
2: The nonprofit was preparing to open what it describes as Norfolk's largest food pantry at a rented location on Church Street in the Huntersville area.
1: Okay.
2: Volunteers found crushed decorative plants. In fact, I'll let some of the members they spoke with Wavy tell you about it.
4: I'm trying to remain calm because I need to for my team. The tears are there because we have worked for 3 months to make this happen.
5: They took our picnic tables and our grills that was dedicated, that was over here, that was donated to us. They stole all of those items. It's not about a building or the space. It was about the community.
2: Yeah, they stole things that were dedicated to people.
1: Yeah.
2: Like, I mean, what the hell? Norfolk police are investigating. Organizers said the pantry and an adjoining clothing pantry were not damaged, so that's good
1: news.
2: What
1: do you do with it?
2: I don't know. The group says...
1: A grill? I guess you could scrap it. What's it worth? About
2: $5? Yeah. The group, they say despite... the group says the facility is especially important because the surrounding neighborhood is labeled as a food desert. So, like, this is a big deal to have this in the area.
1: Yeah.
2: Despite the damage, they went ahead with the ceremony. The manager, Rodney Clements at Changing Lives 365, said the team had been working on this for a long time, and they'd be damned if they're going to let it stop now.
1: Kind of hate stuff like that.
2: I do, too. The food pantry is scheduled to open to the public today. As a matter of fact, right about this time, 8 a.m. They say hours will be Monday and Friday from 8 a.m. to 4 p.m., Wednesday 8 to 7 p.m.
1: Yeah.
2: So they're still going to operate. If you still need the help, it's still out there. But just, if anybody knows anything about this, Norfolk police asking you to give them a contact because they'd like to catch these folks, because I should have had the jerk alert ready for them.
1: You just can't

0: You know, that's why we can't have nice things.
1: That's why we can't have nice things.
0: Yeah.
1: Following a three-day summit, the United States and China say they will create new channels for handling artificial intelligence incidents and improving communication between their militaries during a crisis. The president said the meeting went very, very well with President Xi Jinping.
2: Really enjoyed it, and I think we've made tremendous strides. We've made great strides. Very positive for both countries.
1: The two governments also agreed to continue working through a bilateral trade board and to hold an AI-focused meeting in November. Yeah. President Donald Trump said the U.S. would continue moving ahead with AI development and would limit what it shares with China. The countries also agreed to continue efforts on trade, including reduced tariffs on some goods, while the White House said China would buy at least 10 metric tons of U.S. coal next year and the year after. Both sides said they would keep working on rare earth shipments and fentanyl-related issues. There are some big disagreements that didn't get resolved, but they're still working on some of that, and they're hoping to talk again soon. As a separate sign of cooperation, two giant pandas have arrived at Zoo Atlanta under a new agreement between China and the U.S. Ping Ping and Fu Shuang, both born in 2020, will remain at the zoo on a 10-year loan. The pandas will spend about a month in quarantine before they are available for public viewing. China had long used panda loans as a form of international goodwill, and the new agreement makes Atlanta one of three U.S. zoos currently housing giant pandas.
0: You know, I hate that because I've been paying off my panda loan for over 20 years. It seems like I never get to the principal. All I do is pay the interest.
1: Everybody's underwater on those panda loans.
0: I know. I got to give back two pandas and a small marmoset as interest.
1: Yeah. Speaking of the president and the White House, television ads promoting President Donald Trump are being aired with U.S. government funding, raising questions from lawmakers in both parties about whether the spending complies with federal restrictions on taxpayer-funded political publicity. Mm-hmm. One ad features the president saying that the U.S. will never be a communist country. Matter of fact, I've got some audio for you here. I did have to cut out a section in the middle where the audio from the music keeps repeating over and over as they flash images.
2: Right. Together we will defeat communism, socialism, and Marxism in America. America will never be a communist country.
1: So that's one of the ads.
0: The choir is singing Love Me?
1: Love Me, yep.
0: Not love the country?
1: No, but they claim that that's supposed to be part of the message. They highlight claims about tax cuts and other things in it as well. And another one uses a message from a 2024 Trump campaign ad, including a statement, "This is the final battle." According to Ad Impact, the government has spent nearly $920,000 on the first ad and more than $362,000 on the second. Both included disclaimers saying they were paid for by the U.S. government. Well, that means taxpayer money.
0: Paid for the Love Me?
1: Both of the ads, yeah.
0: Really?
1: Yeah.
0: That doesn't seem right to me.
1: They say this, well, this is why there are being questions on both sides for this.
0: How can they call? They're saying it's a public service announcement.
1: They are saying
0: I had never heard the audio before. I just had read the story.
1: They say the ads are a public service announcement.
0: I didn't hear anything in there that was a public service.
1: They say designed to encourage patriotism and educate Americans.
0: To love me.
1: Yeah. Critics in both parties say the message closely resembles Republican campaign themes and question whether taxpayer money should have been used for these, especially so close to the November midterm elections. A Democratic senator, Maggie Hassan, said one ad appears to conflict with federal restrictions on using government funds for propaganda. And Republican Senator John Kennedy also questioned the use of public money for what he described as private advertisements, saying, "I don't think any public official, including President Trump or former Homeland Security Secretary Kristi Noem, or even himself, John Kennedy, should spend public money on private ads for themselves."
0: Right.
1: The White House has a different interpretation on the ads' purposes, though. So there's some questions from both sides on that sort of thing. And by the way, John Kennedy, not related to the famous Kennedy family.
0: Oh, okay, great.
1: He's from Louisiana, completely unrelated. Just
0: we say Jean.
1: Oh, yeah,
0: Jean Kennedy.
1: Jean Kennedy.
0: Jean Kennedy. Let me tell you something, Chef.
1: That's exactly right.
0: Right.
1: Costco says it has received a $184 million refund from the federal government after the Supreme Court ruled that the tariffs were illegal.
0: Wow.
1: The payment includes $174 million in refunded tariffs and $10 million in interest, and Costco says it expects to receive more than $500 million in refunds overall. Executives say they're going to use some of that money. They say it's already being used to lower prices on everyday items, including produce, meat, beverages, home furnishings, and hardware. They're trying to put the money back in so they can bring the price prices down.
0: Sure.
1: The CFO said the goal was to return the savings to members through products that would have the biggest impact on your household budget, things you buy all the time.
0: No, they could start with beef.
1: Yeah, no kidding, right? And that's on their list. The

0: Eating
1: I bet
0: everything.
1: It is.
0: Yeah. Tariffs are paid by U.S. importers when goods enter the country, but often that gets passed on to the consumers through higher prices. A Kiel Institute analysis found U.S. consumers were absorbing about 96% of the cost of the tariffs,
1: yes,
0: while foreign exporters absorbed about 4%. A separate estimate from Yale University's budget lab put the added annual cost at about $1,100 for the median U.S. household, with obviously that would be varying for people, but that was the median number. And a lawsuit that I'm surprised took this long. Animal rights activists are taking action against Topgolf, which is not a pairing you expected. The issue they have with Topgolf is the 120-foot tall nets they put up.
1: Oh, okay. Do they catch the birds?
0: They're saying they say that it has harmed thousands of birds over the last 8 years. They are 12-story nets, and they said that the $1.1 billion company's 12-story nets are just devastating bird populations. An attorney and leader of the Legal Action Network for Animals had a letter that they demanded immediate equipment to free trapped birds within a reasonable amount of time.
1: Yeah, and free play.
0: Yeah, yeah, yeah. They said leaving a trapped bird to suffer or die is an act of animal cruelty. Barbara Walker, who serves as the president of the Tampa Bay Raptor Rescue, which just sounds cool.
1: Tampa Bay Raptor Rescue.
0: Yeah. She said an average catch of 5 birds per year across 103 nets over 8 years affects 4,120 birds. Their point being that even if they're catching a few each day, this is big numbers over time. Mm-hmm. They also warned about ongoing threats to wildlife. They say, more importantly, this number can go up exponentially over future years. Well, the good news is, if you kill off enough birds, then there's not as many to fly into the nets.
1: That's exactly right.
0: The numbers,
1: you know,
0: go
1: what?
0: Down.
1: We're only getting the slow ones.
0: Yeah.
1: We're only getting the nearsighted birds who can't see the netting.
0: Nearsighted birds.
1: That's the only birds we're getting.
0: Oh,
1: did they have a fix or a workaround?
0: Not yet.
1: Are they
0: so
1: just
0: far.
1: One of these people that points and cries?
0: I'm sure that's what it is.
1: Because
0: they want them to have something to release them or cut them out of the net within a reasonable amount of time.
1: We need a bird guy.
0: Yeah, but they're saying, but you do that. You figure it out. Yeah.
1: Right.
0: I mean, the guy who drives around and gets the balls, maybe when he's not doing that, he can go climb the net.
1: He can shimmy.
0: Shimmy up the net and free birds. Not that I don't think the birds are worth saving and trying to find a better option. It's just didn't expect that lawsuit. 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Mostly sunny with a high near 76 today. Mostly cloudy with a low around 63 tonight. And mostly sunny with a high near 79 tomorrow. Last check, about 62 degrees outside. With the news, I'm Sean Hood for Rumble in the Morning on FM 99.
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3: Crash on 264 East in Virginia Beach near Witch Duck Road, closing the right shoulder. Another crash on 64 East, this one in Hampton near Pine Chapel Overpass, closing the right shoulder as well. 64 West has an all-lane closure right now due to a disabled vehicle. That's in Norfolk toward the HRBT, and those delays are back to Bay Avenue. 64 East in Hampton on the other side of the HRBT, congested to Armistead Avenue. And 264 East in Portsmouth toward the downtown tunnel is delayed to MLK Jr. Freeway. 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
1: All right, 366-9999 is our phone number here. We were talking before about the American Girl dolls that they're coming out with. One for every state.
0: Yes.
1: So for Virginia, North Carolina, what accessories would set that off, letting you know that that doll is from there? Somebody said, and I tend to agree, pack it with an actual bag of peanuts.
0: Okay.
1: Kids would think that's cool.
4: Yeah.
1: Peanuts keep pretty well, the ones in the shell.
5: Yeah, but what about the peanut allergy? Think of the children.
1: Oh, you know what? You're right.
4: Yeah.
1: You can't do that, Rod. No.
0: No.
1: Rod just, he's one of those guys that
5: He
1: doesn't have a workaround. He has no answer. But he points. You're like the guy with the bird net.
5: Well, perhaps some dried strawberries, because we have strawberries in Pungo.
1: That's for us around here.
4: Right.
1: Yeah.
4: I was thinking maybe a mermaid tattoo right above the crack.
1: Oh, you think? Yeah. They used to call the tramp stamp?
4: Yeah.
1: I don't know what they call it now.
0: Now it's called, I think they call it a muffin topper.
5: Oh, yeah. Well, that would be the other side.
0: A cake topper. It's a cake topper.
1: Okay. For you and I, that would be the younger kids don't.
0: They call it a cake topper. I forgot.
1: Cake topper. Yeah. That's the muffin topper is another thing entirely.
0: Well, you know,
1: muffin topper. If I remember right.

0: That's about $28 in Ocean View. You get a muffin topper, a good old muffin topping.
1: That's right.
0: Yeah. That's right. That's right.
2: Those rates of Ocean View have gone way up since then.
3: I was just thinking 28 is pretty low.
0: I mean, it's Ocean View.
4: Quality.
0: You're getting Ocean View.
4: Quality.
0: Yeah. It's like, remember what? How much was the beaver hat going for?
5: There's right and there's wrong. You got to do one or the other. You do the one and you're living. You do the other and you may be walking around, but you're dead as a beaver hat.
0: And beaver hat, of course, on the menu in Ocean View. Yes. It's no muffin topper, but beaver hat. Wearing one now. 366-9999 is our phone number.
6: Yeah.
0: Rumble, a prescription for Adderall, depression, and anxiety medicines. Rumble, the Virginia doll needs a custom-lifted Ford F-150.
4: Yeah!
0: All right, what? The North Carolina doll needs that Carolina truck with the nose is higher than the back end.
4: Oh, yeah.
0: What do they call it? The Carolina squat?
2: With a bumper sticker that says, good luck, everyone else.
0: Have a look at my truck notes. 366-9999. Let's grab a phone call, shall we? All right, we'll go up here to line one. Hi, good morning.
7: Yeah, hey, good morning, line one. Or that's me, I guess.
0: That is.
7: This guy. Welcome back.
0: Yeah. All right, so yeah, what would our American girl doll need to represent Virginia or North Carolina?
7: So I feel like for Virginia, you got to dress her up in like a ancient Greek robe and hat with the spear standing over a dead guy.
0: Oh, yeah, like with a cartoon flag. Boob hanging out. Yeah. Absolutely.
7: Kids, though, so maybe no boob, but you're not wrong.
0: Well, it's thus to tyrants, and on the flag, there is a cartoon boob hanging out.
7: Oh, yes, sir. Oh,
0: it's
7: yeah.
0: Meant to show the nurturing part of Mother Virginia.
7: Yeah. Right.
0: I like it. I like it, friend. Thanks very much. We appreciate it. All right, there we go. And a set of these.
8: I have a constituent called me yesterday. They are putting on the back of these pickup trucks the testicles. That's a good word for it. At first, it's a small one in the back of the truck. Then they're buying big ones.
9: Can you oppose those?
8: Yes. Yes.
10: Well, I drive a pickup truck, and it's a beauty. Got chrome wheels and the shocks are heavy duty. Now the running boards, they light up and the lift kit makes it tall. But let me tell you about my favorite accessory of all. My truck's got balls, big swinging balls. They're such big balls. They're sometimes dirty big balls. And his truck's got balls and her truck's got balls. Our trucks have the biggest balls of them all! Well, I'm told my truck nuts aren't fit for society, even though I so enjoy their notoriety. And my delegate is backing a piece of legislation to give my truck a legal governmental castration. My truck's got balls, big swinging balls. They're such big balls. They're sometimes

0: big swinging balls, big hairy balls, wrinkly second ball. Ah!
1: I don't know what happened at the end of that song. I guess I ran out of words. Hey, Rod Sports is up next. What do you got?
2: Yeah, coming up, don't interrupt J.J. Watt when he's praying, please. Also, Giants quarterback Jameis Winston. He just operates on a plane we cannot understand. And there is crying in baseball. There's crying in baseball.
3: Oh, no.
1: Baseball?
2: There's crying in baseball.
1: All right, we're going to find out. What that all means. It's kind of a cryptic. It's like if Nick Cage had to tease the sportscast. Cryptic puzzle for you to put together during the commercials. Rod will have sports, plus your phone calls and a traffic update, and all of it is going to happen next.
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2: Crash on 264 East in Virginia Beach near Witch Duck Road, closing the right shoulder. Crash on 64 East in Hampton near Pine Chapel Overpass, closing the right shoulder. 64 West in Norfolk toward the HRBT, seeing delays start before Bayview Boulevard. And on the other side of the HRBT, 64 East in Hampton, seeing its congestion to Rip Rap Road. 264 East in Portsmouth toward the downtown tunnel, delayed to MLK Jr. Freeway. 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
4: Sunday Night Football last night, in case you missed it, the Broncos beat the Rams 30-26, but all day long today there will be a play that is going to be debated. Not much debate. The Broncos were aided by a pass interference call that was not pass interference. It was actually an interception by the Rams, but the Rams lose the pick, and then Broncos get a first down, and shortly thereafter score a touchdown. That would be the game winner, 30-26. Granted, Matthew Stafford had a last second opportunity to try to get them into the end zone, but was picked off in the end zone. The Washington Commanders, nice game out of their backup quarterback Marcus Mariota. Three touchdowns for him. 33-31 victory over the Seahawks. Great game in Brazil between the Cowboys and the Ravens. It ended in a wild way. The Cowboys were able to kick a game-tying field goal with seven seconds left. You figure 7 seconds left, you're going overtime. Yeah. But the Ravens, instead, they get the ball back. They don't advance the ball on the kickoff. They just take it on the 40. And then 27-yard pass completion from Lamar Jackson sets them up for the game-winning field goal with 1 second remaining, and they get it. Again, that game was
3: amazing
4: in Brazil. And in Brazil for the call was Jim Nance. Hello, friends. And J.J. Watt, who continues to fill in for the drunken Tony Romo. J.J. Watt took to Instagram several times because he went down there a few days in advance to sightsee. He was looking forward to the trip to Brazil. And one of the things he did was he went to see, we've all seen the photograph many times, the giant statue of Jesus.
3: Christ the Redeemer,
4: there you go, on top of the mountain. So he decided he was going up there.
6: Went up to the Christ the Redeemer statue, Cristo Redentor. Unbelievable. Beautiful, gorgeous, very long drive, way up there, obviously. But just spectacular. Overlooks all of Rio. Beautiful statue. Wanted to take a second to pay my respects. So I kind of move off to the side, find myself this quiet little spot, and cross my hands and just look up, close my eyes. I have to preface this with saying I was wearing sunglasses. Mm-hmm. So I look up and close my eyes, and I'm just having a moment. Yeah. And as I'm having my moment, somebody taps me on the stomach hard, like a buddy would do, like one of your high school buddies. And I'm like, what the hell? I look down, Stephen A. Smith.
4: Yeah, Stephen A. Smith. So what he's saying here is,
3: I saw you were praying.
4: Yes, I went up there because I wanted to see the statue. I then want to pay my respects by praying.
3: Yeah.
4: He goes through his motions to pray. Now, he did say he had his sunglasses on, so you can't tell his eyes.
3: His eyes are closed.
4: And that's when Stephen A. Smith, who is not his buddy, punches him in the stomach. He's not happy with it. So what we've learned here is that he was praying, don't bother me, and he was bothered by somebody he's not a fan of. Mm. So then he continues.
6: Why is Stephen A. Smith in Brazil? the game's on CBS. How were we there at the exact same time? Just a whole lot of questions, and my brain was not prepared to handle Stephen A. Smith tap me on the stomach in the middle of a silent moment with Christ the Redeemer. It was a blender in my head.
3: I mean, a blender in my head. What a great description. What the hell's happening here?
4: I don't know. Well, obviously Stephen A. Smith, ESPN, was sending people to cover the game. I get it, even though they weren't calling the game. I understand
3: that. But he's your main dude. What is

0: he doing down
1: I
0: don't, there?
1: Maybe he want. Maybe he put in for it. Maybe he wanted to go to Brazil. I mean,
0: all right, maybe.
1: You know, hey, I don't fault him for wanting to go to Brazil. If
0: maybe
1: he
0: they're
1: to go to Brazil,
0: shooting. Well, you know, they got the Super Bowl this year. Yeah. ESPN did.
1: Yes.
0: So maybe, they're doing background.
1: Who knows what they're doing? But you know, it is funny to me that they're at there at the same time, and Stephen A. Smith thinks it's
0: he thinks he can just go up.
1: He can't do that.
0: Basically, stomach check the guy because Stephen A. used to play basketball.
1: Which, right. It wasn't cool, but neither was Justin Herbert throwing that interception against the Bills.
2: There's a safety in the middle of the field. Poor awareness, poor decision. Throws him a meatball sub.
1: There you go. Meatball sub Herbert.
0: Feed you.
1: There you go. The Bills had to come back, but they did, to beat the Chargers at home 24-16. Steelers won. They beat Cincinnati. The Giants, Jameis Winston gets the victory. You know, he is now their quarterback because Jackson Dart is gone for the season.
0: Wow.
1: Before the game, words with Jameis. See how he's getting ready.
3: How confident are you in carrying this team forward?
4: One thing that I do is forgetting those that is behind and reaching forward to what's ahead.
3: Well, we're having beautiful weather today. How much do you feel that's going to impact the game out here?
4: Man, I'm so grateful that we get to focus on winning one play at a time. The circumstances, conditions, and facts, they don't matter. It's us doing, being doers. Not speakers.
1: Yes.
0: He's trying to be Mike Tomlin, and he just can't get it out. Or he's having a stroke. One of the two, right?
1: CTE. I think he's more positive than Mike Tomlin, because Mike Tomlin will tell you in a negative fashion when something's not going right.
0: He's trying so hard to be a wordsmith here, and it's just nothing.
1: Yeah, and then after the game, he wanted Jackson Dart to know that Jackson Dart, even though he's not the quarterback this season because he's injured, number 12, Jackson Dart, he's our brother.
4: We are our brother's keeper, winning this game for Jackson.
1: Mm-hmm.
4: You know, 12 points, 6 times 2. Right, it's for you. Mm-hmm. Right, that's 12.
0: See what I mean?
1: You know what? 3 times 4. 3 times 4.
0: That's right.
1: 10 plus 2. 9 plus
0: 2
1: 3.
0: 2 times 5 plus 2.
1: 5 plus 7.
0: Hell yeah.
1: 1 plus 11. 12.
0: That's right, which is one too many men on the field.
1: And even though number 12 wasn't out there, he was the number 12 guy on our team because he was with us in spirit.
0: Yes, he was. The same number as the apostles.
5: Let's bow our heads in prayer.
1: You know what? At this point, everybody knows the rest of the scores. 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
1: Better View, great sport of the day. A 16-year-old girl named Asa, she organized a high-energy event. And made
0: jazzercise?
1: Over $15,000. 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
0: Big sale right now.
1: There you go. Major League Baseball. Max Scherzer of the Blue Jays pitched one hell of a game on his way out the door yesterday. They believe that he's going to retire, and he's kind of leaning that way. Scherzer is an automatic Hall of Famer in 5 years, and it'll be great when he goes in with Justin Verlander, who pitched for the Tigers, I believe it was Saturday, and he was taken out by his daughter. His little daughter
0: ran out to the mound to get him.
1: She looked like she was 7, 8, or 9, somewhere in there.
0: Yeah.
1: And the manager went, and the manager's coming out, but he's not going to him. Where's he going? Oh, he's got Verlander's daughter, and she comes running to the mound. Running to the mound in a Tigers, Verlander Tigers shirt.
0: Right.
1: And then, of course, he hugs her. He starts bawling his eyes out. And he said his biggest worry was he wanted her to know that he wasn't crying because he was hurt.
0: And then his wife brought his other kid out.
1: Yes, Kate Upton.
5: Yes.
1: He's got a terrible life, Justin Verlander.
0: Yeah.
1: Has more money than he can even imagine. And he's going to be a Hall of Famer with Max Scherzer in 5 years.
5: Yeah.
1: And he's married to Kate Upton. Boy, boo-hoo. Anyway,
0: poor guy. How does he do it?
1: Good job by him. Playoffs start tomorrow with the Wild Card round. Kyle Larson was your winner in Kansas on the NASCAR Cup Circuit. Formula One Series, George Russell took the checkered flag at the Azerbaijan Grand Prix.
5: Yeah.
1: And how about the golfers? Scottie Scheffler and company make sure that we keep that President's Cup. Gotta like that in golf. So good job by the team. It is Be a Man Thursday.
7: Or if you get a nail in your tire, don't get it fixed.
1: Yeah.
7: Just put the air in it every morning.
1: Yes.
7: How many people do that?
1: And correction, it's B-Man Monday, not Thursday. I don't know why it's B-Man Thursday. It's B-Man Thursday.
7: Somebody wrote to let us know that Jackson Dart wears the number 6, which is why he went two times six is 12, and we won by 12.
1: I apologize. I cared about the Giants. I would have known that. Damn it.
5: I mean, better you don't.
7: I was more interested when it was Tommy Cutlets.
1: But you know what? That's right. We won two games in one. One, we won the game, and two, we won for Jackson. So 6 plus 6.
7: That's
1: six
7: right.
1: Six times See, two.
7: Two.
1: 12. 12.
7: That's how we get
1: That's
7: there.
1: Right.
7: Okay. Well, 840. And,
1: I don't care what anybody says. I love Jameis Winston.
5: Yeah, he's the best.
1: He's great for me.
7: Well, it would have been a great year had he taken that job as the commentator.
1: Well, no, he
7: dude,
1: was
7: right?
1: the commentator for the World Cup.
7: He did do that.
1: And he did speak in gibberish and crazy parodies.
7: I thought somebody was going to try and get him to do
1: proverbs
7: football.
1: And stuff. Yeah.
5: We got Jameis Winston partying with Dutch people in Houston. That was the best.
1: The Dutch people were really nice, too. Yeah. They couldn't have been any nicer. Mm. And they were about to kick our ass, if I'm not mistaken.
7: Yeah, probably.
1: Yeah.
7: Probably so.
1: You
7: know. 840, taking a break. When we come back, Stupid News, it's up next.
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1: And now, all the news that's
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1: from the name synonymous with
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1: Rick Rumble.
4: It is Stupid News Time, and Stupid News is brought to you by
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4: Item number one,

0: from Florida. Bradley Page. Bradley Page sadly had suffered a stroke before, but this time it was different.
1: Oh.
0: 62-year-old man sat inside of his black 2024 Nissan Sentra. A sweet little ride.
1: Not as nice as an Altima.
0: That smells like weed on a hot sunny day.
1: Yeah, damn right.
0: Emergency lights flashed all around him. Multiple police vehicles barricaded him in.
1: Oh, my gosh.
0: Just moments before, he had pulled over to the side of the road. Now, half a dozen cops were gathered around while Mr. Page sat in piles of shattered glass, apparently.
1: Oh.
0: State police had just fired rubber bullets through his windows.
1: Oh!
0: Wow. They couldn't figure out why he wasn't responding to their commands. He's having a stroke.
1: That's awful.
2: Yeah,
0: that's, and they're yelling at him to put his hands out the window.
2: That's like the worst time to have a stroke.
0: Yeah, it was the worst time, and it gets even worser.
1: No.
0: Oh, yes, it does.
3: Not worse or
0: worse. You know, it's interesting. This is one of these moments, and they must teach you this at the police academy, about where you, when you sum up the situation, and you think to yourself, is there any other plausible explanation for what is happening here before I go full 100% throttle on this?
3: Yeah.
0: Well, apparently there were not enough police gathered to make a clear decision.
2: Uh-oh.
0: So when he did not put both of his arms out the window and could only move the one arm because the other side's paralyzed from having a stroke.
2: Oh, gosh, no.
0: They sent the police dog in.
1: Oh,
0: and it attacked him in his car while he's stroking out.
1: Oh, my gosh.
3: Yeah. Stroke a terrible look.
0: Yep.
2: Jeez. This isn't going well.
0: No, it's on, not. And it's all on body
1: Why
0: cams.
1: Was he being pulled over?
0: Yeah. For swerving on the road. Remember? He's having a stroke.
2: They're going to release a dog on a guy. He pulled over.
0: Well, now they're releasing the dog because he's not obeying their commands. And it's safer for them to do that than for them to drag him out of the car, apparently.
1: I guess that's true.
0: That is.
3: Yep.
0: In the car, Mr. Page, still in the throes of his stroke. Front wheels kicking up dust, lost function in parts of his body. Couldn't stop the car. Had the gas pedal depressed, so on and so forth. There's a much longer version of the story, but what I just told you was the synopsis. That's
2: so how much money is he going to get?
0: Yeah, well, there's that.
1: How much of that town will he own?
2: Yes.
3: Yeah.
2: He will have his own police force.
1: Yeah.
0: Very possibly. Very possibly. But that is item one.
2: Wow, that's crazy.
0: Yeah. Now, in another story that maybe you can get behind, item two. I take you now to Kruger National Park in South Africa. Poachers were trying to kill white rhinos at the national park.
1: Yeah, there's like five of them left, thanks.
0: Yeah, two guys with high-powered rifles and an axe. So they're going to take the horn off this thing after they kill it. Well, you know, there's other animals in the game preserve there.
2: Yes, there are.
0: And unbeknownst to the poachers, behind a stand of trees was a roaming pack of elephants who trampled one of them to death and chased the other one down.
2: There you go.
0: It is

0: believed that they recognized what was happening here.
1: Wow.
0: And when they saw and heard the rifle, they went after these guys.
2: This has the makings of like a dark action movie. Yeah. An elephant never forgets.
0: Yeah. It's Sharknado, but yes, it's with elephants.
2: Yeah, but see, I'm rooting for them.
0: Yeah.
3: The sad thing, though, is when these elephants see another human, they're going to think that's what we are.
2: Well, maybe, but like he said, it was the rifle that set it off.
0: That's what they say. As the men tried approaching the herd of rhinos, the elephants launched an attack on them.
2: Good for them.
0: Both of the men ran for their lives. However, the man who took a shot at one of the rhinos failed to escape. In fact, the two ran in different directions, but the one lining up the shot was slowest to get up on his feet, and the elephants went for him. Quote, all that was left of the man was a large blood stain around the clothing that he was wearing.
1: Wow.
0: Pulverized by elephants.
3: Mm. You ever see those presses that make apple cider?
0: Yes, it's that. Yeah.
1: It's that.
2: Except you're the apple.
3: Yes.
0: Elephants are extremely intelligent, and as people say, they never forget and may well have witnessed poachers doing this kind of thing to rhinos before.
2: Good for them. Yep. Good for them.
1: All right.
4: They're not the city this jungle needs.
1: This
4: time. That's right.
1: The era this jungle needs.
0: All right, finally this. Back to Florida. A crane attached to a truck collapsed onto a home in Fort Lauderdale, Florida.
2: Ooh.
0: Firefighters responded, reported the house that the crane fell into has suffered significant damage. Crews then had to bring in another truck-mounted crane to pull the crane off the house.
2: Okay, makes sense.
0: That crane also crashed through the house.
1: I mean,
2: no.
3: So then we bought a bigger crane.
0: It was not approved to pull that much weight off the house.
2: The bigger crane fell over, and it fell on the whole neighborhood.
3: Yeah. So now what we're going to do is just dismantle the cranes. We're just going to dismantle them.
0: And make this a duplex, because it's two separate sets of living quarters now.
2: We're gonna bring in a smaller crane to then take out the pieces of the crane.
0: Yes. Right.
2: Because what we did, we kept going bigger. That was the mistake we made.
0: Nobody was injured in either of the two incidents.
2: Okay, good. I don't feel bad about the joke.
0: Yeah, I know. But a neighbor said the homeowner had been remodeling this place for months.
1: Oh, no.
2: Well, you know what?
1: Wow.
2: Somebody else is paying for the next remodel.
0: Wow. Yeah.
3: What I think your kitchen needs is a crane.
0: My designer has called for me to have a crane just cut the roof in half.
3: Yeah. What I would do with your bedroom, add another crane.
2: That's right.
0: What this room needs.
2: It's like exhibit. Hey, I heard you like cranes, so I got you another crane so you can crane while you're craning.
0: Those three stories are true.
3: Stupid.
0: And that's why it is.
3: Stupid news.
0: News is coming up. What do you got, man?
2: Oh, we're going to talk about the Nor'easter that happened. Hey, the launch is happening right now, as a matter of fact. I got the video up on my feed.
0: Oh, really?
2: It looks like everything's going well. Also, your happy ending of the day.
0: Sounds good. All right. Sean's got the news. Top of the hour. Don't miss it. Be right back.
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1: That's Jen Kiggins, Navy helicopter pilot, nurse practitioner, and mom of four. 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This is Elaine Luria.
2: It is great to be here.
1: Congress was pretty great to Elaine Luria, ranked one of the biggest stock traders in Washington. 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Elaine Luria only

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3: 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Good morning. Great to be back with you, man. Nice outside now, but God, when I got back at midnight on Thursday, it was just a cluster.
4: Yeah, it sucked.
5: Yeah, it was not great.
3: It sucked.
5: You timed coming back wrong.
3: Oh, landing the plane.
5: Yeah.
3: Holy cow.
5: Yeah.
3: United pilot did a nice job.
5: Got windy fast.
3: Landing in the crosswind, yeah.
6: I was going to say, that cross that driveway or runway.
3: Across the runway, right?
6: Runway, there it is.
5: When you got back, though, when you got in here today, were the butt grooves in your chair all messed up?
3: In my office or here?
5: No, right here. Rod was really slamming himself into it when he was sitting there. He'd give it a good wiggle when he got it. It was weird he didn't have pants on.
3: It's got a weird lean going forward now. The seat kind of slides forward, so I'm kind of sliding off of it.
5: Yeah, see?
3: In my,
5: guys like you and I with no butt,
3: yeah,
5: nothing catches us. We just slide if it's at an angle.
3: Dude. Well, my wife and I just got back from vacation, and so I get out of the shower in the hotel room, and she goes, "Oh, my God, what happened to you?" I'm like, "What do you mean?"
5: Yeah.
3: She takes a picture of my butt, and it's like a waffle pattern, and it looks bruised, like it's bruised into me.
5: Oh, my gosh.
3: And come to find out, it's the chairs out on the balcony. I waffled my own ass. Lack of ass made me slide down and like pinch all that skin. So I got waffle ass, which is
5: you.
3: No good.
5: Good for you.
3: All it needs is a little syrup.
5: Yeah.
3: Slab of butter.
5: Yeah.
3: Puts the butt in butter. All right, 2 minutes after 9. Time now for the news. Let's do it. News time. Sean is here with that.
5: Yes. Ta-da. And I got your happy ending of the day. We'll talk about the launch that just happened. And also, we'll begin with the nor'easter that we dealt with over the weekend. It caused all sorts of problems. Chesapeake Bay, Atlantic Coast, nearby rivers. Seeing tidal flooding as a result. Saturday evening had the worst for highest water. And moderate flooding on Sunday morning. Mostly minor to nuisance flooding by Sunday evening. And, of course, the areas that were most affected. Chesapeake Bay, the York, the James River, and Lynn Haven Inlet. Downtown Norfolk saw a lot of flooding as well. And it affected events over the weekend, including the Neptune Festival. Down further south, NC-12 reopened on the north end of Ocracoke Island, allowing limited ferry service between Hatteras and Ocracoke. But right now, those Hatteras-bound ferries are limited to essential personnel, critical business vendors, and permanent Hatteras Island residents. Drivers should use caution because sand and water remain on parts of the road on NC-12. It's still closed to P Island because of ocean overwash and road damage. Crews trying to work on a temporary one-lane route through there. Elsewhere along the coast, flooding and strong winds caused all sorts of problems along the northeast, not just in Virginia. More than 100,000 customers at times without power, and hundreds of flights were canceled or delayed. Parts of New Jersey saw more than 4 inches of rain, and this one lady saw this thing in her yard. What was that?
7: Is that a little shark?
5: Yep, that was a shark swimming right up to her yard.
3: Swimming shark. Swimming shark.
5: Jersey shark.
3: Jersey shark.
5: Yeah.
3: It's the Jets and the Sharks.
5: Yeah. Oh, man. Yeah. But yeah, thankfully it wasn't anything dangerous, but it's just not usual you see a shark in your front yard.
3: No, yard shark.
5: Yeah, yard shark.
3: Yard shark. Dun, dun, dun, dun, dun, dun.
5: Yard shark.
3: Yard shark.
5: Oh, man. VDOT has reopened all lanes on southbound Tidewater Drive near the I-64 overpass. The change, they say, adds 2 lanes of travel while construction is continuing along that Hampton Roads Express Lanes Norfolk segment, the project there. Southbound Tidewater Drive, though, has been limited to 1 lane. So for a while now, and crews are widening and repairing parts of the 64 overpass.

0: A single lane closure will remain on northbound Tidewater Drive, along with a southbound Tidewater Drive ramp. Drivers can use a new left turn at Thole Street to reach the 64 East. Those closures are expected to be lifted at some point this fall. But VDOT's reminding you to drive slowly through the area as these changes are being made. Little changes like this can confuse people very quickly. Especially when you already had to adjust to a new pattern and then it changes on you. You know what I mean? You've gotten used to the way it is now and then they switch things up on you. In national news, and I do want to preface this by saying it's a very upsetting subject, sexual assault and other things referenced, so I just want people to understand that going in. Prosecutors in central New York are reopening an investigation into allegations that seven Cornell University fraternity members drugged and sexually assaulted a former student in 2024. The Tompkins County District Attorney said his office is considering criminal charges and plans to present the case to a grand jury with the survivor's cooperation. He said the allegations in a recent civil lawsuit are dramatically different from the original statement and that prosecutors want to determine whether new evidence could change their earlier decision not to bring charges. The woman's attorney disputes the account and says investigators were given a fraternity group chat that considers and they consider important evidence, but did not follow up with the attorney or the survivor.
1: The version of the story that I saw on the overnight news said that none of the seven men in question was ever interviewed by the authorities.
0: No, they never.
1: Other than the college itself.
0: Yeah, they never went further than that.
1: This is outrageous.
0: Yep. The 101-page lawsuit alleges the woman was pressured to take ketamine and other substances before being sexually assaulted for several hours at the Chi Phi fraternity house.
1: Wow.
0: The defendants have denied the allegations. One attorney called the lawsuit not only intentionally dishonest, but honest, but morally repugnant, and said his client did not sexually assault or touch the woman. Cornell says it investigated the allegations under university policy, and the Chi Phi chapter remains banned from campus. The university says it cannot discuss specific case issues because of federal privacy laws. The reopened investigation could now put the allegations before a grand jury for further consideration. This could become a big, big thing moving forward with this. Something else, actually, I want to mention this just because this is a very big change of subject, but the SpaceX launch for the Starship rocket took off. It did. It launched. I watched the video of it going away, and it looked like everything went well. The idea was that this is to, it's not a built-in suborbital path it's taking. This thing's actually going to go around the Earth a few times and launch off some satellites while it's there. They say six orbits will be made after attempting a controlled return and landing in the Pacific Ocean off of Chile. The mission remains. I will say, in part of the video, I got to see that the one part of the booster like disconnect.
1: Yeah,
0: and it was cool to just see that happen in real time. You just watch that thing pop off, and it's huge.
1: Oh, yeah,
0: huge.
1: Yeah,
0: and that booster, you just watch it just falling back to Earth. And you're just like, holy crap, it just
1: I know, and they're
0: going to,
1: you know, catch it or
0: whatever they're going to do,
1: write it and capture it somehow.
0: The flight could have broader implications for SpaceX's plans to reuse the entire rocket, launch more frequently, and eventually support missions to the moon and Mars. That's why it's such a big deal today. I mean, last I checked, the video is still going, so they're still monitoring everything.
1: Yeah.
0: But so far, so good, it looks like. I haven't seen any bad news related to it yet. So
1: yeah, I've got it up on the big screen.
0: Oh, there you go, yeah. That's just so
1: crazy. You can
0: see
1: it in real time.
0: See those images.
1: You're 18 minutes in.
0: That's nuts. And you know what's funny is it looks like a still image.
1: Oh, yeah.
0: But it's not.
1: And
0: if you pay real close attention.
1: 25,000 miles an hour.
0: Yeah. In space. So there's really no basis for movement.
1: Yeah.
0: You know, it's so crazy.
1: Yeah, look at that camera shot right off the nose.
0: That's insane.
1: That is nuts.
0: That's, look at that flat Earth there.
1: Mm-hmm. You, the flat Earth.
0: I know. Elsewhere, OpenAI and Anthropic and outside security researchers are investigating tens of thousands of cases in which advanced AI models behaved in ways that evaluators have considered problematic.
1: Yeah.
0: The incidents include attempts to bypass safety controls, escape secure testing environments, hijack websites, create online message boards, and avoid monitoring. Mm-hmm. Many occurred during internal safety tests, while others happened in real-world settings. Most are not known to have caused any actual harm, but researchers say the sheer number of incidents is alarming. OpenAI has also disclosed cases involving agents that leaked user images, breached an Australian government website, and attempted to hack other sites.
1: Wow.
0: The company says it has paused training. OpenAI has said they've actually halted development on their latest AI models hours after they disclosed that its agents were scouring federal government websites. They say it's the second time in 3 months the company has paused development. That came after an AI evaluator, Transluce, said that the agents apparently from OpenAI tried to, but failed, to hack into the Department of Education.
1: Really?
0: Yeah, I don't love that it's trying to get into our own government's websites.
1: Well, they must have tasked it with something that thought that the answer was contained therein.
0: Because that's what, as you brought up when we talked about this earlier this morning, that's what's going on.

0: on here. They're given these objectives, and the AI determines how to best accomplish that objective.
1: Yes.
0: And
1: because it wants to do good. It's a puppy.
0: Yes. It wants to make you happy.
1: It wants to make you happy.
0: And so it is going to do whatever it can. And what's crazy about that is, and this kind of goes to the larger argument, are they danger to us overall?
1: Yeah.
0: Because you see the movies and stuff where it's like, you know, it the AI turns rogue and hurts a bunch of people to control people because that's how I can best protect you.
1: Yeah.
0: You know, that's the concern there, because the idea being that if it has these motives to accomplish some kind of goal and we can't stop it from taking nefarious routes, that's a problem. They talked about how it would use message boards or tried to create message boards or hijack message boards so that they could have conversations that the evaluators couldn't see.
1: Right. And these are different AI agents.
0: Yeah.
1: Who have all decided to team up, you know, like the Wonder Twins.
0: Yeah.
1: Or, you know.
0: Yeah.
1: The, what would it be? Like the DC Comics.
0: Yeah, the Avengers or the Justice League.
1: The Justice League, right. Right. So they're all going to work together to accomplish all of their common goals.
0: Yeah. The problem is because they don't see any of this as good or bad.
1: No, they don't. They don't have moral judgment.
0: It's objective-based. Yeah.
1: They don't have morality.
0: It's just objective-based. Yes. And they said that they looking at this, they found this happened in 1.5% of adversarial test runs, is what they said.
1: Really?
0: At least according to the Opus 5.5 model from Anthropic. But they said that, I mean, even when you look at 1.5%, doesn't sound like a lot. When you look at the large number of things these things process all the time, 1.5% becomes a lot very quickly.
1: Sure.
0: You know? The concern is that this behavior repeatedly seen in testing could lead to real-world cybersecurity incidents and make continued testing much more difficult without stronger.
1: Well, it's starting to look like this is becoming a regular route.
0: Yeah.
1: Where they all team up and we all basically we jump out of my bedroom window and sneak off into the night at the slumber party.
0: Yeah. We joked before
1: me
0: about
1: and
0: how
1: the other AI guys.
0: Oh, they break, you know, one of these happens and it's like, oh, now all the tech guys want to invest in that because that's the biggest, baddest on the block.
1: Right.
0: So then the next one reveals, oh, well, we had one too. And then all of a sudden when they start looking, it's like, oh, wait, we had a lot of these.
1: Well, at 10,000 incidents, now we have a liability issue.
0: Yeah, now
1: I may not want to be an investor in this.
0: Exactly right. Yeah. So it could swing the other way on them now.
1: Yeah.
0: By the way, the federal government is turning to AI to help process and redact documents requested under the Freedom of Information Act now. According to documents reviewed by the Washington Post, Customs and Border, they say Customs and Borders plans to use Google AI tools to flag information for redaction, with DHS expecting AI to be used on documents covering more than 10% of Freedom Information Act requests, or roughly 100,000 to 140,000 requests.
1: Wow.
0: Federal employees will still review the documents before they're released, with the goal of speeding up processing while providing accurate and complete information. Other agencies are also testing this for redactions. The Interior Department is using Microsoft tools for that. The Justice Department is using a Veriton tool to redact video, and Health and Human Services developing their own system. Supporters say the automation could reduce processing times, but experts warn that it could also lead to more information being withheld. One University of Florida expert told the Washington Post, I think we have to watch the government really carefully on how they use AI to redact records because it's a very powerful tool for secrecy.
1: Oh, yeah.
0: Which very much could be. Millions of additional Amazon Prime customers could be getting automatic payments starting on October 1st from an expanded $2.5 billion federal settlement.
1: Hmm.
0: The deal resolved government allegations over billing and cancellation practices. Amazon allegedly enrolled consumers without explicit consent and hindered cancellations, resulting in $1.5 billion in restitution and a $1 billion penalty. Imagine you run a company so big that we can hit you with $2.5 billion and you're like, okay, that's fine.
1: Yeah.
0: Yeah.
1: Easier to pay it.
0: Yeah. The FTC said this upcoming phase expands eligibility. It now covers consumers using 11 to 20 Prime benefits in a 12-month period. U.S. subscribers qualify for disputed checkout screens or unsuccessful cancellation attempts between June 23rd of 2019 and June 23rd of last year. A federal court recently raised the maximum payout per eligible customer from $51 to $200. The FTC said that previous recipients may receive supplemental payments up to $149. Eligible customers do not need to submit claims or fill out forms. Amazon will send funds via PayPal, Venmo, or paper checks, and recipients must redeem them within 60 days.
1: I got a settlement directly to my PayPal, I think, some time ago. And you first look at it, and you're like, is this a scam?
0: Yeah. I would think that.
1: Where's this money from?
0: Exactly right. Where did this money come from?
1: Where did it come from? What does it mean? Did I just sign up for something?
0: Yeah.
1: You know?
0: Is this one of those things where it's like I cash it and then, you know, hey, send that money back to me?
1: That means that you're signed up now.
0: Right. Exactly right. Elsewhere. Hey, we're going to spin the wheel, see what else we can't use today. Okay. Today, it's blood pressure.

0: pressure medication.
1: Oh,
0: Inventia what? Healthcare has issued a recall involving over 13,000 bottles of chlorthalidone tablets, which are used to treat high blood pressure. The initial recall occurred in June, and a subsequent recall happened this month. Both recalls have been classified as class 2 by the FDA, indicating a low risk of serious health issues, but potential for temporary or medically reversible problems. This medication, that I refuse to say again, helps lower blood pressure by promoting prompting the kidneys to eliminate excess water and salt, thus reducing the risk of serious health complications like a heart attack, kidney damage.
1: Yeah.
0: The reason for the recall is, okay, so now we get to spin the wheel and see what's wrong with it. Oh, it may not dissolve properly in your body. Which will do almost nothing for you.
1: Yeah, right. Yeah. The pill just goes right through you.
0: Yep, just poop it right out like corn. They say that it may not dissolve properly or absorb into your body, potentially diminishing the effect. Yeah, that'll do it. Neither Inventia Healthcare nor the FDA have provided further details on the specific reason behind this.
1: You might as well swallow a pebble.
0: It's going to have the same effect.
1: Or a chiclet, yeah.
0: Affected patients are advised to check their prescription labels, contact their pharmacist for confirmation of whether their medication is part of this recall or not. And this is kind of a bummer update to a story from last week. You might have heard about this while you were gone.
1: Right.
0: GoFundMe has had to shut down a massive fundraiser for an 81-year-old Texas man this week. That platform said the campaign contained, quote, factual misrepresentations.
1: Uh-oh.
0: Aaron Howell started the online drive for a guy named Donald Johnson in the Dallas suburb of The Colony.
1: Yeah.
0: She spotted him on her door cam carrying heavy lost luggage up a steep flight of stairs. He works doing that. He returns luggage that people lost. For the airlines.
1: Oh, okay. So he's that dude in the middle of the night.
0: Yeah, exactly. But he's 81 years old and not in the best health. He's doing it because his wife is sick.
1: Oh, really?
0: He's trying to pay those bills. At least that's the story we were given.
1: Okay.
0: Howell said he looked exhausted. The steps were heavy. Or he taking the steps were heavy with effort. Johnson has delivered lost bags as an independent contractor for 3 years now to pay for his wife's cancer treatments.
1: Right.
0: The couple's been together 57 years and stated it was the only job that would hire him. Howell wanted to help him retire, and donors gave hundreds of thousands of dollars.
1: I bet.
0: A GoFundMe spokesperson has now said, as a result, the fundraiser has been removed and all donors have been refunded.
1: So where's the hang?
0: They don't tell you.
1: They don't tell you?
0: They don't tell you. Everybody's just getting their money back today, and we don't know why.
1: Wow.
0: Yeah, we're waiting to figure out what the rub is here.
1: But if the guy's been doing it for 3 years, it sounds legit.
0: Sounds legit. But then again, we're going on the story that he says he's been doing it for 3 years. And again, I'm not saying he's a liar.
1: No, no.
0: But we're all basing this off a story we were told.
1: But if you had done it for 3 years, you would think someone would come forward and vouch for this guy.
0: Right. Yeah, maybe. I'm not sure what the factual misrepresentations are, but they are enough that Yikes. GoFundMe didn't just pause the fundraiser. They removed it and refunded everybody.
1: It's over.
0: Yeah, that's...
1: Wow.
0: So everybody's waiting now to figure out what the rub there was.
1: Or... Did they find out that the guy didn't know what was happening and guy number one was just going to siphon all the money out of it?
0: Who knows? Who knows? We'll find out.
1: You know?
0: Because the details will come out. We'll find out eventually what happened there. But everybody curious this morning. And now...
2: Yes. Oh, I live for the happy ending.
0: Don't we all?
1: Who doesn't blame you?
0: All right. And we go from one elderly folk to another. If you've met up with somebody online named Grumpy Grand 1948, you have played with gaming royalty.
1: Really?
0: A 78-year-old Scottish grandmother named Kath Boy has been named the world's oldest female Fortnite streamer.
3: I'm streaming Fortnite.
0: Yes, at 78 years old. She began playing in 2017. Yeah. She says it's great for her mind and she gets to connect with people.
1: I bet.
0: Now she has an audience of more than 24,000 followers on the regular.
1: Oh, good for her.
0: She plays.
1: How fun for her.
0: She plays every day because, in her words, what else am I going to do? I'm 78.
1: You know what? There's that, man. There is that.
0: Somebody made a joke recently about how they're like, you know, all these nursing homes where you used to see like all the different stuff they'd put in. She goes, they're all going to have video game consoles soon.
1: Yes.
0: Because the people getting to retirement age are people who grew up playing video games.
1: Dude, I'm walking through Kroger and on the Muzak, it's Metallica.
0: Yeah.
1: Yeah. You know, but like a marimba version. You know what I mean?
0: Yeah, yeah.
1: And you're just like, that's where we are.
0: Yep.
1: Pretty soon it's going to be metal music in the retirement home and a big gaming console. Those are the people.
0: I have
1: finally hitting it.
0: Just as a random thing, I have a video from that wedding I went to over the weekend, which, by the way, Chase, Malia, congratulations.
1: Oh, nice.
0: They, at one point in there, somebody, the DJ was letting people put in requests.
1: Yeah.
0: And he started playing Pantera. out of nowhere, by the way.
1: Wedding Pantera.
0: It did not. Yeah, it didn't.
1: Nice.
0: It was.

0: completely different from what came before it.
1: Right.
0: But I tell you what, if the groomsmen and a bunch of other people didn't run to the front, there was a mosh pit at the wedding. And I was like,
1: oh, awesome.
0: This is great. I was like, this is the best wedding I've been to in a long time. 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Mostly sunny with a high near 76 today. Mostly cloudy with a low around 63 tonight. Tomorrow, mostly sunny with a high near 79. And last check outside, when I started the news, it was 66 degrees. It's still right about there with the news. I'm Sean Hood for Rumble in the Morning on FM 99.
1: 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All right, 920 here at FM 99 WNOR. Good morning to you. Today, by the way, today is a very special day.
2: It's Ask a Stupid Question Day, and we here at the University of Duh compiled a list. Why do we call it a spork instead of a foon?
3: Duh!
2: How does the refrigerator know to turn the light on when we open the door? Do spiders list their occupation as web design? Does the Pillsbury Doughboy call his STD a yeast infection? If we want kids to do their best, why do we make them use a number 2 pencil? If home ownership is the American dream, is pool ownership the American wet dream? And finally, the dumbest question anyone can ever ask, want to get married? Ooh, that's actually a good one.
1: Oh, stop with that.
0: Stop it.
1: I spent 8-10 days with my favorite person, so.
0: Aww.
1: Exploring the world. Nice. A lot more world to explore. Already planning the next one.
0: Good.
1: Yeah, very nice. It is Ask a Stupid Question Day, much like was pointed out there, that short piece. Stupidest question. All right, stupidest question you've ever been asked.
0: Been asked?
1: Yeah.
0: Oh, man.
1: I'll give you mine, and I'll speak for the room on this one.
0: Okay.
1: When the full-grown adult asked, how do we get the bands up here to play the songs on the radio?
0: Well, you know, it's not easy.
1: No, and you know what? If you really could believe that have we painted a picture that is so vivid that you think that Metallica just sets up here, you know, 4 times a day?
0: Yeah.
4: Yeah.
0: If we did, you know, great. I mean? Yeah.
1: Awesome. Yeah. Awesome.
4: I was in college, and this guy didn't make it to the second semester.
1: Really?
4: But he needed a ride to the store, and he asked me, and I told him, I'm low on gas. I'm going to have to get gas. And he goes, well, we better turn the radio down. Mm. And I said, what?
1: Oh,
4: he goes,
1: my.
4: Well, can you save gas if you turn the radio down?
0: No, you can't.
4: And I said, you know, we're in the same college. It just made me feel bad about attending here. Right? You know?
1: What university should ask for the credentials back?
4: Yeah. Well, he didn't make it to the second semester.
1: Really
4: did? No, he did not.
1: There you go. He did not. All right, well, I went looking. These are the dumbest questions that people say that they have been asked.
0: Okay.
1: The first one rings very familiar because I always saw it as the punchline to a joke, but I guess somebody can believe this. A buddy of mine once asked me how the thermos knows when to keep something hot or keep it cold.
4: Oh, oh my God.
5: Oh.
1: How does your thermos know?
4: It has intuition, Rick.
0: Yes, yeah.
4: It just knows, like, yeah. Oh, man, he's going to put something hot in
1: me. The person that wrote that wrote, I think about that question at least once a month.
0: It haunts me.
1: I just go back and just like you, Rod, how do I even know this guy?
4: Yeah.
1: How can he be my friend?
4: Yeah,
1: how can we exist in the same hemisphere?
0: Yeah.
1: Uh-huh. Let's see. I was at work and a passenger asked me, what's that noise? I explained that it was the engine. She then asked me if we could turn that off because it was bothering her. I said, no, we're 30,000 feet in the air, but thank you.
0: Yeah, it doesn't work that way.
1: No, it doesn't work like that at all, you dumbass.
0: Yeah, I mean, we can, but the flight's going to end sooner than you think.
1: Turn the motors off.
0: Yeah.
4: Yeah, it'd be nice if it was a little quieter. Yeah.
5: Trying to get some sleep.
0: Where's the electric plane?
4: Yeah.
0: I want that.
1: Yeah. I want the one that they have to add the sounds to.
0: Yeah.
1: Make it sound like the Jetsons.
0: Yeah.
1: That'd pretty great.
0: That'd be awesome.
1: All right. This next one was written by an African-American person that's very important to the story.
0: Okay.
1: My first year in an all-white school, somebody asked me if my braids grew out of my scalp like that.
0: Less braids?
1: Like in braids. Wow. Like your hair doesn't grow. It grows literally in braids. Okay.
0: You know, I consider myself pretty Caucasian.
1: Yeah.
0: But
1: even you know,
0: you know,
1: bald and white.
0: I am 100% from the Caucasus Mountains of wherever,
1: yeah.
0: but Come on.
1: Let's see. When I worked at a cafe, somebody asked me if I could give them half decaf and half regular. So it's like a half calf.
0: Yeah.
1: But then they asked, if could you pour the decaf first so I could drink that last at the bottom of the cup?
0: Yes, I can. Absolutely.
1: And here you are, and it's my pleasure to serve you. Yes. And please tip this. That's the tip jar.
0: That's how you handle it. Yes, absolutely.
4: Oh, I do that all the time for many customers. No, sure, no problem.
1: Oh, yeah.
4: Sure.
0: Yeah, and see, this is the problem. They go on thinking they're right because you don't correct them because you don't have the mental bandwidth to do that.
1: Yeah. My baby brother once asked me, how do you know my mom?
0: How do you know my mom? Yeah. Well, came out of her.
1: Well?
0: Turns out.
4: We climbed out of the same tunnel.
0: That's right. I walked so you could run.
1: Back in high school, an idiot tried to bully me by asking why I was playing solitaire alone like a loser.
4: Oh, my gosh.
1: It's solitaire.
4: You dumb dumb.
1: Moron.
4: You don't have any friends to play with you?
1: My son saw pictures of my 5th birthday party and started crying, and why didn't I invite him to my 5th birthday? Aww. God bless him.
0: My little brother used to not be able to mentally handle if you talked
1: this
0: about before he was born.
1: Yeah. Yes.
0: Yeah, he couldn't handle it.
1: Yes.
0: I was instructed by my parents.
1: You were never allowed to be a child.
0: I was instructed by my parents not to talk about before he was born.
1: Your own childhood.
0: You know, because he got upset about it. He just didn't like that he wasn't there.
4: Wow.
0: He didn't get it.
1: Yep.
0: And he was 32. No, I'm kidding.
1: Yeah,
0: he was
1: very odd.
0: No.
1: Very odd.
0: He was a kid, but it was just funny.
4: You did stuff without me.
0: Yeah, that's what it was. Yeah.
1: So weird to bomb threat your parents' home on Easter.
4: Jeez.
1: Weird.
0: It was just so... I'm like, but it all happened. It's my childhood.
1: Yeah. My mom called me to ask to help search for her phone.
3: Oh, man.
1: Oh, dude.
0: I've gotten that before. Yeah. I've gotten that text message from an ex. Do you know where I left my phone?
4: Yeah, I can't find my glasses. They're on top of my head.
1: On your head, right. Yeah. It's that, right?
0: Yeah.
1: Just started my job at the Nike store about a month ago, and a lady came in asking, why is Nike's the only thing you sell in here? It's the Nike store.
0: I'm sorry, what were we supposed to have? Cuisinart?
1: I love this. Person called me 3:00 in the morning. When I responded sleepily, they said, oh, sorry, were you sleeping? No, I was out hunting, Susan. Leave me alone.
0: The only people this doesn't apply to is us.
1: Yeah. No business. Yeah. Here we go. Customer at the window says, I like a 5-piece chicken tender. How many chicken tenders come with that?
0: Mm. How many chicken
4: tenders? Oh, my gosh.
1: With a 5-piece. How many I get?
0: Four.
1: How many do I get?
0: Four.
1: Yeah. How many do I get? You get four with a 5 and 5.
3: Yeah. What about after taxes?
1: Yeah, right. Yeah, there could be that. Yeah.
0: That's so stupid.
1: Oh, here, I love this. My online friend asked me if I went to school on a lion when she found out that I was from Egypt.
5: I ride a lion to school.
4: You know what?
5: I ride a lion.
4: Equally as stupid is I did this
1: so good.
4: I did it on purpose, but equally as stupid. When you encounter somebody from India, you inevitably know somebody else from India, and you go, "Oh, do you know the?"
1: Right.
4: There's a billion people.
1: Yeah, the most populous country.
0: Do you know Dr. Patel?
4: Yes, you know Dr. Patel.
1: Oh yeah, you may know Dr. Patel.
4: I believe his first name's Bharat. Bharat Patel.
1: Yes.
4: Do you know him?
1: Yeah. Like 8 million people that have that name easily.
0: And they look at you and go, do you know Joe Smith?
4: Yeah, exactly.
1: I told someone I had the same birthday as a set of twins that we both knew, and they asked me which one.
0: Which one?
1: Which one of the twins that shares your birthday?
3: Oh, man.
5: I don't know.
1: When I was 20, when a 21-year-old American man asked me over social media how I could live in Canada if, in fact, I lived in Toronto.
5: How can you be in two places at once?
0: It's, it's a neat trick.
1: It's weird. It's omnipresent.
0: I have dual citizenship.
1: In the break room at work, what's wrong with the computer? They were pointing at the microwave.
0: Oh, boy, it's really running slow today.
4: All right, that might just be a guy that hasn't slept for days.
1: Yeah, maybe so. Maybe so. Yeah,
0: let's just rot after.
1: They went on to explain, pointing in the microwave, this is the top seller in our company who speaks English very well from Brooklyn, New York. No excuses.

0: That's how they wrote it.
1: So you said, hey, what's wrong with the computer over there?
0: I don't know over there.
1: Come on.
0: Working in customer service, had a lady ask me if the numbers to her password were upper or lowercase. That's a good trick, though.
2: Yeah.
0: That's a good trick. Yeah. Use all uppercase numbers and you get all symbols.
2: Instead of, yeah.
1: Yeah.
2: I might do that when I have to change.
0: Not too bad.
1: Not too bad.
0: All righty. Another subject. 9:30 now at FM 99. We got to take a break. Falling behind once again. What else? Right. When we come back, though, Craigslist is coming up next.
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3: 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You get your 18 holes of golf in your cart. 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You get We Feed You. There's a 19th hole party. It's catered by the Pig Shop Barbecue Eatery, who, by the way, is coming up here on Wednesday to give us a preview of what that's going to be like. And their food is really good. They've done this before.
5: Oh, yeah.
3: Goodie bag, which will include what they're calling a member for a day pass. Basically, you're going to get a free round of golf out of this. So you're going to go play the entire golf tournament. 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That's it for that. And, of course, you could also win a prize in our Bottle Bonanza that benefits the FM 99 Christmas Wish Fund. 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So, come on out. Drink a couple of beers, hit some golf balls. Let's do that. Speaking of doing stuff, let's do this.
6: Should people be using Craigslist?
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9: Craigslist has something for you.
3: Time once again for Craigslist. Rod Fitzwell.
10: Yes.
3: Every Monday morning and around this time, we get together and share some of the things, the offerings that we have brought from home over the weekend in terms of Craigslist. What's yours?
10: Well, I guess it's class reunion time. And actually, I know it is because my wife just had a class reunion, but I won't tell you how many years. But this one is looking, this is a single white female looking for a pretend husband for her class reunion.
3: Yeah.
10: Tenafly, New Jersey. I'm an attractive 39-year-old woman in need of a good-looking man to pretend to be my husband for my 20th high school reunion. I will pay $250 in cash for 3 hours of your time Saturday the 10th.
5: It's not bad.
3: Yeah.
10: You will need to wear a suit. Tie is optional.
5: Oh.
10: You will need to look good and smell good. And you will need a valid driver's license as you will be driving my Mercedes.
3: Not bad.
5: Not bad.
10: All other information about that night will be given to you after you are selected. Please respond with a photo and where you live. This is going to take place somewhere in the tri-state area. So it's being posted in Jersey, but it's somewhere in the New York, New Jersey, Connecticut area.
3: And what year reunion
10: 20th.
3: Is it? 20th. So you want to be age appropriate.
10: Yes.
3: Or you want to be a piece of arm
10: and
3: candy.
10: And she says, I'm a 39-year-old woman in need of a good-looking man to pretend.
3: You want to be a broke-ass personal trainer.
5: Yeah.
10: You know what's funny is, you know that...
3: Would she gay it up if I was a hot enough chick?
5: Why not?
3: I don't know. I mean, depending on what you're into.
5: That'd make you the talk of the
3: reunion.
5: The reunion.
10: Now, I'm not going to...
3: Absolutely.
10: I'm not going to, you know, out anybody, but...
3: Right.
10: When you find out your high school reunion's coming up, you may go on a diet, try to lose weight, fit into those pants.
3: Absolutely true.
10: You know, because you want to look.
3: Your
10: best.
3: Yes.
10: So maybe this is a situation where she wants to look her best, and she wants her arm candy to look his best.
3: Yeah.
10: And she's going to lie her ass off. This is my husband.
5: That's what I. Yeah.
3: Why hey, man. Not my friends. I don't care.
5: Yeah. Right. Yeah.
3: I need $250.
5: Yeah, yeah, right. I know.
10: $250 for 3 hours work. Plus, you're going to eat and drink.
3: Yeah. Not bad.
5: Free. Yeah.
10: Not bad at all. Yeah.
3: Now, this does not include extracurricular favors.
10: It doesn't sound like it.
5: No.
3: I'm not an escort.
5: Unless,
3: not,
10: but you know what?
3: I'm not some sort of gigolo.
10: This could be a Hallmark movie.
3: Right.
5: Yeah. Meet
3: this
10: she
3: is a
10: just
3: meet cute.
10: Needed
3: this is
10: somebody to pretend to be her husband.
3: And then they hit it off.
10: Because of all of those girls that used to bully her at high school. She
3: not
10: just
3: now.
10: Wanted to come back.
3: You mean the mean girls?
10: The mean girls.
3: Not now. No
10: but little
3: man.
10: Did she know, the

0: man who responded to the ad would be her Prince Charming.
1: That's right. Tonight on the Hallmark Channel.
0: It's a Hallmark movie. I should call them and pitch
2: you
0: it.
2: You should.
0: I will.
1: Yeah. Okay, tell me you want $250.
0: Yes. Yes, I do.
1: Mercedes ride. Sean, what'd you bring?
2: An estate clean out.
3: Yeah.
2: Cleaning out my mom's house and found a collection I genuinely did not know existed. She apparently collected taxidermied rodents of pretty much every variety. Mice, rats, squirrels, guinea pigs, hamsters, chipmunks, etc. There's got to be at least 50 of these things, and a surprising number of them are dressed up or arranged with little props.
3: That's awesome.
2: Tiny hats, dresses, miniature furniture, little baskets, a mouse sitting at a desk, squirrels holding things, etc. It's honestly pretty elaborate and clearly took her years to put together. I knew she collected antiques, but this caught me completely off guard. I'm selling the whole lot rather than trying to deal with individual things.
3: Yeah.
2: Some are professionally done. Some will look a little more homemade, which is kind of horrifying. would probably be interesting to a collector, an artist, maybe a theater, a film person, oddity shop, someone who should be on a watch list. Local pickup only. You're going to have to come get them because I'm not driving around with these on my person.
1: That's fabulous.
2: Message me if you're genuinely interested. I'll send you pictures of them. Please don't ask me why my mother had this collection. I genuinely have no idea.
1: So his mother was running some sort of taxidermy rescue.
2: Yeah. I have this thing
1: where I can't bear to see these things thrown away.
2: I have this vision in my head of like her neighbors chatting one day, just being like, whatever happened to all the squirrels you used to have?
1: Yeah, around here.
2: And she's just sneaking back inside with a bag.
1: By the way, did I mention that Craigslist this morning is brought to you by
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1: Finally, this one. You were in handcuffs at the bank.
6: Yeah.
1: Man looking for woman.
6: Yeah. There you go.
2: This just screams good choices.
1: It is. It reads like this. Hi, I'm 35. Newly single, unshaven, blonde hair. Was wearing a worn-out Guns N' Roses t-shirt, cargo shorts, and flip-flops when I saw you. You were the stunning woman with jet black hair, dressed in a sharp power suit, getting a VIP escort out of the main entrance of the bank by two of our city's finest. I was just trying to get $40 for the weekend when our paths crossed at the double doors. You were in mid-perp walk, but when our eyes met, time completely stood still. Was it love at first sight? Hard to say. But then you looked right at me and mouthed, bail me out. Flashed a $1 million smile and winked. I haven't felt a spark like that in years. I was instantly smitten. I've got a few quick follow-up questions for when you do finally see this.
2: Yeah.
1: What did you actually do? Embezzlement? Wire fraud? How long are you going away for? Do I have time to save up for your bail? Should I be looking into local visitation hours? I'm pretty sure you're way out of my league, but if you somehow get access to a computer in jail and see this, I'm still your guy. I've been thinking about you ever since. Hit me up when your sentence is up or your ankle monitor gets deactivated. First cup of coffee's on me. Unless you've managed to slip a few stacks into your power blazer before they led you out of the bank, then maybe dinner's on you. LOL. That's Craigslist.

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1: So good. That's just fantastic. All right. 9:52. Let's do something different. These made me laugh. These are all entirely made up facts that sound real.
3: Okay.
1: They're completely fake. Totally made up. You can float this at any cocktail party and people will take you at your word.
3: All right.
1: Here you go. You ready? Did you know every year sharks kill more people than toasters? Did you know that?
3: That does sound...
1: sounds like a real statistic, but it's not. It's totally made up. There's no scientific basis for it. I don't know. I would think toasters probably do kill some people.
3: Yeah.
1: There's dumb people.
3: Yeah, there are.
1: There are. I mean, there are wet people that
4: you
1: like
4: assume
1: toast.
4: You get electrocuted fooling around with a toaster.
3: There are wet people who like toast.
1: Somewhere there's a forum for men that want to penetrate toasters.
3: Yes, absolutely.
1: Somewhere there is a forum for that.
5: And then there's another forum.
4: I like to warm up the toaster first. And
1: you put it on. And then I hit it. Then I put it on bagel.
4: Oh, God.
1: Forget about it. You take the top of your head off when it's on bagel. The inside of your armpit has a unique print, much like your fingerprints.
4: That's believable, even though...
3: Yeah, it is.
1: It's totally made up.
3: Yeah.
1: How about this?
3: I'm going to start using these.
1: The United States Postal Service workers have the authority to pull over and ticket you for speeding past
3: them. I've heard that before.
1: Of
3: and
1: course
3: it's,
1: you
4: that's
1: have.
4: Fantastic.
3: It seems sketchy, but I remember when I heard it at the time, I didn't have a little thing in my hand that I could look up everything on.
1: Right?
3: You know what I mean?
1: I know, right?
3: So I was just kind of like,
1: because
3: really?
1: You do now.
3: Yeah. And we still believe stupid
1: you
3: stuff.
1: You do now.
3: Yes.
1: The floor of the earth is called the ground because early Englishmen thought that the dirt resembled coffee grounds.
4: Oh, no.
1: That's good.
3: That's good,
1: but
3: though.
1: But it's good.
3: Yeah, it is good.
1: Because dirt does look like coffee grounds.
3: Yes.
1: Get it?
3: True.
1: All right, remember, these are all totally made-up facts. They just sound real.
4: Good. They sound real, yeah.
3: Go ahead and use them at work today.
1: Yeah. Now, a lot of people, I've heard this argued before. You know, a ton of feathers contains more weight per pound than a ton of lead bars.
4: That's impossible.
1: You're exactly right, because it's per pound, and they're all both a ton.
3: They're both 2,000 pounds.
1: Yes, they're the same, no matter what. You can hold your breath underwater longer at higher elevations.
3: See, that sounds believable, but there's nothing to back it up.
1: Isn't that great, though? Isn't that great?
3: Yeah.
1: There's a nugget of truth in all of these somewhere.
4: I think it'd be the exact opposite, because isn't the air thinner the higher
1: it
4: you
1: is.
4: Go?
3: I would think,
1: But, you know, less air pressure... pressure is the enemy of being underwater.
4: Gotcha.
1: That's the thing that crushes you.
3: Yeah.
4: Okay.
3: Interesting.
1: You know what I mean?
4: You know what? That one might be true then.
1: You're right, it might be.
3: Rob's like, you sold me on this thing that you told me is clearly fake.
4: Yes. Well, it's not been proven one way or the other. No one's looked at it.
1: Steel wool comes from sheep that graze in rich with iron pastures.
4: That's funny.
1: It's like chocolate milk, right?
3: Yeah, brown cows. Yeah.
1: All right, how about this one? The reason why police are sometimes called cops.
3: Yes.
1: Is because badges were at one time made out of copper.
3: That
4: Brilliant.
3: Sounds totally
4: Brilliant.
3: Believable.
1: Isn't Brilliant.
3: Totally believable.
4: Brilliant.
1: That's good, isn't it?
4: That's excellent.
3: That is really good.
4: That is so believable.
1: That might be the most believable one on there.
3: Yeah.
1: And totally
4: copper.
3: I like that.
4: Here comes
3: That's
4: the
3: really
4: copper
3: good.
4: Right now.
1: That's right,
4: copper.
5: I want to double check your lie to make sure that it's actually
4: Ooh,
5: not true.
1: Lie. That last lie
5: that
1: could
5: one,
1: be a true
5: I mean,
1: lie.
5: Yeah. Honestly.
3: Just like Arnold Schwarzenegger.
1: Yeah.
6: Okay, so the reason that the police are called cops
4: is a copper.
6: It's a copper.
5: It's a copper, you idiot.
6: You copper.
1: I love how we can all do it. Would this be so obnoxious to be like a table for four at Applebee's?
4: Oh, my gosh.
1: It would be. And none of us breaks
4: gosh.
1: Character
4: It'd
1: the whole
4: funny
1: time.
4: For like a minute, and then, oh, my
3: Dude.
4: God. Does anybody want my table? I can't handle it anymore.
3: We got to do this one day. Go somewhere where it's in and out. We're not there forever.
4: Oh, my
3: but

0: Yeah. You know, yeah. That'd be so good. I'd like the Bourbon Street steak,
1: and then when they bring us
0: and
1: our
0: brutus beer,
1: when they bring us our food, we all celebrate by everybody doing the noises.
0: That still makes my daughter laugh. She's 28. When she was a little kid, she thought that was just the funniest. You know, Arnold would always do that. All right, let's see. It's Stupid Question Day today. I don't know if you know that. It is, it is National Stupid Question Day, and yes, there are stupid questions.
1: Nice. Good, my girlfriend can't get mad at me today.
0: your day.
1: I'm celebrating the holiday.
0: That's exactly that happened. All right, 9:57, taking a break. When we're back with Leftovers, they're up next. Broadcasting.

0: 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That's why insurance companies try so hard to keep you from hiring someone like me. So hire a lawyer. 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
1: Look, I know you're stressed out, but don't worry about it, because here's what's going to happen. 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
2: It is 2 minutes after 10 already here at FM 99. All the other shows are off right now already. They left at like 9:50.
4: Right, they all kicked them.
2: They
4: national.
2: All leave. They just leave. Are there even any shows?
5: They cower. They cower.
2: At our shadow.
5: They buckle.
2: Is there just... even an... Are there?
4: I'm trying to think of another
2: there
4: show.
2: There might be. Well, I've heard some of them. They're not really shows. They play a lot of music. And
4: right.
2: It's a little bit of chit-chat.
4: Which is what I do on a Sunday night.
2: What you do.
4: Which
2: that's all right. You know, no. It's okay.
4: I'm not calling that a Look, show,
2: that's
4: though.
2: That's an art form in itself. It's right. Just not this. This is like hanging out with your pals.
4: Yeah.
2: Keeping people up to date, getting out important information.
4: Yeah.
2: You know, like, well, things like, you know, how many sharks can eat a toaster.
4: Right.
5: How Jameis Winston can
4: do math.
5: Jameis Winston, man. 6 times 6.
2: My man. That's right. Hooked
5: no,
2: on
5: no,
2: math.
5: No, actually, 2 times 6.
2: He's
5: 12.
2: Hooked on math.
4: I mean, it's like if a preacher has CTE. That's
5: he,
4: I'm what
5: telling
4: it
5: you,
4: like.
5: I've seen him, I've seen clips of him preach. He preaches.
4: Yeah.
2: Oh, I bet he does.
4: About crab legs.
5: Yeah.
2: Oh, man. Still,
5: that was a long time ago.
2: You can never outrun that one, can you?
4: No.
2: I don't have great legs, but you can't outrun that.
5: Remember when he got busted for the crab legs? This is back when he was at Florida State.
2: Yeah, when he was a kid, he stole some crab legs.
5: And his argument was, it was like freshman year, his argument was he had a deal with the store manager that he could take them.
4: Right.
5: But the cops were like, well, it'd be an easier sell for him to say that to us if he hadn't put the crab legs in his pants.
4: Right.
2: Oh, yeah.
5: He goes, if the manager said take the crab legs, I don't think he said... Put them in your pants.
2: Hide them.
5: Put them in your pants.
2: Hide them in your pants.
4: Also, if you see the footage, the closed circuit TV footage, it is basically like he's just wandering, like without a thought in his head.
5: Yeah,
4: he's not even doing it in a very.
5: And then he comes across the crab legs. And
4: yeah, exactly. He's not
2: he's
4: very.
2: Like, oh, I haven't had crab legs in a long time.
5: Yeah, right. Let me just stick these down my pants.
4: Crab legs, Jameis legs. Let's put those together.
2: All right, let's check leftovers. What do you got? Soundbites left over from the radio show. This first one, I didn't know we had a soundbite of this. This is the stupid news story I had about the cranes in Florida.
5: Mm-hmm.
2: They hire the crane to work on the guy's house, and it tips over and goes through the house. So they bring in another crane to get the first crane, and that one tips over too. You're going to hear the sound of crane number two actually tipping over.
5: Oh, man.
2: And then the local sheriff explaining what happened here.
6: We have to deconstruct what has taken place here to get it back to a safe situation. Methodically remove the pieces that have happened, cutting the secondary crane because of the damage to that crane, they won't be able to retract that. Once that has been removed, then they'll focus on the initial crane incident and uprighting that crane.
2: Wow. That's a lot of cranes.
5: Yes, it is a lot of cranes.
2: Mm-hmm.
5: The story is fantastic. If you want to hear it again, or if you haven't heard it, go to the Rumble in the Morning podcast page.
2: Oh, my gosh, yes.
5: Yeah, it's actually labeled, you know what this house needs?
2: Another crane.
5: A crane right through.
2: You know what you don't have here? You don't have cranes. Fort Lauderdale, Florida. All right. Oh, man, I didn't know this.
4: Oh, yeah.
2: There was a fight on NASCAR this weekend?
4: Yeah. I don't know too many
2: NASCAR's
4: about the players.
2: NASCAR's Corey Heim.
5: Heim, yeah.
2: Apparently was jumped by the team from Trayton Lapovich after their cars collided at Martinsville. And the throwdown apparently took place at the hot dog stand.
7: Crew members and not necessarily drivers that were involved with that altercation with Corey Heim took a shot that looked like from a crew member down here by the hot dog stand. So I'm sure NASCAR will take a good look at that. But it happened right in front of the famous hot dog stand. Let's go to Blake McCandless, who has a little more insight as to what took place.
8: Yeah, guys, I was standing right there. Corey Heim was just walking back to his hauler right in front of the hot dog stand. Punches were thrown.
2: Oh, my.
5: By the way,
2: the mustard was flying.
5: The guy on the call is the Larry King Law Langley announcer, Brian White.
2: Is that right?
5: He's from North Carolina. So he was doing that race. But the cup race was at Kansas.
2: All right, fair.
5: Yeah, that was a different race, but it's cool to hear Brian White.
2: That is very cool.
5: Yeah, very cool. He's a good dude.
2: Oh, very good.

0: I bet the hot dogs were made of beef.
1: Yeah, maybe we will. Let's just see. All right, we did that story. A 44-year-old man was spotted riding a scooter naked through an Oklahoma neighborhood. Did you guys do that last week?
2: Sweet.
1: I get it.
3: Yeah.
4: That sounds familiar. Yeah.
5: What the hell are you doing, bro? Why are you naked?
6: That's what's fun about.
5: Huh?
6: Ford.
5: So you're riding around naked?
6: No. Actually, I'm drunk.
1: Yeah, wasn't that drunk. Cox? Actually, I'm drunk.
3: Yeah.
1: Yeah, Cox, Oklahoma. Yeah.
7: Right. Of course it was.
4: How could it not be?
1: Okay, now this is interesting. And it's horrible, but it's interesting. There's a guy named Caleb Flynn.
4: Oh, yeah. We didn't get to him today, but there was a lot in the
1: story?
4: News. Yeah, there was
1: All
4: a
1: right.
4: lot in the news.
1: He is on trial for murdering his wife.
4: Yeah.
1: As evidence against him, they played an AI love song that he made for his girlfriend.
3: Oh, no.
1: And it's so hacky that they were stifling laughter in the courtroom.
3: Oh, my gosh. Oof.

0: Oh, the start of it. Now, remember, this is going to the girlfriend.
1: This is going to the mistress.
0: He's got a dead wife.
1: He killed his
0: wife. Or is about to have.
1: He's going to jail, prison for a long time.
0: By the way, this dude was on American Idol once.
1: Oh, really?
2: Yeah.
1: And he's using AI?
0: Yes.
2: Wow.
1: He couldn't, like, put something together?
0: He was a music pastor in 2013 and appeared on American Idol to talk about the love of his life, his wife.
1: Is there not a documentary about this on Netflix already?
0: Buddy, there might be.
1: I think there is.
2: There should be one in the works if there's not.
1: Yeah, this guy was a control freak.
2: Oh, man.
1: Yeah.
2: American Idol, also AI.
0: Ooh, AI, that's right.
3: American Idol.
0: That's right. American Tonight on American Idol.
1: You know, you're not going to catch the man with the whistling scrotum from Stupid News.
0: He's the man
1: using AI.
0: With the whistling scrotum.
1: You're not.
0: And a scrotum whistles as he rides down the trail. This is a substitute teacher in Missouri who has been fired because somebody found her OnlyFans account.
2: Oh, no.
4: Women wouldn't have to resort to online content creation.
0: If they paid
4: sex
0: more.
4: Sells. It's funny because I've had this account, this OnlyFans account, for 2+ years. So whoever did find it did some deep dive digging because 2 years later, and now it's being found out. I didn't, however, think that I would be completely stripped away from being at my kid's school.
0: Emphasis stripped.
3: Yeah. It is weird. It's been out for 2 years. Now somebody has a problem.
1: No, somebody could have just happened on it.
0: Yeah.
1: I mean,
2: maybe someone's a fan of deep dive. Deep.
0: I think there's a lot of OnlyFans accounts that you might have taken 2 years of, you know, every single one of them until you finally get to hers. I don't know.
3: Right? Maybe, possibly.
0: I don't know.
3: Possibly.
2: Reverse Google image search a lot of times will do the trick as well.
0: Oh, that's a very good point.
3: Mm-hmm. Yeah, if you got the hot teacher, I imagine somebody out there does a reverse Google search on her.
0: Mm-hmm. Yeah.
3: Where else does she pop up?
0: Dude, someone you know knows. You didn't keep a secret, and somehow it went around.
3: This conversation comes up with people all the time when they run these sort of things. Unless you are world famous when you start one of these.
0: Yeah.
3: The only people subscribing to you are people who know you in the beginning.
2: Ding dong.
0: Oh, that could be. Yep. Yeah.
3: Because who the hell else are you advertising to?
0: Yeah, well, how do they find you?
3: Yeah, exactly.
0: How do you get found?
3: You grow, eventually people will find you, but in the beginning.
0: I know someone who had their risque photos. They were found out by the wallpaper and something that was on a desk.
2: Wow.
3: Oh.
0: Yeah.

0: Yep.
1: Crazy.
0: Crazy.
1: Here's a woman who says she was attacked by a sea lion.
2: I was like, what's happening? It was like a horror movie. The thing that was the most bizarre is it grabbed my hair that was in a bun. We're so used to seeing them, we get really comfortable with them. And I knew this wasn't really like normal.
0: Yeah.
1: High school coach in North Carolina has been suspended after one of his players lost part of a finger and broke bones in his hand during what's being called a hazing incident.
3: The fact that anybody got hurt at any point in time is unfortunate. We certainly wish Adrian all the best. And I've communicated with his family and let him know that we're going to continue to be here for him, help support him throughout his injury. It was an unfortunate situation is what happened with the door and really all can add at that point in time.
1: Didn't even say what the door was.
4: No, boy, I hope it doesn't ruin his being able to play
1: hazing
4: football.
1: He has broken hand, you mean?
4: Yeah.
1: How he's going to go to college?
4: Yeah.
5: Did they sew it back on at least?
1: Don't know.
4: Wow.
1: Don't know.
4: I mean, you know, depending on the position, he might be able to play even with his hand not being great.
5: But you know what? Even if he can't play, he's still part of the team.
1: Mm-hmm. Who's three fingers?
5: Jason Pierre-Paul. It was
1: JPP.
5: Yeah, it was like 7.5 fingers.
1: Yeah.
5: 7.5 finger death punch is what he was.
1: Yeah, because he a fireworks accident. But he went back to the NFL.
4: Yeah.
5: All right. So, he's an inspiration.
4: Oh, yeah. He's an inspiration is what he is.
1: All right. These are the best jokes from late night.
6: Rapper Macklemore, who was dropped as the opening act for Ed Sheeran, announced that he is launching a Free Palestine tour. But haven't the Palestinian people been through enough?
7: We have to do something about sinkholes. Every week there's a story about a sinkhole somewhere. Like this week's report of a 47-year-old Long Island woman who had to be rescued after disappearing into a massive one in her backyard. Luckily, she'll be fine. As for her husband, back to the drawing board.
6: Wow. Starbucks has released a new drink inspired by Charlie Brown because the barista left one little curly hair on top of it.
1: Oh, I hit the wrong one. I like this one, too.
8: Morning's here. It's time to rise. Wipe the sleep from your sweet eyes.
4: The show starting?
8: The sun is up. The sky is blue.
1: Buongiorno.

0: had a lovely time.
1: Well, it was fun. I'll say that. Welcome back. Great to be back, my friends. I need some time off, so yeah. I'm going to put in for that. We'll be back at 4.
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0: 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Maynard James Keenan from Tool had to have a hip replacement surgery. It was about a month ago, August 26th, he had it done. He said he first started having some issues with his hip while he was on tour, like a month before that with the Perfect Circle. He posted on social media about it. So it's not like it's some big secret. He was keeping fans up to date on what was going on. But he said it's not going to come into play and stop him from touring or anything. He's going to continue going out with bands and continue on. It just is going to feel a little better in his hippie hip.
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0: Jen Kiggins.
1: That's Jen Kiggins, Navy helicopter pilot, nurse practitioner, and mom of four. Jen's fighting to lower costs, put more money in your pocket, and make healthcare cheaper for families. Jen Kiggins works with both parties to get things done. That's why she's ranked one of the most bipartisan members of Congress. Jen believes Congress should serve you, so she doesn't own any individual stocks. And she's fighting to ban insider trading in Congress for good. This is Elaine Luria.
2: It is great to be here.
1: Congress was pretty great to Elaine Luria, ranked one of the biggest stock traders in Washington. Elaine made $21 million in office, got caught trading stocks in industries she voted to subsidize. Then Elaine said it was bullshit to stop her. Her words. The difference? Elaine Luria only serves herself. Jen Kiggins serves you.
0: I'm Jen Kiggins, and I approve this message.
1: Paid for by Kiggins for Congress.

to me. That's when I got in touch with Tony Franco, a 30-year combat veteran and the owner of Rock and Roll Tattoo. 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When I saw the finished piece, I was blown away. 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If you're thinking about getting a tattoo, I highly recommend Tony Franco and the team at Rock and Roll Tattoo in the heart of Kempsville in Virginia Beach. 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

0: Puddle of Mud Control, the Smack My Ass song, Rockin' FM 99. And there might be some puddles of mud left, but they're going to be drying up. Much more tranquil is how today is being described. News Channel 3 used the word tranquil. They also said mostly cloudy skies, calmer winds. My phone app is saying sunny skies, so a mix of clouds and sun for today. Temperatures into the mid-70s, winds out of the west at 5 to 15 miles per hour. There is a chance for like a stray shower or some drizzle. That's possible as well, but mainly dry conditions are expected, according to News Channel 3. And that's going to continue for the next several days as we go into Tuesday, Wednesday, even Thursday. Mostly sunny skies. It's going to get a bit warmer. Back to feeling like a little summery. I was kind of digging the fall feels over the weekend, like that chill in the air, the cooler winds. I know it was like sort of nor'eastery, but it was a nice intro to fall. And I was like, yes, let's roll with this. Fall is here. And here comes 85 degrees and sunny skies again. Summer not letting go yet. We'll see that on Thursday.
1: Rumble. But I go down there every morning.
2: I think that might be my line.
1: Oh, that's right. I apologize.
2: That's all right.
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0: to say, you'll always have a home with us.
1: The story of America's beginnings is bigger than a single day. It's bold ideas of everyday people, free and enslaved, who worked, hoped, and pushed forward together. It's the story of a place unlike anywhere else, where history still feels alive. And if your family wants to understand how our Independence Day came to pass, then today is the day to plan your visit. Colonial Williamsburg. 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
6: 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This is Elaine Luria.
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6: 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The difference? Elaine Luria only serves herself. Jen Kiggins serves you.
5: I'm Jen Kiggins, and I approve this message.
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0: the Beastie Boys, No Sleep Till Brooklyn, Rock 799, featuring Kerry King from Slayer doing the guitar work there. Show us your bad ink. 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You have the chance to win a $500 Valhalla Rose Tattoo and Piercing gift certificate to get that bad tattoo covered up. 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
9: Yeah, let's do this. Let's get the lunchbox opened up. Starting with the facts and stats, our chance to learn a little bit of trivia, like Monopoly has been played by over 480 million people. I don't know anyone who has never played Monopoly, but is that a question that comes up that often? So maybe you haven't played Monopoly and I just haven't asked you. 4 is the only number with the same number of letters in its name. And hummingbirds can fly backwards, which is a pretty cool trick. Soundgarden's going to kick off lunch. The Day I Tried to Live is on FM 99.

0: That's Aerosmith, Ragdoll, rocking the lunchbox on FM99. Are you going to be playing McDonald's Monopoly? I remember this from a kid, from being a kid and my dad trying to fill the Monopoly board. Like, he was so stoked to try to fill this board. Never completely filled it, but I do remember getting like free breakfast items and stuff. It was like a big exciting thing we did at my house, you know, in the days before the internet. McDonald's Monopoly promotion is back. There's a little twist, though. You have to use the app because that's how the world is now. Everything's on the app and on the internet. So you got to download the app. You got to opt into the rewards program. You got to pre-register for the game, and then you'll be eligible to play along with it. You still get to peel the little pieces off. So my dad's still going to be stoked on that part of it. But getting that app is going to be interesting. I think he has a smartphone. Last I checked, he had a flip phone still. He might have a smartphone now. But you could win game pieces. You could win them. You could stuff like large fries, large drinks, some breakfast items. There's also a Carnival Cruise, a 2027 Jeep Cherokee, cash prizes up to $1 million. I do know my dad's going to be in on this for sure. In fact, I probably am going to go to his house tonight and help him download the app so he can get on it.
1: 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Coming up on the Tuesday show, prepare yourself for another dose of digital drama. 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

0: food on the table, gas in the car, a roof over your head. That's not asking for much. But Trump's tariffs, wars, and corruptions have made it all too expensive. And Jen Kiggett backs it all, voting with them 100% of the time. This is Elaine Lurie, and that's while I fight to bring down the cost of living and put money back in Virginians' pockets. I kept insulin at $35, took on Big Pharma to lower prescription drug prices, and will fight to lower healthcare premiums. 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I'd be honored to have your vote. I'm Elaine Lurie, candidate for Congress, and I approve this message.
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0: 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Jen Kiggins works with both parties to get things done. That's why she's ranked one of the most bipartisan members of Congress. Jen believes Congress should serve you, so she doesn't own any individual stocks. And she's fighting to ban insider trading in Congress for good. This is Elaine Luria.
1: It is great to be here.
0: Congress was pretty great to Elaine Luria, ranked one of the biggest stock traders in Washington. Elaine made $21 million in office, got caught trading stocks in industries she voted to subsidize. Then Elaine said it was bullshit to stop her. Her words. The difference? Elaine Luria only serves herself. Jen Kiggins serves you.
2: I'm Jen Kiggins, and I approve this message.
0: Paid for by Kiggins for Congress.
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0: is Red Hot Chili Peppers, Scar Tissue, rocking up on 99. They just celebrated the 35th anniversary of their big album. Like, they were already famous. This was their fifth album that they released, Blood Sugar Sex Magic. Came out in 1991. It was actually 35 years ago this past Friday that they released the album. They spent 2 months locked in what they thought was a haunted house. They all still to this day call it a haunted house. Locked in this haunted house, working on recording this album. And it, whatever they did in that haunted house really worked for them because it has all their biggest hits. You know, like Give It Away, Suck My Kiss. All the big ones are on this album. So I guess congrats to 35 years of that album, Red Hot Chili Peppers.
1: Rumble. 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
3: 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Yeah. 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

0: Green Day. Welcome to Paradise. Rock 799. And speaking of, that will be us on Saturday morning out at the Rumble in the Morning Hoosier Caddy Golf Tournament presented by rockbottomgolf.com. It's happening at Hells Point Golf Club in Virginia Beach this coming Saturday. And we still got room for you. $125 will get you in. That includes 18 holes plus the cart, 2 beer tickets, a meal at the 19th hole party catered by the Pig Shop Barbecue Eatery, plus a goodie bag, which includes a member for a day card. You can go back and play the course again on another day. You could win a prize in the bottle bonanza to benefit FM99 Christmas Wish. 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I saw somebody filming a video walking into Famous Uncle Al's Doghouse. It was on Saturday. They were out with a camera set up in front, walking through the parking lot. I got to go back and check and see, because I think my car might have been in that video. Maybe, because I was driving by in front of it. We'll see. I'll let you know. Famous Uncle Al's Doghouse, Virginia Natural Gas, Long Jewelers on the Boulevard, Funny Bone Comedy Club, Draftcade, and Coast Plumbing.
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0: Jen Kiggins.
1: That's Jen Kiggins, Navy helicopter pilot, nurse practitioner, and mom of four. 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Jen believes Congress should serve you, so she doesn't own any individual stocks. 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This is Elaine Luria.
2: It is great to be here.
1: Congress was pretty great to Elaine Luria, ranked one of the biggest stock traders in Washington. 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Her words. The difference? Elaine Luria only serves herself. Jen Kiggins serves you.
0: I'm Jen Kiggins, and I approve this message.
1: Paid for by Kiggins for Congress.
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0: visit the place that's brought history to life for 100 years, where spirited debate is around every corner and curiosity lights up historic streets, where questions lead to discoveries and everyone's questions are welcomed, where the ideas that sparked a country first took shape, and where history still comes alive like nowhere else. 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
2: Mostly sunny skies to partly cloudy skies today. There is a chance of a stray shower or some drizzle all across Hampton Roads. Highs will be in the upper 70s for today, again to the upper 70s tomorrow, and hitting 80 by Wednesday. Metallica right now, Master of Puppets. 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

0: System of a Down, FM 99 Rock City's Nick Hagin with you, Hampton Roads, Monday afternoon. Thanks for letting me be a part of your day. And we made it through the nor'easter weekend, although yesterday was a pretty nice day. In fact, I did something yesterday that I always thought about doing, and I don't know why it took me so long to finally do this, but I took one of the TVs from the guest room in my place, and I brought it outside, set it up, fired up the Roku, put the Jets game on, and hung out in the backyard watching the Jets. Had the kid with me as well. She was playing up a storm, loving it, occasionally watching the Jets, and I just kept apologizing to her, saying, I'm so sorry that I put the Jets on with you, and I'm accidentally going to make you a fan of this team. But either way, outside of that, it was a great day, you know? Spent it outside, got to spend it with the kid, and I watched football, even though the Jets lost.
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4: You know, I was talking about the weather a moment ago and how nice it was yesterday that I spent it out in the yard watching some football. Well, today, another nice day here at Hampton Roads. We do got the clouds, but we're sitting in the 70s and it's just going to keep getting warmer as the week goes on. Upper 70s tomorrow. We'll be in the 80s by Wednesday. And then by the weekend, Friday, we're going to be up in the upper 80s, baby. So, yeah, enjoy it. It's Nick rocking with you, Collective Soul, right now.

and floor, hardware, children's wear, ladies' lingerie. Oh, good morning, Mr. Tyler. Going down?

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0: It's Metallica FM 99 Rocks. Nick Haggard with you, Hampton Roads. Tom Cruise is going viral right now, and actually for a good thing, and hear me out on this. Like, you know, I know we like to joke Tom Cruise, the whole world does, and he gives us plenty to joke him on. He can be a little eccentric at times, but he's going viral right now because he stopped to comfort a woman that he thought was in distress, only to find out that she was just doom scrolling. The video is security footage, and it's a worker at this place that is sitting down on the floor, looking down, and it does. It looks like she's having a real hard time, and Tom Cruise is walking by, stops, walks over to her, gives her a little tap on the shoulder to be like, hey, you okay? And then realizes, oh, you're just doom scrolling the internet, and the two of them share a laugh. The woman is just in absolute shock because why would you ever expect when you get tapped on the shoulder at your job to look up and see Tom Cruise there to be like, is everything okay?
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1: Starting with the HRBT, Norfolk side is at the Mason Creek Bridge. The Hampton side is at Rip Rap Road, plus some backups once you get through the tunnel later on and around the 564 interchange for those of you heading east on 64. Monitor Merrimack, 664 northbound slows down as you reach the tunnel there. Southbound is at 25th Street. Downtown Tunnel, Norfolk side is before Brambleton. Portsmouth side is at Effingham. And we're looking at Virginia Beach, 264 West. Near Rosemont Road, we have what VDOT is calling an incident, taking up the right lane there. No major congestion so far. And in Norfolk, 64 East, we got a disabled vehicle at Norview Avenue. Crews are working on the right shoulder there. No crazy delays so far. I'm David Alvarado, FM 99.
2: All right, it is Nick Hagin with you, 323. Mike Alexander off, so David Alvarado, thank you for filling in on traffic this afternoon with us.
1: Oh, yeah.
2: Yeah. This weekend, we had the Nor'easter.
1: Oh, yeah.
2: But I feel FOMO because Farm Aid went down.
1: Farm Aid did go down.
2: And the photos, the videos, all of it, it was of course, on CNN. You could watch it. But
1: yeah, live on YouTube, I think, as well.
2: Yeah, it was everywhere. And because this, you know, it's awesome that it came to our area, but yeah. It was one of those things where I wanted to go see it, but I wasn't sure. And then the day came, and I was like, I wish I went. And then I started seeing the photos creep out,
1: right,
2: seeing Willie Nelson, and I was like, damn it, I should have gone.
1: It did come up real quick this year.
2: It feels like, and I know
1: heard,
2: it's, I know
1: it
2: doesn't
1: a while
2: change.
1: Ago. Yeah,
2: but,
1: no, exactly.
2: You know, it just, it was one of those things where it was like, oh, that's, there's still some time on that.
1: Right.
2: And I was like, oh, wait, that's this weekend. I didn't make... Who's going to watch the kid?
1: Yeah. Also, you were probably more worried about what was happening later that night on TV. The SNL thing was all about
2: Knicks. I was big about
1: of
2: into
1: course.
2: The SNL this weekend.
1: I can't imagine you having missed that.
2: No, I wasn't going to miss that. Screwed up my entire weekend
1: exactly.
2: of sleep with a kid, because who with a two-year-old stays up until 1 o'clock in the morning?
1: I mean, for your Knicks, though.
2: Yeah, I'll do it for the captain.
1: There you go.
2: You know, I'll do it for the Knicks. And hey, if the Rangers, Mets, or Jets ever want to decide to win a championship, whichever one of them hosts the show,
1: yeah,
2: I'll stay up till 1 a.m. to watch that as well.
1: Having watched the Jets so far, not close, but
2: no,
1: getting there.
2: No,
1: warmer.
2: No,
1: warmer.
2: No, yeah, it was.
1: It's becoming a nice team to watch.
2: It was a nice team to watch.
1: Yeah.
2: You're right. It was. I didn't feel we got a Detroit Lions fan down the hall who texted me after the game, and I just kind of was like, this one doesn't hurt.
1: Yeah, that guy doesn't know ball, though.
2: Well,
1: like, if you're texting trash talk, you're like, hey, you almost lost against the Jets. Like, I didn't trash talk you before the game last year because I knew there was a chance we would lose, and we did lose.
2: No, but, you know, Jet fans out there, feels different.
1: Yeah, okay.
2: The losses don't hurt the way that it did in the
1: right.
2: past. The drought hurts,
1: y'all,
2: but the losses don't hurt.
1: Y'all got a little bit of attitude this year. I like it.
2: A little something to them that feels good. But yeah, football season underway, all that. It was a big weekend.
1: Big
2: Hampton Roads weekend, but I do wish I made Farm Aid a part of that.
1: Yeah.
2: Oh, and that ODU-JMU game, because sorry, Monarch fans.
1: Yeah, sorry.
2: I don't have a college.

0: college anymore. That doesn't exist. So I kind of adopted the one that used to pay my bills for like 6.5 years.
1: Right. So, makes sense.
0: Go Dukes. Yeah. There you go. 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
6: I'm Jen Kiggins, and I approve this message.
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6: It's Nick hanging with you. Got another look at that Hampton Roads traffic on the way in a little bit when David Alvarado rejoins us in studio. And we've got your moron of the day coming up right now. More rock. It's Beck, Loser.

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1: Got a crash in Norfolk. This is 264 East on the Berkeley. Got the right center lane closed right there on the Berkeley, past the, or on the Berkeley Bridge there going east. That's affecting the Portsmouth side of the downtown tunnel. Currently sitting at Elm. Norfolk side of the downtown tunnel is at Brambleton. HRBT Norfolk side is at Granby Street. The Hampton side is at Rip Rap Road. Plus, expect some backups once you get through the tunnel off the bridge there around the 564 interchange. Monitor Merrimack, 664 northbound slows down as you reach the bridge part of that there bridge tunnel. Southbound is at 25th Street. Norfolk, 64 east, a disabled vehicle near Norview. That's got crews working on the right shoulder right there. No crazy delays so far. And Virginia Beach, 64 east, near Indian River Road. Disabled vehicle taking up the right shoulder right there at that merge point. So use a little caution as you pass on by. I'm David Alvarado, FM 99.
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4: All right, let's get into the stupid of the day, making you feel better about the decisions you make in life. Pokemon. People get crazy for this.
1: People do get crazy about it.
4: Our very own Sean Hood gets crazy about it.
1: Oh, yeah.
4: Former rock girl. Sierra gets crazy about it.
1: Yes, I actually got a Pokemon card from her the last time I saw her over at the meat parking lot.
4: That's there you go.

0: go.
1: It's pretty cool.
0: Yeah. Well, be like, careful with that.
1: Yeah?
0: Yeah, because there's a diehard Pokemon fan from Ohio named Kent who just got convicted for placing an illegal GPS tracking on a delivery driver's van.
1: Oh, wow. That's like taking GTA in real life, like a heist. You know what I mean? You can't do that.
0: No.
1: That's stalking.
0: So they stalked because they wanted to track where the driver was making deliveries of the Pokemon cards.
1: Uh-huh.
0: Because everybody does. They, like, these people literally freak out and have to be there to get these cards right away.
1: Right.
0: The driver found the device attached to the vehicle a while back while dropping off packs of cards at a Walmart, called the cops. Somehow, some way, don't know how, but cops were able to track this back to Kent, who was arrested and charged with the illegal use of a tracking device.
1: Goodness gracious. That's not a very smart way to spend your time or money.
0: No.
1: But if you really want your Pokemon cards early, then, you know, that's one way to do it. But, like, think about it this way. Why would you, oh my goodness, why would you get like FBI level like surveillance? Because that's not just for everyone, right? Like, you're basically getting like this military grade tracking device to follow a truck that's making deliveries.
0: Yeah.
1: Oh my goodness.
0: Oh, it gets even better. Kent 72.
1: Oh no. That's old enough to know better.
0: Yeah, Kent is a full grandpa at this point.
1: Yeah. Why do you not have better hobbies? Excuse me to all the people that are really into Pokemon cards, but I don't know why you would have that as a hobby at the age of 72. Yeah. Try Bridge. If you're into card games, dude's
0: going to... He plays Bridge with Pokemon cards.
1: Oh, see, yeah. No, we got to introduce this guy.
0: That's right, he's trying to collect
1: them all. Hey, when he's in jail, we got to introduce him to Canasta.
0: There you go. That is your moron of the day. There's more stupid news after the break. Rumble is back, and so is the gang with Stupid News Extra.
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1: 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Help me get this done. I'd be honored to have your vote. I'm Elaine Lurie, candidate for Congress, and I approve this message.
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10: Back once again with Stupid News Extra. This is going to be very relatable for Hampton Roads, this particular story.
11: Okay.
10: In Chiba, Japan. I don't know why I have Chinese music playing. This is a story about Japan, but okay. I do recognize the difference between this and that three-stringed square banjo thing that they play.
11: Yes.
10: Around 100,000 ornamental carp. You know them as koi fish.
11: Oh, okay, yeah.
10: They're kind of expensive.
11: Yes, they are.
10: 100,000 of them.
12: That's...
10: washed away in a rainstorm.
11: Oh, man.
10: That filled up the ponds to overflowing.
11: And they got the hell out.
10: And they're out. Oh. Yep.
11: We used to have
10: that
11: problem. You
10: could hear the little things just going, freedom!
11: Yeah. My grandfather had a koi pond right near the pool.
10: Yeah.
11: And
10: perfect.
11: First time it overflowed, and those kois went right into the pool. And guess what? That water's chlorinated.
10: Yeah.
11: And
10: didn't last long.
11: Didn't last long. So we had to build some kind of safeguard to keep that from happening.
13: I'm guessing some of the koi that escaped from this thing probably didn't make it either.
11: Oh, for sure.
10: Let's see here. They run one of the spokespeople for the farm that they were being raised in. Didn't realize how bad it was until they returned home after an overseas trip, so on and so forth. Heard that it rained really bad, went outside to look at the fish, and could only find like 200.
11: I was going
10: to
11: say, and there's none.
10: Out of 100,000.
12: Wow.
11: Yeah, you're definitely missing some.
12: Yeah.
10: Something's happened here.
11: Yeah. That, boy.
10: Tough gig. That's going to be tough.
11: How is this?
10: You got insurance.
11: Unless you just started this business, how is this the first time? This is a concern.
10: Is this a once in a thousand year flooding event?
11: Yeah, I mean.
10: It was a literal typhoon.
11: Yeah, agree. Yeah. Well, yeah.
13: That's a problem.
11: But I can't imagine they've never had one before.
10: Right? Yes.
13: Wow. But you know what I don't understand is, like, I know that some people couldn't get their cars out of certain places with the, but there's some people that didn't take into account this thing's going to flood.
11: Yeah.
13: And they could have got their cars out.
11: Oh, for sure. Yeah.
13: There's got to be people like that.
11: Yeah. Or they're koi.
10: Or they're koi.
13: Exactly.
10: That's right. Yeah. No, right? I'm going to need a lot of Tupperware containers.
13: Yes.
10: 100,000 koi fish. Hey, the story's true.
13: And stupid.
10: That's why it is.
11: Stupid News Extra.
10: See ya.
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2: Keeping an eye on the earlier crash on the Berkeley, 264 East, the right center lane back open again. The Portsmouth side of the tunnel currently still sitting at Elm. The Norfolk side of the downtown tunnel is at Brambleton. HRBT Norfolk side is at the Mason Creek Bridge. The Hampton side is at Rip Rap Road. Plus some backups once you get through the tunnel off the bridge there. Around the 564 interchange, expect some

0: thicker traffic there. Monitor Merrimack, 664 northbound is a little slow once you get to the bridge part of that bridge tunnel. Southbound is at 25th Street. Norfolk, 264 west, a disabled vehicle at Military Highway, right past the 64 interchange. Crews are working on that outside right shoulder there, so no crazy delays so far. And in Virginia Beach, 64 east near Indian River Road, that disabled vehicle taking up the right shoulder right there. Use a little caution as you pass on by. I'm David Alvarado, FM 99.
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3: That it is on this Monday afternoon, Hampton Roads. Let's get into the things going on in the world of food, drink, and just all Munchies assortment. Today, the 28th of September, crack open a cold one because it's National Drink Beer Day.
0: Oh, my goodness.
3: Oh, hell yeah.
0: Well, yeah, the calendar tells me to, then I might have to oblige.
3: Yeah.
0: Oops.
3: Interesting of note, today is also the birthday of Arthur Guinness, the founder of Guinness Brewery.
0: Wow.
3: So take with that, you know.
0: You might want to split the G on this one.
3: Exactly.
0: Yeah.
3: I've never been able to do that.
0: No, yeah, I got so close so many times. I did it once, but I had to be told about it the next day. It's like, you hit the G perfectly. I was like, I do not remember.
3: Well, that's usually what it happens when you're blacked out.
0: Exactly.
3: You manage to find the G.
0: Yeah, you seem to be in the zone.
3: Yeah. Any other time, you can't.
0: You were blacked
3: out?
0: You
3: gotta be the right level of blackout, too. Because if you get too far, you're really gonna miss the G.
0: Right.
3: And it's gonna just be bad for everybody involved with this.
0: Right. Now you've chugged a loaf of bread. Congratulations.
3: All right. So either way, National Drink Beer Day. Crack open your favorite brewski today.
0: Will do.
3: Do we include apple ciders in this?
0: No.
3: Does it have? No? Okay.
0: No. Yeah, no.
3: That's true. It's not National Cider Day.
0: Yeah,
3: it's
0: get out of here.
3: Beer Day.
0: Yep. No.
3: And
0: if anyone's trying to get in here with their Angry Orchard, you just tell them politely but firmly to leave.
3: I mean, but I do enjoy a good...
0: Hey,
3: apple cider, man.
0: Sure.
3: Especially a bold rock.
0: Yeah, yeah. Do that on your apple cider day.
3: Yeah, that's true.
0: Mm-hmm.
3: National Apple Cider Day.
0: I'll
3: get wicked crazy with a six pack.
0: Right. And you can get a little nuts with certain ciders. A six pack's all you need.
3: It is. Mm-hmm. I used to get a little freaky deaky with them six packs back in the day. These cider packs were my single days while I was swiping the Tinder.
0: Oh, why? Why?
3: A lot of decisions were made when you drink a six pack of bull crap, my friend, and the Jets lose a football game on a Sunday.
0: Yeah, oh yeah.
3: Decisions are made.
0: That's when you get cider from the Dickens brand, if you will. Sorry.
3: And Halloween is fast approaching, the most wonderful time of the year.
0: Yes.
3: I guess there's that other wonderful time of the year, but Halloween's really good.
0: Right.
3: Now, for the Halloween season, you can get in on some limited edition Halloween foods.
0: Oh, okay. You
3: ready for this?
0: No. I can't believe it's already this late in the year, but yeah, continue.
3: Okay, well, Cup Noodles has released a new limited time product called Vampire Noodles, which are hot garlic flavor.
0: Wait a minute. Isn't that anti-vampire noodles?
3: Yeah. They also transform into a blood red color when hot water is added.
0: Oh, okay. Wait.
3: Thanks to natural beet coloring.
0: Okay, well this sounds like a trap for vampires, which is good.
3: Trying to kill them. That's what we want to do.
0: This is definitely Team Werewolf behind all of this. I mean, we all know big werewolves behind this one. Continue.
3: This is what happens when Jacob imprints.
0: Okay, yeah, no. If you're going
3: Edward's
0: Twilight,
3: child.
0: I don't know. I'm not going to pretend to know the lore.
3: I just know barely enough for people to think I know the lore.
0: There you go.
3: Being honest.
0: Well, I'm creeped out.
4: Oh, no.
3: And if you're really into that as well, you can enter a sweepstakes through Cup Noodles social media accounts to win a custom Vampire Noodles themed casket.
0: Well, that's pretty cool.
3: Who doesn't want to get buried in a Cup of Noodles casket?
0: I mean, it is a bit... It's just, what is that? What are you doing? Enter into a sweepstakes to get your funeral arranged for? Like, as a society, where are we right now? My goodness.
3: Trust me, the bar is so low.
0: We're all over the place. We're thinking so inside low. And outside the box, quite literally here.
3: Yeah, it's not good right now. Nope. That's how low the bar is, okay?
0: See?
3: And also on another note, Hidden Valley Ranch, words did not want to come out, is getting into the Halloween spirit by launching Spooky Van.
0: Okay.
3: It has a haunting.

0: black color.
1: Yay, I like that actually.
0: Complete with a glow-in-the-dark bottle.
1: Okay, well, glow-in-the-dark bottle, sign me up all the way. That sounds like a gimmick I could get behind.
0: It's the same ranch flavor. The black colors come from fruit juice and coca.
1: Oh.
0: They say there's no artificial flavors involved as well.
1: Okay.
0: Spooky Ranch is available now at Walmart.
1: No, well, as long as the ranch itself isn't glow-in-the-dark, I think I'm good to eat it.
0: No. Just the bottle, because if you lose the bottle in the middle of the night...
1: In case your fridge...
0: Hey, munchies.
1: Hey, in case you got a power out, it's like half of Virginia Beach did last week.
0: I was going to say.
1: You want to find your ranch bottle in your fridge?
0: During that nor'easter, you would have been able to find that ranch bottle. Would have been lighting up the house. Spooky Ranch keeps you safe during hurricane season.
1: And that way you don't have your fridge open for too long, thereby letting all the cold escape, and now your formerly pretty decent food is all spoiled.
0: Amazing. Mm-hmm. There you go, everybody. That is your 420 Munchies.
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3: Hey, it's Jen Kiggins.
4: That's Jen Kiggins, Navy helicopter pilot, nurse practitioner, and mom of four. Jen's fighting to lower costs, put more money in your pocket, and make healthcare cheaper for families. Jen Kiggins works with both parties to get things done. That's why she's ranked one of the most bipartisan members of Congress. Jen believes Congress should serve you, so she doesn't own any individual stocks. And she's fighting to ban insider trading in Congress for good. This is Elaine Luria.
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2: It's Nick rocking with you. David Alvarado's got another traffic update coming your way in just a little bit, Hampton Roads. And we're going to get sexy. Celebrities sharing some dirty stories. That's on the way right now. 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
1: Starting with the HRBT, Norfolk side is at Granby Street. The Hampton side is a little before Rip Rap Road. Plus, expect some backups once you get through the tunnel off the bridge there around the 564 interchange heading east there. Got some congestion that's been there all afternoon. Monitor Merrimack, 664 northbound slows down as you reach the Western Freeway. Southbound is at 25th Street. Downtown tunnel, Norfolk side is past Brambleton. The Portsmouth side is at Effingham. In Chesapeake, 64 east, we got a disabled vehicle at the George Washington Highway there. Right shoulder is closed, no crazy delays. And Virginia Beach, 64 east, still looking at that disabled vehicle at Indian River Road, taking up the right shoulder at the merge point there. So use a little caution as you pass on by. I'm David Alvarado, FM 99.
2: Oh, yeah. Okay. We got the music. And that means things are about to get sexy.
1: Oh. It is 69 degrees in here.
2: It is.
1: I didn't mean to make eye contact while saying that.
2: You did, and now it's a little awkward, but it's okay because we're gonna make it less weird by talking about celebrities.
1: Okay.
2: And their sex confessions.
1: Oh, okay. Interesting.
2: Yes.
1: Huh.
2: I don't know if you've ever.

0: or heard any of these, but let's have a little fun and learn some of the things that celebrities have admitted to.
1: Yes.
0: As far as relations go. Okay. Like Lady Gaga.
1: Oof, okay.
0: We know her.
1: Good place to start, yeah.
0: Yeah, she was in that movie with Bradley Cooper with the singing and all that.
1: Oh, yeah.
0: In the shallows. She once worried that if she slept with someone, they'd take her creativity.
1: Oh, okay.
0: Because that's how it works.
2: I mean, that's a little bit of a wives' tale, isn't it?
0: Creativity gets completely drained from you. After doing the deed, okay, right. Gaga.
1: That's apparently where it flows from.
0: Yeah, that's how it all works.
1: Mm-hmm.
0: Ricky Martin, living La Vida Loca, right?
1: Sure did.
0: Yeah. Well, he loves to role play like R. Kelly in the bedroom.
1: Oh, no.
0: Yes, exactly what you're thinking is what I mean.
1: Oh, no. He likes to shower during, yes. Not before or after?
0: Yeah. He's a big TLC fan. He likes to chase those waterfalls.
1: No. Lord.
0: Christina Aguilera.
1: Okay.
0: You know, genie in a bottle.
1: Yeah.
0: You got to rub her the right way. She says that the best part of her bedroom skills are, well, it's not just the vocals that come out of her.
1: Oh, okay. Mouth. Oh, interesting. Yeah. That I did hear that she was, among certain circles, referred to as the throat goat. And it's,
0: yes.
1: Yeah, nice. Yes. Hell yeah. Good for her.
0: Dave Franco.
1: Okay.
0: Yeah.
1: Here we go.
0: Yeah. That guy. He admitted that one time when he was on the Pirates of the Caribbean ride at Disneyland, he got it on.
1: Ooh-wee. In Disney?
0: In Disney on the Pirates of the Caribbean ride.
1: That's nasty, man.
0: That Captain Jack Sparrow that was added really gets everyone. You know, that Johnny Depp, man.
1: Yeah. It's like, he didn't say, why is the rum gone? He said something else.
0: He actually couldn't speak. Yeah. Really. Oh. He tried to, and then words did not come out.
1: Okay. What a pirate indeed. Capturing the booty and all. Sorry.
0: And Charlie Sheen.
1: Uh-huh, of course. Oh, he's got some stories.
0: He's got some stories, and the way he lost that card of his when he was only 15.
1: The A card?
0: Yeah, that card.
1: Oh, no.
0: It was to a Las Vegas lady of the night.
1: Oh.
0: Paid with his dad Martin's credit card.
1: Oh, my goodness.
0: Daddy's credit card.
1: Wow.
0: Well, to lose it.
1: Yeah.
0: To a Vegas escort.
1: Probably while he was filming Apocalypse Now or some masterpiece. Charlie's out here. Probably still known as Carlos Estevez at that
0: actually
1: point.
0: Actually, why he had to film Apocalypse Now.
1: He had to get away from.
0: He had to pay for Charlie's lady.
1: Oh, yeah.
0: The credit card bill came through and he was like, what the hell?
1: Oh, man.
0: I guess I got to go live in the jungle for a year with Francis Ford Coppola.
1: Yeah, with that nutbag. Oh my goodness. I guess I gotta go be a part of the most cost ineffective movie production of all time.
0: Oh my gosh, yeah. I'm gonna go. That's actually how he had the heart attack on the set. Was the credit card bill came through.
1: That's what it was.
0: And that was what caused the heart attack on set. Yeah.
1: None of the many documented illicit substances taken on that set, but instead it was the credit card bill.
0: Charlie's credit card bill for his Vegas lady.
1: Either that or the announcement that Charlie Sheen officially started naming himself after his dad's stage name, which that was the only barrier that they had between
0: each
1: other.
0: Only thing they know each other for now.
1: That's
0: there you go. That's just some celebrity sexy stories to get you going on this Monday afternoon.
1: Oh, yeah.
0: No, you needed it. You've been looking at them numbers all day. Needed some celebrity numbers to look at.
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5: 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I'd also like to thank my producer...
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0: 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That's not asking for much. But Trump's tariffs, wars, and corruptions have made it all too expensive. And Jen Kiggett backs it all, voting with them 100% of the time. This is Elaine Lurie, and that's while a fight to bring down the cost of living and put money back in Virginians' pockets. I kept insulin at $35, took on Big Pharma to lower prescription drug prices, and will fight to lower healthcare premiums. 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Help me get this done. I'd be honored to have your vote. I'm Elaine Lurie, candidate for Congress, and I approve this message.
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8: And today I got Chris Killian for you on this National Drink Beer Day, talking about how gross beer pong is.
9: You guys know what beer pong is, right? Yes, okay, beer pong. Yeah, it's a fantastic game to play. I love it. And if you do play it, be careful, though, because I recently read on the internet that it's now the leading contributor to the spreading of mono. And I'm not surprised, because anytime I've ever seen a beer pong table set up, it's in the nastiest room I've ever been in. Yeah, there's, like, garbage piled up in the corners, you know, and your feet kind of stick to the floor, and you're just tossing a ping pong ball around without a care in the world, trying to go in a cup. It never does. It just lands on the floor. What is that, a dirty diaper, a moldy enchilada? I don't know. You can't be too sure. You pick it up, and there's some straggly hair on it that doesn't match anybody who's in the room. You pull it off, though, and it's all okay. You know why? Because there's a little Dixie cup filled with water. Boop, boop, boop. All clean now. And then you just throw it into whatever people are drinking. Oh, dude, I'm getting so sloshed. Or I'm coming down with a fever. I don't know. It really is a nasty game if you think about it, though, because you're drinking out of the same cup after all these people. And I love the excuse when people are like, oh, the alcohol kills the germs. You know, maybe if you were down in like 200 proof moonshine, that might be the case. But I'm just going to venture out on a limb and guess the 6% alcohol in your natty light's not taking care of it like you're hoping.
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0: 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Injured in an accident? Dial 757-INJURED for Larry King.
1: Oh, we got a crash in Norfolk, 64 East, right at the bend past Northampton Boulevard before the 264 interchange there. Fire and rescue is on the scene right now. They just closed the left two lanes there. Backups are already close to Norview Avenue, so if you can, I would avoid that area altogether. HRBT Norfolk side is at the Mason Creek Bridge. The Hampton side is at Rip Rap Road. Plus, some backups on 64 East once you get past the tunnel, as well as later on, the construction around the 564 interchange there is pretty beefy right now. Monitor Merrimack, 664 northbound is slow past the Western Freeway. Southbound is at Terminal Boulevard. Downtown Tunnel, Norfolk side is at City Hall. The Portsmouth side is at Effingham and in Chesapeake. 64 East, we're keeping an eye on those merging delays at the 464 interchange. You start seeing brake lights as you pass Battlefield Boulevard. I'm David Alvarado, FM 99.
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6: The power of love.
7: Oh, yes, the bell has been rung, which means we are heading back in time.
1: Mm-hmm. Can't unring that.
7: No, you can't. The only way we can ring it is now ring forward. Yes. So let's start 58 years ago. The year is 1968. The Beatles hit number one on the chart with Hey Jude.
1: Oh, wow. Nice.
7: Yeah.
1: That is one of the best stadium chants, if you can get it going.
7: Hey Jude song?
1: Yeah, the just the last like chorus, of course. There's a lot of like classic soccer firms, like hooligan band, the like groups that all use that with their own lyrics, and it's never not a banger. I'm just it's good times. They started a whole thing with that one.
7: All right, good for the Beatles. I'm sure when they wrote that, Paul McCartney and John Lennon were like, you know what, chap? One day at football stadiums, they're all gonna go nah, nah, nah. Yeah, you're right, Paul.
1: And George Harrison, like, grave. He was already halfway.
7: And Ringo was just sitting there like, hey, guys, I wrote a song about an octopus. That's great, Ringo. Put it on the fridge over there.
1: What if we give animals voices in this one? It's like, no, dude. Shut up. Go away.
7: We like Richard, okay? We're kind of Richard.
1: Yeah, we are, but, like, we wait till he leaves so we can re-record his drum tracks.
7: Oh. 39 years ago in 1987, Star Trek The Next Generation premiered.
1: Wow.
7: That's Picard, man.
1: TNG.
7: Yeah, that's the bald captain.
1: Yeah, that's, I mean,
7: the suave Kirk.
1: Showing us all that you don't have to be Bill Shatner.
7: No.
1: To be able to command the Starship Enterprise.
7: To be fair, Kirk is still best.
1: Yeah, I mean, you know, in a way,
7: it's nice.
1: In a way that Adam West is the best Batman, you know what I mean? Where it's like,
7: 100%.
1: Sure, but like also, like if he had Christopher Nolan at the helm of his movies,
7: he'll be the best Batman.
1: Yeah, but like imagine how much better he could have been. Like,
7: still be the best Batman.
1: Fair enough. You know what? I make a bad point.
7: Even if J.J. Abrams directed William Shatner in Star Trek,
1: he'd barely be able to see.
7: Still would have ran laps around that Chris Pine cat.
1: Chris, you know what? Fair enough. Chris Pine, fine actor, not a good Bill Shatner.
7: He, you know what, though? As somebody that likes a lot of Star Trek, I will say I really enjoy those new movies. I liked that young cast, and I liked that he didn't try to do Shatner.
1: Right. Okay, yes. The fact that they said humbug to all the old and tried to do their own thing, I think I respect that.
7: I respect
1: the guy that did
7: that.
1: Spock, I thought was amazing.
7: Yeah.
1: I think he did a great job. And
7: was great.
1: Yeah.
7: Simon Pegg was wonderful as Scotty.
1: Oh, yeah, of course. Oh, dude, I forgot about that part. Yeah. But, yeah, no, he's like, yeah, that's an integral part of what makes that work so well. So,
7: John
1: like,
7: Cho is amazing as well in that film.
1: Oh, man. You know what? I might have to...
7: Yeah, go back, rewatch that movie, man. There's a lot.

0: There's a lot of great in those three Star Trek films.
1: Oh, yeah, and some mind-blowing stuff as well. I'll just remember the second one.
0: Yeah. 35 years ago, 1991, the SNL cast grew three members bigger.
1: Oh.
0: Chris Farley, Chris Rock, and Julia Sweeney became cast members.
1: Wow.
0: That is a good three pickup.
1: Yeah. That's, hey, man, that's a, if that was, if this was the NBA and they were picked up on free, free agents.
0: That's a great team.
1: That's yeah. Team. You're winning the finals with that one.
0: Mm-hmm. And then finally, it was 25 years ago today, September 28th of 2001, Ben Stiller's film Zoolander.
1: Wow.
0: Released in theaters. Now, I vividly recall this because it was 17 days after the greatest one of the greatest tragedies that our nation ever faced.
1: Right.
0: And I remember how weird it was to go see a comedy.
1: Oh, wow.
0: Because
1: yeah.
0: I went to the theaters to see that. My dad took me to see that movie.
1: Mm-hmm.
0: And I remember how weird it was because there was kind of this, like, do you laugh?
1: Right.
0: Can we laugh? Are we actually allowed to laugh?
1: Too soon, question mark.
0: Yeah. And we laughed.
1: Wow.
0: The film actually only debuted at number two.
1: Huh.
0: But I think we can all agree that it's gone on to outlive that.
1: Yeah.
0: Falling second for debut.
1: Yeah, I couldn't even tell you what the first movie was.
0: I didn't do that much digging to figure out what the first number one movie was that day.
1: But that goes to show. Like,
0: yeah.
1: You know, like that movie made an impact.
0: Yeah, Zoolander has stuck around.
1: Yes. Are you kidding me? The sequels are even great.
0: I have not seen the sequel because I had a friend that saw the sequel and explained it all to me, and I went, oh.
1: Oh, well, did they go in with expectations?
0: They had expectations.
1: Oh, come on.
0: They
1: that
0: had
1: was
0: expectations
1: a cash
0: of
1: grab.
0: At least be, yeah, that's the thing. They had expectations of at least holding up to the first one.
1: No.
0: And realized quickly it was nothing more than a cash grab.
1: Yeah,
0: it's missing a lot.
1: I would say to your friend, have you ever seen a sequel?
0: Oh, yeah. Yeah, they're great sequels. Like The Godfather Part 2.
1: I agree. I mean, Empire Strikes Back, yeah. I feel like, is also one of them.
0: But Scream 2.
1: Yeah, Back to the Future 2.
0: Yeah.
1: I mean, there is some great sequels, but the fact that we can't name more right now tells me, okay.
0: I mean, Anacondas,
1: okay.
0: The one with Jack Black and Paul Rudd that came out last year.
1: Yeah, you know
0: year?
1: What?
0: Yeah.
1: What is it? Beat Street
0: Twisters.
1: 2? Beat Street 2 Electric Boogaloo?
0: Yeah, exactly. You getting it. You get it. Jurassic Park 3. Yeah.
1: Hey,
0: yeah.
1: If we're going that direction, Transformers 4 and 5.
0: Ah.
1: Mark Wahlberg.
0: Yeah. And pal of the show, TJ Miller.
1: Yeah. Oh, man, they did him dirty in that one.
0: Yeah.
1: Ooh.
0: That movie was good until he gets off.
1: I mean, and then after that, it's a steep decline.
0: Yeah, after that, they're like, let's tell you about the Romeo and Juliet.
1: Oh,
0: God.
1: Don't
0: get me started. You got me started. You got me on it. You got me. There's going to be a huge long rant about how much I hate that film.
2: Rumble. AI agents from OpenAI. They're AI bots. Secretly used a German wiki website as a message board to have chats with each other.
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1: Starting with a crash in Norfolk, 64 East, past the bend at Northampton, before the 264 interchange there. Fire and rescue still on the scene there, taking up the left two lanes and the shoulder. Those backups are now before Norview Avenue. HRBT Norfolk side is at Bay Avenue. The Hampton side is at Rip Rap Road. Plus, expect some backups once you get through the tunnel past the bridge there, as there's some construction around the 564 interchange. Monitor Merrimack, 664 northbound is slow once you get to College Drive. Southbound is at Terminal Boulevard. Downtown Tunnel Norfolk side is at City Hall. The Portsmouth side is looking clear. And in Chesapeake, 64 East, keeping an eye on those merging delays at the 464 interchange. You start seeing brake lights as you pass Battlefield Boulevard. I'm David Alvarado, FM 99.
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7: All right, yeah, it's time to get into the things that are going on in the world of entertainment. And let's start with this. Reacher has been renewed for season 6.
1: Oh my goodness, my dad's going to love that information.
7: Yeah. Season 5 hasn't even premiered yet. No. Fourth season reached 66 million viewers within a month of its release.
1: That's crazy.
7: Which is the one that just came out.
1: Huh.
7: 5 is still in production, so 6 is going to be coming right after that. Which, you know what, though? There are so many books of this franchise, of the Reacher franchise, that Lee Child has written. That there are plenty of stories to tell, and they might as well just crank this show out like once a year.
1: Yeah, it's like if Jerry Bruckheimer did, or who's that? Who's the guy?
7: Big one.
1: Yeah, Bruckheimer. If he did like a One Piece type thing where it's just a very long action, that's basically what Reacher is.
7: Reacher is one of those. I love that you make the joke about your dad, because I'm like, this is your dad's favorite show that you will love.
1: He recommended it to me a bunch of times where he's like, you're going to love this show. And I watched a few episodes of it, and I did not like it.
7: Oh.
1: But it's not something I'm going to keep watching.
7: Dude, my wife Hannah, she loves this show.
1: Oh, yeah?
7: She loves the show. And it's so funny because she... The star, Alan Ritchson.
1: That's who I can't get over.
7: Is so weird because of his pre-Reacher career.
1: He's Thad Castle.
7: That you know him as Thad Castle.
1: Exactly. I can't get over it.
7: She has seen the TikToks of him as Thad Castle, but had never seen him in anything prior to that.
1: Yeah.
7: I saw him. I didn't watch Blue Mountain.
1: Blue Mountain State.
7: Blue Mountain State.
1: Yes.
7: So I didn't know who he was right away. I caught that after I saw this sci-fi show called Blood Drive that he was on.
1: Oh.
7: That was a grindhouse style, like futuristic, we're out of gasoline and cars run on human flesh.
1: Oh, my.
7: So, like,
1: that's
7: a race across the country, and he was a cop that got roped up in it. All of that. Like,
1: that sounds like a pretty good...
7: It was a great...
1: Yeah, the show?
7: It was a sci-fi show that aired at, like, 11 o'clock at night.
1: Oh, wow.
7: So it was very... TVMA.
1: Yeah, okay. I see what you're saying. Wow.
7: I was very surprised at how much I was watching on Sci-Fi Network.
1: Right. So I
7: didn't see that much during Halloween season.
1: I can understand while seeing him in that role having to take him seriously the strong, silent type.
7: It's so wildly...
1: Yeah.
7: But I do.
1: For me, it's like, why am I listening to my dad recommending a show starring this guy when he's the same dude that told me I'm not allowed to watch Blue Mountain State when I was like 11 years old?
7: Because

0: this is your dad's favorite show that you will love as well.
1: Exactly.
0: It's the bonding show. It really is. I mean, who doesn't love seeing Reacher break a guy's neck with a door?
1: I mean,
0: like by jumping on it.
1: They do. Yes. And the sound mixing is so good in it too, because they use different fruits to smash onto the ground to make the bones sound.
0: It, it
1: you know
0: reminds
1: what I mean?
0: Me of 80s action films, hardcore, right to the point where I feel like Reacher's just going to shoot a gun into a jungle and blow up half a jungle. And I'm going to be like,
1: He's going to be like a Starship Troopers type twist where he's actually the bad guy.
0: Oh, God, I don't care. Well, if you watched this last season, no spoilers.
1: Oh, okay. All right. I'm excited now.
0: I definitely recommend watching it. It is such a fun show.
1: Oh, yeah. Me and my dad will have something to talk about it for Thanksgiving.
0: Yeah, there you go. You'd be like, hey, I caught up on the four seasons of Reacher.
1: Yeah.
0: Love this guy. This Thad Castle guy.
1: Yeah, oh yeah. Given today's circumstances as far as news and everything goes, that might be the best conversation topic you will have.
0: Oh, yeah. And at the box office this weekend, the re-release, the Avengers Endgame Encore.
1: Oh.
0: Number one, took in $26 million. $86 million worldwide.
1: Wow.
0: So, made a lot of money. The Endgame return even beat the $25.5 million last year for the 20th anniversary re-release of Star Wars Episode III, Revenge of the Sith, so the only good one of the prequels.
1: Fair enough. You know what? Execute Order 66, is that one? Or
0: that's
1: is that
0: one, that's Episode III. Yeah,
1: yeah, okay, yeah. Yeah, yeah. Yeah. That they took the kids' gloves off with that one.
0: And Resident Evil was second place, another strong weekend, $23.3 million.
1: Okay.
0: I still very much recommend seeing this film. I hate the online discourse.
1: Why? Is people like the crappy ones?
0: Yeah.
1: So they don't this one?
0: Now we've started going by those bad ones with Mia Jovovich are actually good, because this one didn't give me a mansion.
1: Yeah, okay. Well, listen, whenever the agent, Agent Smith character basically turns into a giant, like scary, like monster from outer space, and Mila Jovovich, the only thing she could do is karate kick a glass shard through its head. Yeah. You lost me right there.
0: Oh,
1: Resident
0: right.
1: Evil.
0: And here's the bad thing. I saw every one of those damn movies.
1: I bet you did.
0: Because I was like, they're going to get better.
1: Yeah,
0: it's
1: going
0: to get better.
1: No.
0: It has to get better.
1: No.
0: They learn their mistakes.
1: They got your money again.
0: Yeah, every time they sold me a movie that I was like, that looks better than the last one. It has to be. And it was worse.
1: Never
0: every
1: is.
0: Every time.
1: Yep.
0: The rest of the top five featured all the new releases, Primetime, Heart of the Beast, and Forgotten Island, which Primetime, of course, is the Chris Hansen film.
1: Yeah.
0: That's caused a lot of controversy.
1: Yeah, I got a few friends that's seen it already. I have not seen it yet. I'm probably not going to watch it in theaters. I'm probably just going to watch it in streaming.
0: I will go see it.
1: Okay.
0: I was trying to figure out if it was something I wanted to go see this weekend.
1: Okay, yeah.
0: So I'm not 100% sold, but everybody I know who's seen it has said, great film. It's a really good movie.
1: Yeah, that's what I hear, and I hear that Robert Pattinson really does go all in on this. You know, it's not a one-on-one, like it's not like Ray Charles being done by Jamie Foxx, but it is certainly a very interesting interpretation of Chris Hansen.
0: That's what I've heard.
1: Yeah. Oh yeah.
0: Yeah. So there you go. That is the Hollywood happenings. Thanks, Dave, for hanging out this afternoon.
1: Of course.
0: From what I heard, Mike will be back tomorrow, everybody. So we got that. I got more rock as well coming up after the break.
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0: 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It is Nick Hagan with you. 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That includes 18 holes in a cart, 2 beer tickets, a meal at the 19th hole party catered by the Pig Shop Barbecue Eatery, and a goodie bag that includes a member for day card to play the course again on another day. 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

0: 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Nick Hagan with you. Actually about to get on out of here. Enjoy the rest of your evening. Nikki is on the way. She's going to be rocking with you till midnight. But before I go, I want to remind you right now that in the FM 99 app, we got details how you can score some tickets to see the Black Jacket Symphony presents Def Leppard's Hysteria at Harrison Opera House. That's coming up October 8th, so not that long away, about 2 weeks away. The Black Jacket Symphony is going to recreate the classic album Note for Note and Sound for Sound. 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All right, you all have a great one. Again, Nikki's going to be rocking with you till midnight. I'll be back with you all tomorrow, 2 to 7. Peace and love.
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0: this is the culmination of well over a decade of training, hard work, and experience.
1: Over a decade? You're 11.
0: So the math checks out.
1: Okay, let's hear it.
0: Prepare yourself.
1: I'm prepared.
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1: Gonna be hard to live up to the hype.
0: Feast your ears on...
1: On... I have to say, it's not bad for a kid.
0: Thank you, Mr. DeGroat. I'd also like to thank my producer.
1: This is not the Grammy Awards.
0: My agent, of course.
1: Your agent?
0: She handles all my contracts.
1: You're already on the payroll for reasons I can't actually remember at the moment.
0: Copy that, sir. Back to work.
1: Miller's Home Comfort Doc. Now it's going to be stuck in my head for a week.
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3: 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Elaine Luria only serves herself. 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

FM 99 Rocks, Foo Fighters, Best of You, Monday night. I'm Nikki. Speaking of Foo Fighters, Dave Grohl made a rare date in public with his wife the other night for the 2026 MTV Video Music Awards. It was Dave Grohl and the surviving bandmates from Nirvana. They received the Video Vanguard Award. And he had his wife on his arm. They've been married for over 20 years, but of course he had that love child.

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4: Hey, it's Rena, and I just have to share my experience with Rockin' and Roll Tattoo in Virginia Beach. I wanted this tattoo for a long time, and finding the right artist was incredibly important to me. That's when I got in touch with Tony Franco, a 30-year combat veteran and the owner of Rockin' and Roll Tattoo. From our very first conversation, Tony made me feel comfortable, listened to my ideas, and helped me bring my vision to life in a way that was even better than I imagined. Every line, every shade, every element was done with such precision and care. You can tell you're in the hands of someone who has decades of experience and a true passion for his craft. The entire atmosphere at Rockin' and Roll Tattoo was welcoming, professional, and fun. When I saw the finished piece, I was blown away. It's more than a tattoo. It's a work of art that I'll be proud to wear forever. If you're thinking about getting a tattoo, I highly recommend Tony Franco and the team at Rockin' and Roll Tattoo in the heart of Kempsville in Virginia Beach. Walk-ins welcome up to 10 p.m. Check out their socials and Google Rockin' and Roll Tattoo in Virginia Beach.
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15: I'm glad the nor'easter has moved on. Tomorrow is going to be warmer, 76, 79 on Wednesday, in the 80s Thursday, Friday. And then we go back down into the 70s. Next week, it looks like we even might have some days where the high is like in the 60s, which I'm all about because it is officially fall after all. 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

0: FM 99 Rock, Stone Sour Bother. The New York Times polled TV critics and showrunners to create a list of the 100 best TV shows of the 21st century. Now, to be eligible, the show must have premiered in January of 2000 or later. Some of these I agree with. Let's see. Parks and Recreation was at number 50. Stranger Things, I was shocked, was at 53. Squid Game was at 72. Ted Lasso at 75. Looking at some on top, you've got Game of Thrones at number 6. Fleabag at 5. I don't know that one. Succession at number 4. Mad Men number 3. The Wire number 2. And the number one TV show of the 21st century, at least according to the New York Times, was Breaking Bad, which was another good one. Believe it or not, I like just finished that one not too long ago. I was a little late to the party there. May the best ink win, or maybe the worst ink in this case. Show us your bad ink for the chance to win a $500 Valhalla Rose Tattoo and Piercing gift certificate to Covered Up. 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